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Good morning. How's it going? I hope that, you know, I find you well. I hope I find you in the midst of a lovely morning in your life. In one way, you know, you come to this show with an open mind, an open heart, an excitement to listen to some music together over the next couple hours. Because I've got lots of good music that I want to show you, because I've been loving music. Just, you know, music in general, this whole last week since I last talked to you. And so, you know, I've been, you know, slowly collecting a whole bunch of stuff that I'm excited to give to you this morning on FBI Radio 94.5 FM on mornings at FBI.radio. It's great to be here. What are we going to dive into today? Just around the corner in the next 15 minutes, I've got some, you know, big emotions courtesy of the Sydney emo band, our mutual friend.

very excitingly, I also have a brand new one that was just released yesterday. It comes from another Sydney band that comes together with just as much emotion, just as much of a big sound, but in a very different kind of approach to punk and to rock music, and that is Party Dozen. They've got a brand new single, just was released yesterday. They're going on a huge tour, starting off in Sydney and then heading all around the whole globe, or at least part of the globe. But they'll have to travel around the whole globe in order to kind of conduct the tour. And so, yeah, in the next 20 minutes, we're gonna listen to a brand new one from Party Dozen. If you haven't heard it yet, it is, as usual, as all the best Party Dozen songs are, it's fun, it's aggressive, it's big, it's bold, it's ferocious, it's anti-establishment. So stick around for that. I also want to talk about how much of a banger month May 2016 was. So this is exactly 10 years ago to this month. The amount of albums that were released that month is just kind of breathtaking. I mean, the amount of albums that's released every month is breathtaking, but I'm more talking about the amount of albums that I still return to, that don't feel like they've aged 10 years, that feel just as relevant or influential today. I mean, albums like this one,

coming up. Lovely to be here with you and to be chatting music. Let's kick things off with a big collaboration between Janaba, Jamaica Moada, and Anishka. Three of the most interesting voices in the Australian music scene right now. All coming to, like, all with a very different approach to songwriting. You know, Janaba, it's big, bold, and fun. Jamaica Moana, you can say, also is, but is also, like, has a bit more grit to it. And then Anishka, known for more kind of soulful R&B tinge stuff than maybe Janaba and Jamaica Moana routinely put out. But their voices just fold together beautifully on this new track, Together. Dig us out.

This is a new single by Atlantis on a Jet Ski. He's a Sydney rapper, producer, artist, songwriter, who has released 4 singles so far, and really caught my attention with Bees in 2025, then returned with somewhat of a posse cut earlier this year with Settle. Yeah, Settle to the Speakers with Isaac Purell and Braz jumping on the track, and then is now back with his new one, Lahine. You know, he's cultured. He's gonna be going to the Sydney Film Festival. Big fan of French cinema. Lahine, it's a fun track. The kind of different vocal inflections that Atlantis on a Jet Ski kind of whips up throughout the track with these, high pitched melodic, choruses, and then like more deep voiced verses. There's also lots of fun, quotable bars throughout it. I'm a Sydney citizen, but this whole city sinin, or something like that. I'm not a rapper, so I can't quite nail it as well as Atlantis on the Jet Ski does. But when he says it, I'm smiling. I'm loving it. You're listening to FBI Radio 94.5 FM. You're listening to me, Ben Hansen, on a little show called Mornings. It happens every day, Monday to Friday. You get a different host every day, which is always very fun. But every Wednesday, you get me. And I'm taking you through a bunch of songs that I've been loving that have been released in the last week, in the last few weeks, or maybe in the last, 24 hours, the last day. And underneath me, you can hear a bit of the track Money and the Drugs from Crime in Australia, the 2024, concept record from Sydney duo Party Dozen. It's an incredible album. It's based around Brisbane in the 1960s, I believe, 1970s maybe, when there was a big kind of police coup to shut down punk music in the city. There was a bunch of corruption. It's an interesting album. It is a wonderful album filled with many musical explorations that kind of dive into that topic. And the duo, they're back with a brand new song that was just released yesterday before they go on a big tour. So on May 25th, it's kicking off at the Sydney Opera House as part of Vivid with, a huge hometown show for Party Dozen. They're then heading to North America where they'll tour with Amble and the Sniffers, playing institutions like Red Rocks Amphitheatre and like the Music Hall at Fenway Park in Boston. And then while they're there, they're also doing some smaller, louder headline shows. So yeah, big US, North American, Canadian tour from Party Dozen coming up. And so in anticipation of these shows, they've released a brand new track. It's called Special Unit. It's loud, it's abrasive, it's fun, it's anti-authority, it's a rip-roaring good time, as I love, and as I'm sure you also love from Party Dozen. The music video has the duo traversing around some of the streets, kind of acting as very silly special unit detectives, and it comes with this quote from the band: "You have the right to remain stupid. Anything you say or do will be laughable. If you cannot afford common sense, a version of it will be provided for you. You have minimal training and exhibit zero qualities that qualify you for the authority bestowed upon you. So here's your gun and your uniform. Have fun out there and welcome to the special unit." So, it's a bit of a tongue-in-cheek kind of pot shot at authority, at the cops. And let's take a listen to it. Just released yesterday. It only goes for 2.5 minutes. It's in, it's out, it's fun. And again, you can catch Party Dozen at the Sydney Opera House, part of Vivid, May 25th, if you want to hear the loudest of the loud in a wonderful, beautiful, iconic Sydney venue. And hear this track live, Special Unit, the brand new one for Party Dozen.

Party Dozen right there with Special Unit, brand new single just released yesterday. Let me know what you thought of it. 0435123945 is the number to get in touch. I did get a lovely message from someone reminding me, or not reminding me, but you know, just making note that the Party Dozen tour actually kicks off tomorrow night at the Tote. So if you're down, if you're listening from down in Melbourne, make sure you head along and see them there. If you're here in Sydney, again, you can catch them in 5 days' time at the Sydney Opera House. I did promise you a bit of emo music emerging from this city right here, Sydney, and that's what we're going to get into right now. It comes from our mutual friend, who have a very exciting show coming up, actually. It is kind of like a Battle of the Bands extravaganza that they're putting on. Eight different bands all versing each other. A whole bunch of incredible emo musicians part of this lineup, including Mike Tears, Fallen Deaf Ears, Fear of Horses, and our mutual friend. Three of the emo bands that this city has really been getting around of. Three of the many that this city has really been getting around, including FBI, has been really getting around over the last kind of couple of years, as there's this big kind of emergence of an energy around the world of like screamo and emo here in Eora, Sydney. And so if you want to head along on June 6th at the ACR Slamdown in Marrickville, tickets are $10 and you can catch a whole bunch of incredible bands. My Tears, Fallen Deaf Ears, with one exception, Goblin Violence, Temporary Relief of Local Pain and Inflammation, C'est La Vie, Fear of Horses, Our Mutual Friend, and Pushkin, all battling it out. It's all ages, it's DIY, there's a strictly no drugs and alcohol alcohol policy, and it kicks off at 4 p.m. I'll put a link to it if you go to fbi.radio and you click on my face on the homepage right now, and you click on Mornings with Ben Hansen. I'll put a link to the Party Dozen tour, all the dates, and I'll also put a link to this show from our mutual friend. This is from the new Our Mutual Friend EP, Tomorrow. There's a language warning on it.

This song has so much loss for life in it, absolutely packed into it. I love the production on this one. Sydney Phillips, Stealthy Noob, one of the coolest artists out right now. And, you know, she's usually over more aggressive beats. She's just released a really interesting collab, actually, a couple days ago, that kind of blends more rock elements, collaborating, with some frequent collaborators like Lil Ket. But, you know, I keep returning to this single, Levitate. It is, so fun, so joyous, and, you know, just a wonderful exploration of, like, sticking to your own path and finding what makes you happy and kind of, like, moving forwards with it. You know, warning against vices and, you know, warning about trying to seek inner peace over, just really kind of floaty and lush production on that one, Levitate. You can catch Sydney Phillips supporting the, you know, very fun duo Two Charm on their Star Scum City tour at the Oxford Art Factory on May 30th, next weekend. However, it's sold out. So you'll have to scrounge for tickets wherever you can find them. But if you can find them, or if you are heading along to the Two Charm gig, make sure you get down early to catch Sydney Phillips. You do not want to miss it. I'm going to throw over to a real big and ambitious one now. It is a track called Leaving Melbourne. It is a collaboration between the artists Local Woman and Eve Fishpool. We heard them come together in the year that was 2020. Did this come out in 2025? Yeah, so only last year. It feels like it's already lived multiple lives, I feel like, this album. 27 by Local Woman. You may have heard tracks like this one, I Was Put on This Earth to Party.

It's a really wonderful album that deserves you sinking your teeth in and kind of discovering and peeling the layers back of. E. Fishpool, really kind of eclectic and prolific is what I'm trying to say. Prolific producer of both electronic music but also ambient music. Local Woman, a wonderful songwriter, that came together for this very raw and very intimate album, 27. Both Indigenous songwriters and musicians, and they released a deluxe edition of the album at the end of last year, and now they're back with this 10-minute long track called Leaving Melbourne. It's kind of appeared with not much explanation, not much fanfare. Just dropped onto Bandcamp, 10 minutes long, just as a gift. So Local Woman and E. Fishpool coming together for this track right here, Leaving Melbourne. Around the corner,

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Keep it up.

One of two new Baby Spider singles that we've received just a couple weeks ago off the back of the album that Baby Spider released earlier this year, Mysteriously Online, kind of only on their website. You know, an aloof artist, Baby Spider, but that new one, World Tour, it's so fun. 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

So I cut myself off. Loose Fit is the name of this band. They've got an EP coming out very soon called Bittersweet Excess, and this is the track Cracked Whip from it. So stick around if you're a fan of your you know, DIY, lo-fi, very fun kind of punk music. Right now though, I'm going to play you the brand new one from Baby Tricks. As with many Baby Tricks songs, it clocks in at under a minute and a half. It, you know, it has quite traditional kind of hip-hop style vocal inflections on it. However, the production feels like it's from a whole different world, a world where, you know, nobody's ever heard of you know, big names in hip-hop or reggaeton. And so, you know, that collision is always such a fun mix for me. And so, you know, it also has interesting people jumping on it. Hudson Mohawk is one of the main producers. Also, Blake the Man 1000. I've been listening to their album City of Careless Angels a lot, with tracks like this one, Baby Grand.

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little throwback there to an absolute classic. I mean, you know, classic in every sense of the word. It comes from a classic album. It is, you know, just, it sounds classic. It is classic. It, you know, fills me with warm nostalgia. And also, it's just, you know, a ripper on song. Wrapped Up by Eddie Current and, by Eddie Current Suppression Ring. No End, just Eddie Current Suppression Ring from the incredible 2008 album, Primary Colors. And if you want to catch Eddie Current and this... If you want to catch Eddie Current Suppression Ring, I keep going to say Eddie Current and the Suppression Ring. If you want to catch Eddie Current Suppression Ring live, you can do so for the first time in 15 years at Tumbalong Park, and it's free as well. So, you know, how exciting. So, yeah, Friday, June 12th, kind of the final act of Vivid will be a free show, a free Sydney show from Eddie Current Suppression Ring, classic Australian garage rock royalty, performing, in the middle of the Sydney CBD as part of the Vivid lineup. Head along there, you know, there is going to be a lovely support set from Chica Chica, and there's also going to be, a triumphant return to the Harbour City from Eddie Current Suppression Ring. You know, I'm sure they will traverse tracks from Primary Colour as well as from their, you know, self-titled album and their later career albums like All in Good Time. And so, I'll be there front and center. I'm sure many very excited Eddie Current Suppression Ring fans will be there front and center. And so, head along on Friday, June 12th if you want to catch that triumphant return. Speaking of Vivid, there's also, you know, there's so much going on as part of the lineup. There is, you know, Erica DeCassia performing with the Sydney Symphony Orchestra. There is a massive lineup of Salem, Endless and Giornino all together. You got Flying Lotus, you got Skin on Skin. But at Carriage Works, you can catch Lil' Kim. And it's an exciting set from Lil' Kim because it is a celebratory set of her incredible album Hardcore, her 1996 album Hardcore, so 30 years on from the hip-hop classic by Lil' Kim, and to see it performed at Carriage Works, see tracks like Big Mama Thang, as well as Not Tonight, and Crush on You all performed at Carriage Works is going to be absolutely glorious. And if you want to head along, but you know, you've been pinching your pennies, you haven't quite bought a ticket yet, then I would tune in to this station right here, FBI Radio 94.5 FM, tomorrow at lunchtime, because Iffy is going to be giving away a double pass to Lil' Kim for Vivid at Carriage Works. Tune in from 1 till 3 p.m. You can text in your name if you'll kind of break it all down. If you tune in from 1 to 3, and then you'll go into the draw to win the tickets. It'll be announced during the show, and you might be able to catch this track right here, Not Tonight, live at Carriage Works. There's a massive language warning on this track from Hardcore, from the classic 1996 album by Lil' Kim. It is Not Tonight. And if you're not a fan of a woman talking about her sexuality, then this song will not be for you. But it is a trailblazing track, and also has some of the most lush, beautiful production on any hip hop track of all time. So let's enjoy a bit of Lil' Kim, a bit of Hardcore, a bit of Not Tonight on Mornings on FBI Radio 94.5. Again, tune in to Thursday Lunch tomorrow if you want to try and win tickets to Lil' Kim at Carriage Works. Come on.

Povita here, coming out of Texas with Luna Negra. You're listening to FBI Radio 94.5 FM. I've been rolling through, a bunch of different events that you can head along to throughout the show today. We've talked about Pai Dozen performing at the Sydney Opera House on May 25th, the massive emo Battle of the Bands that's happening next month in Marrickville, Sydney Phillips supporting. What are they called? Two Charm at the Oxford Art Factory next week. Eddie Current, Suppression Ring, and Lil' Kim both performing as part of Vivid. So lots happening. And I've got one more I want to tell you about right now. And it's from the Museum of History in New South Wales. They have a brand new event series called Fire Stick, which is a series of talks celebrating First Nations visionaries who are pioneers across many different platforms, from you've got video game design all the way through to fashion. And there's two events that are happening on Thursday 21st of May, so that is tomorrow, and Thursday 18th of June, so around this time next month. You've got the Game Changers and then you've got Runaway Country. And so if you want to learn more about this talk series that's happening at the Museum of History New South Wales, then you can do so at mhnsw.au. They're going to be going down at the Mint on Macquarie Street, and the Museum of History New South Wales is a sponsor of FBI Radio. Let's continue. I want to dive into the year that was, the month that was, May 2016, after these next couple of songs, because I feel like it is a month of music that really changed my life, but changed, the future of music itself in many ways. Many Hallmark releases that I can't believe are 10 years old, so I thought we'd celebrate it, today with, a couple throwbacks. But it's going to follow this new collaboration from Melbourne artists Nabio and OG Weth. Nabio was born in New Zealand, is Ethiopian, and is inspired by his Ethiopian heritage, weaves his Ethiopian heritage into his music, and is now living in Melbourne making music, and has collaborated with OG Weth on this new one, Need Me a Batch. There's a language warning on it. 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
2: Australian and colonial loyalist viewers should be aware that the following recording contains the voices, names, and victories of Indigenous persons alive and well.
3: Charles Lazer or Bear on his debut solo album, Handel.
4: Waiting on the train, it was late. No one else to blame but the rain. I was young on the run with my mom from my dad.
3: Throughout the record, he speaks truth, unveiling some of his most personal narratives to date.
4: Dumb enough for loving a God, then God bless. Cool God, leaving us all in a hot mess. Whistling away my day, trying to love everybody when I hate my brain.
3: The project is coupled with a visual art series and a memoir, depicting both reflection and reverberation through emotional tangibility.
4: Carried across oceans, bad habits buried within broken family brands rooted inside poison choice. Chase becomes voiced owners. Moving abroad, forgot racist crowds. Landed direct inside higher amounts. Father full course school family visits. Locked myself, really raised within prison.
1: FBI. Album of the week. This song has some swearing in it.
5: When I you make noise.
2: Australian and colonial loyalist viewers should be aware that the following recording contains the voices, names, and victories of Indigenous persons alive and well.
6: In some Australian communities, hearing recordings, seeing images, or the names of Indigenous people alive and overachieving may cause sadness or distress, and in some cases, offend against strongly held cultural belief.

serving up a few throwbacks today, and that one just there comes from Hopelessness, the 2016 album by Anoni. It's called Drone Bomb Me. Interestingly, another song produced by Hudson Mohawk, which you can hear some classic Hudson Mohawk synths and 808s on that one. And if you go back to the FBI website from 2016, there's an interview that's been lost to time because that website has been lost to time, but I used the Wayback Machine to explore the website from that era, and I found an interview with Serge Negus where Anoni says, "I think it's exhilarating to tell the truth or to tell your version of the truth, and I really wanted to make it a dance record, almost like a Trojan horse in a way, something that had a sense of jubilance to it, and then embedded in it was some heavy content. And I just wanted to challenge the medium of pop music and see what's possible for us to talk about in the form of pop." And I think that approach to this album really made a huge difference and has seen it become an all-timer, and over the last 10 years cement itself as one of the most important pop albums that we've heard. Incredibly influential, and I think this whole month of May 2016 that is 10 years old now is incredibly influential. I remember the time it being a real kind of melting pot, a real time when I felt like I was just getting future classic albums every week, and I think I was right, because I feel like if you look at the list of albums that came out in May 2016, 10 years ago, they have become pillars of influence of music over the last 10 years. Let me just run you through a list of albums that came out in May 2016. You've got Ariana Grande, Dangerous Woman, Car Seat Headrest, Teens of Denial, Anoni, Hopelessness, Death Grips, Bottomless Pit, Radiohead, and Moonshaped Pool, Chance the Rapper, Coloring Book, Flume's, Skin, Big Thief's Masterpiece, Catronada, 99.9%. An absolute classic, James Blake's The Color in Anything, Modern Baseball's final album, Holy Ghost. You've got, you know, some pop punk classics in there as well. You've got people like Pop, The Dream Is Over, and Catfish, The Bottom, and The Ride. But I mean, when you're looking over all those albums, plus there's one I've missed out that could be the most influential of this whole list, and that is Skepta's Konnichiwa.

So yeah, across just 1 month in 2016, you've got Big Thief bursting onto the scene, Skepta releasing what is defiantly one of the Mount Rushmore albums of UK grime. You've got K-Tronada with a game-changing release in dance music. You've got Anoni with an album that becomes more and more relevant both lyrically and sonically every day, sadly. And then you've got the magnum opus for artists like Chance the Rapper, Carseat Headrest, and Flume. What a month May 2016 was. I just wanted to, you know, give it a shout out this morning on the show. That's not me and it's shut down. Ring ring pussy, it's shut down. Hey. Fashion week and it's shut down. You know, let me know 0435 123 945 if you also living in a similarly obsessed musical phase at this point, and what your favorite of these albums are. Let's take a listen to one more song from May 2016. It comes from Carseat Headrest, Teens of Denial. It is Drunk Drivers, Killer Whales. Yeah, again, if you want to get in touch, the number is 0435 123 945. I'm going to be here for another 10 minutes, so I've got this song and one more I can chuck on for you. And then Cracked will be coming in and taking over, so don't go anywhere. You're listening to Mornings on FBI Radio 94.5 FM. Little bit of a language warning on this one. I think it's only a small one. There's like a couple words.

Please listen to him. It's not too late. Turn off the engine. Get out of the car and start to walk.

0: Once again, shout out to May 2016 and to this whole album, Teens of Denial by Car Seat Headrest, this track Drunk Drivers and Killer Whales. Thanks for tuning in to Mornings this morning. It's been lovely to show you a bunch of music that I've been loving. I'm going to leave you with this one coming up from Kimmy, Kill For Me. If you want to catch her live, you can do so at Kelly's next Friday on the 29th of May at the Kelly's For Good fundraiser alongside artists like Dylan Atlantis and Soli. It's raising money for the Dajowa Foundation, which 100% of the proceeds from the gig is going to go towards justice and accountability for Aboriginal and Torres Strait Islanders who have died in custody. And so it's a pay what you want system, so you can head along and chip in whatever you're able to. And then following that, I'm going to sneak in one last track from a new album by Boy Girl and Nova Gang that I'm loving called Exit 8.
1: Time standing still but moving fast.
0: Here it is, Kimmy, Kill For Me, followed by Boy Girl, Nova Gang with Soleil, and then Cracked will take over the radio from there.

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1: Welcome to Cracked. Cracked is a program here on FBI Radio that comes together to understand the nuance in music, what makes it so special and why we love it so much. Sometimes we dissect the creative processes, but we do other stuff too. My name is Luke Joseph. Joining me is my co-host, Alex Haig.
2: Hey, Luke. Happy to be here.
1: I'd hope so. I really hope so.
2: I am.
1: I would like to say that we are broadcasting from unceded Gadigal land, and that it always was and always will be Aboriginal land. Today, we're talking about context. I had to give the spiel for some context. I bought a hoodie off Bai, and I felt I got a pretty good deal, and I was just trying to like talk to Alex and be like, hey, look at this good deal I got. It was a hoodie from a Japanese brand called Oralee. Pretty expensive normally. Traditionally, if you were to buy a hoodie from them, you could be spending like between 500 and 700 AUD. Whereas I got one in really good condition for 70 AUD. Looks almost new.
2: It looks really good.
1: Yeah. And Alex was like, why do you need to tell me the price? And I was like, look, that's also fair. I probably did not need to tell you the price. But there is contextual factors that are contributing to that. And not that price is an instant signifier of quality. In a lot of clothing items, you can buy some pretty overpriced stuff that has like pretty terrible quality. It's actually quite sad. There are a lot of contexts where that's like marketed to younger people who can't afford to keep buying clothes over and over and over again. But in this context, the brand Oralee is very material craft centric, focusing on those quality factors and leaning more into, I guess, classic designs, just with refined craft processes and refined materials.
2: Yeah.
1: And that was the context. And that's why it's so important. And then we went down a tangent. And I said, context is everything.

0: what's it called? I don't know, social settings, their values, all that shit.
1: Yeah.
0: Not that those are actually very key components to a person. But all those things are essential to, yeah, developing their understanding. Even if you're like, oh, what happens if it's like an infant with no context? That's context there.
1: Being we have an alien. So today's show, we invited an alien from Pluto that has never heard music before. And they are our perfect vacuum being to introduce music to.
0: Ah, yes, yes.
1: The contextless alien. Except they have the context of being an alien.
0: Exactly, there you go.
1: They're used to the sound of...
0: of space.
1: Of bleeping and blooping.
0: Yeah, they're used to the sound
1: and
0: of...
1: And rocks.
0: Vacuum.
1: Yes, and...
0: The absence of sound.
1: Just like a volcanically hot gas space.
0: What song are you showing them?
1: Maybe 100 Gex. I feel like that might be... translatable.
0: That's heinous. That's actually disgusting.
1: No, I just got to think about the lack of context. Context of the lack of context.
0: I was assuming you'd... but then again, I don't know their physiology. Yeah, there's also physiology.
1: So true. They don't have the capacity to listen.
0: Yeah, they might not have ears. So I'm just showing them vibrations.
1: Yeah.
0: You know, I'm making them feel the bass in their chest.
1: Showing them the, like, waveform.
0: I'm playing brown noise.
1: Yeah.
0: Brown noise, bass boosted, 8D audio... kind of thing.
1: I'm showing them Monster Cat.
0: I'm showing them UKF dubstep.
1: Yeah.
0: That's hectic. I think the alien would really like it.
1: Yeah.
0: Okay, I'm getting some ideas, some understanding of what this alien wants.
1: Okay.
0: I've got a few different songs. And I want to talk more, about like interesting contexts for music. Because there are also, I don't know, people who have had no experience with contemporary music and have involved their life considerably.
1: Who are these people?
0: I know kids at the conservatorium who's like, I play music every day. I love music. All my life is music. And they have like no understanding of like the contemporary space of music in any way, shape or form and what like the greater builds that nuance there. They obviously have such a strong...
1: Aren't they studying music? Wouldn't they have like a good understanding?
0: They don't teach 100 gigs at the con.
1: Maybe they do.
0: I don't think they do.
1: I think they might.
0: You reckon they might?
1: Maybe. Maybe it's on the curriculum for 2026.
0: If you know, you can send us a text message at 0435-123-945. Do they teach 100 gigs at the conservatorium?
1: Please.
0: We would like to know. For now, we're going to hit the ball rolling.
1: Okay.
0: With some contextless songs that I... The context for these ones... Songs I like.
1: Yep.
0: Basically, I just started talking and asking Alex a bunch of questions about all the new music we've been enjoying. And he just picked from them. How good. I didn't even have to pick the songs. He was just like, let's play one of these. One of these. One of those. This is a friend of the pod. We'll start with a Parasol song. From the most recent Parasol album. I think it'll be very fun. 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

0: chicken toasty the other day. $17. That's like very expensive for
1: terrible.
0: A pre-made chicken paste conglomerate. And then you put
1: it wasn't even real chicken?
0: No, it was real chicken. But like they pre-make... They make like a chicken salad kind of thing. So it's like, chicken suspended in some form of fat.
1: Yeah.
0: Like mayonnaise or whatever. I think this one they use more like a gravy approach.
1: Yeah.
0: That the fat rendered from the chicken itself, which is cool. Yummy. Yeah. Yummy. Yeah. Like tasted a bit gravy-y. But $17, that's so much money.
1: That's why Banh Mi's are good, man. They're friggin' $9, $10.
0: So it's $10.50. I spent $10.50 on my Banh Mi.
1: Did you?
0: Yeah. I don't know. Maybe Parramatta is being inflating.
1: Yeah, maybe.
0: Yeah. Welcome back to Cracked. And that was a nice bit of context. My life, what I'm experiencing.
1: And lunchtime.
0: And lunchtime. Right now,
1: you're listening to the radio show.
0: Yes, I love lunch. Mm-hmm. I eat it every day. Three square meals a day.
1: What are you eating for lunch?
0: Right now?
1: No, the people in the...
0: Yeah, what are you eating for lunch? Tell me. 0435-123-945.
1: $17 on a chicken sandwich?
0: $17 on a chicken toasty. It wasn't even big. It was like that big. I'm doing like a circle with my hands right now.
1: Luke is holding... It's got an inch. It's holding up an inch between two fingers.
0: It was tiny.
1: Tiniest sandwich you've ever... Maybe that's why it's $17, because that'd take a lot of effort to make a sandwich that small.
0: I don't think so. You just get like a... One of those presses that you cut like cupcakes or pastry.
1: Oh, true.
0: Yeah. A pastry thing.
1: I like to picture that they have miniature hands. They have their human-sized hands that hold
0: little miniature hands.
1: Like it's like little sticks.
0: Like those novelty miniature hands?
1: Yeah, they pull together a miniature sandwich.
0: Without opposable thumbs.
1: A 1-inch long sandwich, yeah.
0: They have rigid plastic thumbs to cook for me.
1: Yeah, that's what I like to picture.
0: Interesting. Anyways, in the context of music...
1: Mm-hmm.
0: Context is what we're discussing.
1: Yes.
0: We're exploring how that interacts with how music is perceived, how music, or what I want to discuss now is more how music is made.
1: Yeah. But up the top, I'll just let you know what we just listened to. How about that? Some context before you come into this conversation, even. We heard something from Sydney's very best Parasol, another FBI presenter.
0: Friend. Friend.
1: With Vanishing Point from their album from April. True. Excellent song. And then a new one from the Salem album.
0: Big long album.
1: Red Dragon.
0: Really, shouts out.
1: Really cool.
0: I'm actually very furious about the Salem Supreme thing.
1: Oh, yeah. We can get into that.
0: Yeah.
1: After that, we heard something from the new Ivy Knight album, Canyon, which I know that project's produced by... Wholly produced, I think, by Deer Park. Good friends, I think.
0: One could say they're buddies. They've collaborated on many a song.
1: New York City buddies.
0: Yeah. Well, to be fair, I do like this arrangement better. Some of the other songs they made together, Deer Park sings. It's not that I don't like their singing, but I do think I prefer a full Ivy Knight song, you know?
1: Well, if you feel the same way at home, listen to this album and you just get the whole Ivy Knight experience.
0: After that, we had Anna Roxanne with Atonement. There's one from Alex.
1: Beautiful song. Very lovely song.
0: You're a beautiful boy.
1: Thanks, man. Appreciate that. That's from their project from 2026, I think from February, a little bit earlier in the year. But the closing track on that album, very lovely, whispery, ambient-y sort of pop song.
0: I loved it. I really liked it. As I was saying before, though.
1: Yes, back to context.
0: I had a bit of a pondering, you know, whether when people make music, there are many different approaches, right? A lot of people approach music from an intrinsic context or perspective.
1: What do you mean by that?
0: They're just making music for themselves. They're not, considering anyone outside of their immediate space as they're making music.
1: Would you say that's the case for 80% of music made? If you had to put an arbitrary number on it, 80% of music made is made for yourself. Like you're just like messing about, like you're just trying to do something.
0: It's probably a proportionally higher percentage of music made.
1: 95%?
0: No, not higher as in like relative to if it was that or this, that's probably more than 50%, right? But conversely what's being listened to more in that context, more in that space of do I think 85% of music listeners to was formed in a intrinsic frame of reference without consideration for the audience too much.
1: Was 85% of music made to be published and then listened to by other people?
0: I think you can still make music for yourself and publish it. Yeah, but as okay. in, like, I think what most people will listen to is something that's been crafted in the context of, like, label structures and marketing and achieving as much money.
1: Make a CD that people can listen to.
0: Well, not even like that. Just as in the actual craft of the music is considering the final user beyond, this creative process.
1: Well, isn't that... It's like... Otherwise, you just have draft versions of stuff or upload something on your private SoundCloud.
0: Yeah.
1: Like, so it's inaccessible.
0: Definitely. I think I'm more talking about, like, the more... No, then again, you can make music intrinsically and release it to all. Like, and refine it for more listening. But I think there's a core creative process and, like, the foundational ideas where you're like, oh, right now, do you know what's really big? Putting on, like, I don't know, Bailey Funk drums on, like, silly pop songs. That's really popping right now. I'm going to go make one of those. Whereas conversely, it could be like the intrinsic process would be, oh, I found this interesting song. Recently, I've been really enjoying how Bailey Funk song sound on things. I'm going to make that. You follow through that process. Obviously, when you mix something, you're mixing it for universal approach or whatever, universal listening. But as in the comparison between the two. One person had like the end product, the end kind of like cultural interpretation in mind, whereas another person had none of that and was more a personal perspective on it.
1: I mean, like, even when you, like, I know you're just saying that as a example, so like the sentence doesn't actually, it's not wholly reflective, but like you can get like swept up in the moment and be like, this is awesome, like I just want to make something that like sounds like this, and it not like
0: definitely
1: be like an intrinsic source of like, I am Brazilian and this is the sound of my beat.
0: Of course. Of course. And that's still the same. I think they're both the same. Like, if it is the sound of your heart and you just think it's awesome, they're of the same thing.
1: Yeah.
0: There may be greater considerations. Like, I don't know. I'm not going to go make too much like traditional, I don't know, music of another culture that I'm not attached to in any way, shape or form, because that's just not. Even if I'm like, this does sound good, I'm probably not going to perpetuate it in that sense.
1: You might not be good at it.
0: You might not be good at it. Also, maybe like, and then again, if you're making it just for yourself and not releasing it, that who knows if that even matters? Greater questions that I'm not equipped to answer at this immediate point. But
1: I mean, there's like, you can like respect the sound, right? Like Hyanos, right? Like that sound that Alicia Crampton and Joshua Crampton like heavily inspired by, like traditional Andean music, and
0: are they from there?
1: They are like Bolivian American.
0: Okay,
1: I think
0: true.
1: Like half their family's from Bolivia but moved to the States a while ago.
0: Okay, fair.
1: But yeah, so like a lot of for if you don't know, like Los Tuntunaca or Alicia Crampton or DJE, brothers with Joshua Crampton. They make a lot of music that incorporates Hyanos or cumbia.
0: Yeah, I was going to say cumbia seems very prominent in their sound aesthetic.
1: Yeah. And like that, like that's their culture, right? Like that's like their ethnicity and like background, and it's a sound that
0: they grew up
1: listening to.
0: Well, that to me speaks as an intrinsic experience. Or not intrinsic, but an intrinsic creative process.
1: Well, I thought the distinction that you're trying to make is more about the practice rather than like...
0: Yeah, but as in, I think to get there, like, I don't think they were like, the kids, they're going to love cumbia when we make it. I don't think they were doing it in context of having it well-received by the broader, what's it called? Yeah, community.
1: Yeah.
0: Maybe, to be fair, maybe their broader community, which I also don't think one is necessarily better than the other. I gave like an example of like, I don't know, label structures previously, but at the same time, you can also make music that is meant to be well received by your local community of people. And in the sense that's, whereas a label structure would be almost a greedy approach, like money fueled kind of setup, a more community based approach can still have, I guess, consideration, empathy, and I guess generosity to those around you. You're like, I want to make something my community, my friends, my family my people around me will appreciate.
1: Or it could be like, FBI really likes this cumbia sound. I gotta like lean into it so I get some friggin'
0: radio play.
1: Yeah, I gotta get some airplay on the
2: FBI radio,
1: the local community radio, and then I get the pool. Then I get major community clout.
0: Yes, exactly. So there are driving forces behind both.
1: Sure.
0: That said, I was wondering. Well, this comes to my crux. It's like, can you tell from the music?
1: Well, isn't this? It's like, I feel like you can't wholly know the like context,
0: definitely,
1: right?
0: But
1: like,
0: sometimes you can smell.
1: Yeah, but it's still like your
0: perception of it, my context,
1: yeah,
0: of how that's
1: like you're making a judgment call,
0: yeah,
1: and like making an assumption essentially, mm-hmm, like which might have like a lot of like, you might be in conversation with this person where they're telling you explicitly,
0: exactly,
1: this is where I'm coming to from.
0: I'm trying to get big, I'm trying to blow up,
1: but like, I don't know, like that's, there's like subconscious, and
0: yeah,
1: subconscious is hidden from ourselves, yeah, we don't know our own subconscious,
0: is
1: really,
0: is the id hidden from yourself?
1: Yes.
0: The id doesn't exist there, right?
1: I don't know.
0: Yeah. Is it Freud?
1: Yes. Ego, superego.
0: Freud's crazy, right?
1: Sure, I don't know him. I don't know his context.
0: I think everyone's like throwing his teachings out and been like, this is absurd.
1: I don't think so. I think he had a really big impact.
0: Yeah, I'm sure he like shaped the navigational kind of like perspective of psychology. But
1: yeah,
0: I think a lot of his theories have just been like, no, this is not good.
1: It's maybe not good for the context of 2026.
0: Exactly.
1: If we're leaning on context, but I think it like
0: at the
1: is
0: time,
1: incredibly influential for,
0: yeah,
1: psychology and psychoanalysis like forever.
0: Yeah, I do disagree with that. But it's, yeah, I was coming up from more of the perspective of these theories are no longer applicable.
1: Sure.
0: Doesn't he have the theory that every like guy just wants to date his mother?
1: Yeah, Oedipus complex, man.
0: Yeah, the Oedipus complex.
1: But it's not you don't want to date your mother, like, that's out of context, man. It's your mother is like, and this is very heterosexual,
0: heteronormative.
1: Like, yeah, like it has the assumption that you as a boy, as a son, will be cisgender and like attracted to people of the opposite sex.
0: Yes.
1: So your mother being the first person you see of the opposite sex who
0: that's
1: shows
0: the
1: you
0: context
1: love
0: that presets your idea of romance or of love. Full
1: yeah
0: stop. But I guess you don't have that romantic component, but they're intertwined in Freud's canon.
1: Yes. And it's like, you might not want to literally date your mother, but
0: someone like your mother.
1: Yes. Where like your mother being the representation of love and care,
0: yeah,
1: and compassion.
0: And that's how it moves. Yeah.
1: And it's like, then you subconsciously into your adult life,
0: yeah,
1: find yourself dating people that
0: remind
1: eerily
0: you of your mother.
1: Yeah, look like your mother.
0: You know what? If I was in that situation, I'd be like, get me out of here. Get me out of here.
1: Brother, I don't want to tell you about your dating history, but...
0: you don't know nothing about it. You don't even know that much.
1: It's not looking good.
0: Okay, we'll talk about this off air. Let's play some music.
1: Okay.
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fucking with you. I've been putting work in, rocking the booth. See, I was down bad, I had nothing to lose. Now they put me on the road, I got something to prove. Bust down wrist when I covered in jewels. Mansion by the water with a saltwater pool. Dreams that I had since I was a youth, so I'm just trying to stack a million or two.

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Nigga, fix your situation. 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

0: Welcome back to Cracked. Cracked is a program here on FBI Radio 94.5 that explores the music and that we love so much. We used to say it. Thanks, Alex. You're just going to drink water all noisily over my back announce.
1: Yeah, man.
0: Thanks. We dissect the music processes that make up why we love it and all that. Yeah, thanks. But back announce, we played some fun tracks there. Played a Miss Gloom song, Dumb for All. After that, Chino Amobi song, Labyrinth, a core collaborator and buddy of the next two artists or artist collective duo siblings, Los Tutanaka, which is Joshua Chuki, Mia Crampton, and Ellie, with Kuta of their new project, which I thought was really fantastic. They only get better. Following that, we played T-Breezy. Where do you say they're from? Inverurl.
1: Inverurl.
0: Is Invercargill in, like, the UK? Or is that not
1: I've never heard of that.
0: Is that a real place?
1: Maybe not.
0: Okay,
1: probably.
0: Fair. No, that's
1: probably
0: so fair.
1: No, Inverurl's, like, 8 hours out of Sydney.
0: Oh, true. Okay, cool. Good song. T-Breezy. Followed by a Baby Father song, Slumps. We've been discussing context today and how consideration of intrinsic context versus extrinsic context comes into play when making music, but also like what it means to or context does and how context really is everything. A good friend of the podcast said that to me once, and I was like, wow, let me ponder that. And the harder you think about it, the more you like context really, really, really is everything.
1: Nah, context is nothing, man.
0: That's fair. I can see how you'd think that. But we've kind of come to the end of our contextual journey. Well, we've run out of time because I want to play all the fun songs.
1: Yeah.
0: And I think you played that T-Breezy song.
1: Yeah.
0: There's another T-Breezy.
1: Yeah.
0: Thai Boy Digital.
1: He does say on this album, Call Me T-Breezy.
0: Yeah.
1: There's only one. If only he knew the context of the OG T-Breezy.
0: That's true. But to wrap it up, I think we're going to play a Thai Boy song. Until next week, you'll be listening to Cracked on FBI Radio 94.5.

The name of the program is Lunch. Do you get it? We love Sydney music. I've got so much great music to play for you. So much really cool stuff on the way. That track is so beautiful.

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1: Hello, hello. How's it going today? You're listening to FBI Radio 94.5. You're now listening to Lunch. It is just past 1 p.m. My name's Louisa Christie. I'm going to be hanging out here with you over the next couple hours until 3 p.m. I am broadcasting to you from our studios here in so-called Redfern, which I would like to acknowledge is on stolen Gadigal land. And it's land that's not only stolen, but also has been a really huge, massive, like, can never be stated enough, historical importance for Aboriginal people here in Sydney. We have so many amazing organisations and community organisations also working alongside us, or not alongside us, working in the same area. So we're very, very privileged to be here. FBI has been here for about 23 years and counting, and we'd like to be here more, but Aboriginal people have been on this continent for much, much, much longer. So I'm paying my respects to Gadigal elders past, present, emerging, and would like to extend that respect to Gadigal elders. Sorry, would like to extend that respect to any First Nations people tuned into the show today. Always was, always will be. Also, just want to give a quick shout out to Luke and Alex from Cracked for holding it down that last hour. If you missed out on the show or you just want to check out the track list, that should be up on FBI.radio, our website. Head to the Cracked page. But as for now, here we are in the present on 1:02 p.m. on your Wednesday, the 20th of May. I don't know why I'm being so literal about where we are right now. You're listening to Lunch, and I'm really excited to be here with you today. It's a beautiful, beautiful day, and I've got lots of equally beautiful songs to share with you over the next couple hours. This hour, we've got some Carla Del Forno, new Marcus Whale coming up, some Pearly Stars. We've got a really incredible album of the week from Trials this week, which I'll be playing something for you from that a little bit later in the show. In about an hour and a half's time, we have Lost and Found. I'm going to take us back a minuscule amount in time, 3 years, and share an older song that I have really been loving this week. A bit of a new discovery, but for me, because sometimes I'm just incredibly late to the party for these things. But I'll talk a little bit more about that at 2:30 when that rolls around. In the meantime, I would love to hear from you if you'd like to get in touch with me. 0435-123-945 is where you can do that. Send me a little text, send me a little hello, send me a little emoji, dare I say. I can't really see emojis on the text line if I'm being real, but hey, send anything. I'd love to hear from you how your day is going, if there's any songs you want to hear, local artists maybe I can play for you. But you know, I think I have been talking enough. I think I've been rambling enough. I'm going to play you this new one.

since Foster's. Yeah, had to switch up lanes to the right road. Many times that I could've went psycho. Psych wards, I was sitting in Kylo. Like, there's gotta be more to this life, yo. Ain't no telling which way that I might go.

Reggie right there, whoa, with a track, a gorgeous, beautiful track called To Be here on FBI Radio 94.5. We also had another really cool track from Adelaide-based band Pearly Stars that comes

Paola Dalfono right there with Nighttime from her Confession EP she dropped earlier this year. Gorgeous, gorgeous track from the Castlemaine based artist. In the middle there, we also heard the brand new Marcus Whale single. It's called Extra Life. It comes from his forthcoming new album called Nether, which I believe is, I'm quickly doing the maths in my head, his fifth solo album. So exciting. That one is dropping in July, so not too long now. Very, very excited for that one. And by the top, Kezia bringing us some gorgeous sort of shoegazy, like punk, not punk vibe, I don't know genres, guitar, gorgeous sort of guitar meets R&B vibes with a track called Innocence here on Lunch. It is just past 1:30 p.m. My name's Louisa Christie, here with you for the next couple hours until 3 p.m. Before that last, all those songs, Mark Immer.

Amanda was texting in and asking me about some hypothetical fish-based last names. And we've got a follow-up message from him. He says, I too am an alliteration aficionado, so he's going to be Mark Mullet from Miranda. Oh, that's great, Mark. That is well done. Be joyous. I'll have to work on that. Yeah, maybe we can both change our names somewhere. I do quite like my last name, so I think I will be keeping it for now, but it's good to have a spare one in the back pocket in case, you know, maybe I need to go into, like, witness protection or something. I don't know. You never know. You never know what this crazy life will throw at you. Just like I'm maybe about to throw you a bit of a curveball with this next track. It's actually a really, really beautiful song. It comes from originally from Sydney artist Archie Tolk, who's kind of a composer. I believe he's now based somewhere in the Netherlands because I'm looking at a photo of him and he's sitting by a very, very picturesque canal, which is like, of course, with a little boat in it. I'm like, ugh, wish that was me right now. And we've got a beautiful song called August Blue, and it is recorded live in the forest with a harp. Like, are you joking, Archie? This is actually crazy. This is so beautiful. I always think that the harp is a very supremely underutilized instrument in contemporary music. So I'm very, very excited to play this one for you. Archie Tolk, August Blue, live in the forest with a harp on FBO.

Feel like I'm in a bizarro mirror world, active version collapsing, falling backwards, vacant smiles inside the eyes of the actors appearing normal. But one huff from the wolf will turn this house into shit.

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They speak like moral men with the actions of Michael Corleone. How dare they pillage Gaza and still have the nerve to sleep at night? I hope your final flight comes soon. Trumpets and bassoons will sing in celebration when you meet your

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It is just about 1:44 p.m. on your Wednesday. And we just had a bunch of really, really great Australian artists because that's what we love here at FBI Radio. We love Australian and local music. So from the top, I played you a track from Sydney via somewhere in the Netherlands, I think, Archie Tolk. It was August Blue, the harp version, live in a forest. Beautiful. Wish I was in that forest right now with the harp, with or without the harp, actually. Forest, I'll take either way. Anyway, in the middle, I played you one from the brand new Genesis Owusu album, Red Star Woo and the Worldwide Scourge. I played you the title track from that one, which, yeah, wow, like, I listened to that album. I think I listened to it, most of it, maybe, like, a couple times now, and, yeah, really different from what I was imagining. For some reason, from the singles, I thought it was going to be this really crazy, like, high octane, like, banger, banger, banger, banger, right? But, like, most of the album's actually pretty mellow and kind of, like, not introspective, but just sort of, like, reflective and, yeah, kind of more mellow sounds. But yeah, I've really, really been enjoying it so far. I think, yeah, Genesis Owusu is definitely one of the, if not one of the best kind of more mainstream artists that Australia has to offer right now. And yeah, definitely, like, the themes that he's sort of talking about on this album, like, very resonant, you know, like billionaires and, you know, everything going wrong in the world, Palestine, everything. I think it's great to kind of have an artist of his scale talking about that in a very, very, very direct way. Yeah, do you have any thoughts on this album? 0435-123-945. Love to hear them. And then just now, Awuda, really amazing First Nations artist coming out of Melbourne with a track called Smoke Signals. Yeah, kind of creeping up to 2 p.m. here. I'm with you until 3, so got just a bit over an hour together and got lots of music to play. More stuff on the way. We're going to be hearing from some Chai Cardia coming up pretty soon. But right now I want to play you, I want to keep things in Sydney because that's what FBI is all about. We love local music. We program 50% Australian music and half of that is from Sydney. So at least bare minimum, absolute bare minimum, 25% local music you will be hearing at any given time when you tune into FBI Radio. And a lot of the time it does get to be over that just because there's so much good stuff, cool, interesting stuff happening in the Sydney, in the city that, yeah, you may not know about otherwise. And I want to play you a track that I just heard for the first time this morning because it just kind of came out. I think it's only available to listen to on YouTube. It comes here from a Sydney duo called Dusk to Dawn. And they've put out a couple, like, rogue songs here and there, like, on Bandcamp. But they apparently have a album coming out soon on Darrow Arcade. And I think this is the first single from it. So why don't we take a listen? This is Dusk to Dawn with a track called Psalm 23 on FBI Radio.

Absolutely insane track right there from Loif and New, two really incredible sort of experimental electronic artists coming out of Melbourne. That track is called Voices in My Head. It comes from Loif's album Ghost World, came out last year, so a little bit of a throwback. Yeah, gorgeous long one for your Wednesday afternoon. It's 2 p.m. afternoon. I think it is. It's just past 2 p.m. You're listening to FBI Radio 94.5. You're on lunch with me, Louisa Christie. Before Loif and New, we heard a... We've heard from Chai Cartier out of London with a track called So London. And right at the top, a Sydney duo, Dusk to Dawn, a new track from them called Psalm 23. Yeah, as I said, it's just past 2 p.m. on your Wednesday. Hope you're having a wonderful day. If maybe you're just finishing your lunch break, maybe you're just starting, maybe you don't eat lunch. I don't know what you're doing. Hope you're having a great day, though. Shout out Joey from Darawal Country on the text line, who a little bit earlier in the show, I was playing a song that was very harp-based, and I was saying how I think the harp is a very underutilized instrument in modern music. So Joey has come in with some harp songs. He's suggesting Sprout and the Bean or Bridges and Balloons by Joanna Newsom. I love Joanna Newsom. I would love to hear a new album from her. Thanks so much for the suggestions, Joey. If anyone else has any harp songs, harp based songs, send them through 0435123945. Would love to hear them. We've got just under an hour left together. I'm here with you until 3 p.m. and I have lots of more cool songs to play with you over the next hour. We have some Sarafina the Great on the way, a new one from Nairi. Trials, his debut solo album, is our album of the week this week. I'll play you a track from that. Also, in about half an hour's time at 2:30, we will be doing Lost and Found. I'm going to take us back a tiny bit in time and play with you an older song that I have just discovered for the first time in the last week, and very excited to play that one for you. 2:30 will be that. And in the meantime, why not listen to... what should we play? Sonic Reducer out of Canberra. This is a brand new one from them. Song for Stephen. Shout out Stephen, I guess, whoever you are. You're on lunch.

warning. Language warning.

A beautiful new track right there from Nairi, Sydney-based artist. She's been putting out music for so long, but I feel like she is still so supremely underrated. Beautiful, beautiful vocals, beautiful arrangement. That track is called Afar. It's her first release in quite a few years, I think. So she wrote it with her band, and she's sort of saying that she thinks it's kind of conjuring a bit of like the limerence dream state you get doing everyday menial things. She says it's feels like where the heart drifts, but the body stays. It's a longing in the stillness. It's in the nothing interesting happens externally, but very much internally. I think I could definitely hear all of that in the music. It was very kind of sparse and dreamy. It felt very introspective. I'm really looking forward to hearing more from Nairi this year, hopefully, fingers crossed. Before Nairi, we heard from Serafina the Great coming out of the Ivory Coast with Pigeon and French. And right at the top, Canberra's Sonic Reducer with Song for Stephen. It is 2:16 p.m. on your Thursday, and you're on lunch with me, Louisa Christie, here on FBI Radio. In about 15 minutes' time, we are going to come back for Lost and Found. I'm going to play you a bit of a throwback. We're not throwing it back too far, only to 2023, which, yeah, wow. In my brain, that's still 2 years ago, but it's 3 years ago. I'm going to play you a track from that year for Lost and Found, where a song that I kind of missed the first time, but I think maybe I want to revisit it here with you on Wednesday, on lunch. But before we do any of that, here is a brand new track from Shabdeed, Touch, and Smokeaholic coming out of Palestine. This song is called Katal, and it comes with a language warning. You're on lunch.

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You're listening to FBI Radio 94.5 on Lunch with me, Louisa Christie. We just heard a bunch of really, really cool songs. From the top, it was Shubjeed, Touch, and Smokeaholic with Katal. Then we went over to Fremantle and heard a really beautiful track from Books Kid. It was Nyani Cartagin, or On My Mind. Really beautiful track from, Fremantle-based artist on knowledge and the experience of losing a loved one. We also heard a new track from Sydney's Air Max 97. It was called The Answer Is the Question's Misfortune. It comes from an EP he's dropping this Friday called Fool's Errand. And just now, oh my God, so much music, 4 O'Clock's with Manila. And guess what? The music doesn't stop there. You won't believe it. It's 2:30. It's time for Lost and Found. If you've never listened to the show before, then this time every show, I bring in a bit of an older song that I have really been loving this week. Sometimes it's me kind of being a bit self-indulgent and going back for an old favorite of mine. But sometimes it's a kind of older song that I have discovered or kind of fallen in love with for the first time in the last week. And yeah, this week's pick comes from an artist or an album that I had somehow not heard, somehow just flew completely under my radar when it came out in 2023, so not too long ago, but yeah, I feel a little bit silly having not listened to it before because I really, really loved it. The artist is an artist called Natural Wonder Beauty Concept. It is the kind of collaborative project between two really incredible musicians, sort of American experimental artist Anna Roxanne, who I am a fan of, and also DJ Python. And they kind of came together in 2023 to release this one album. They've got one album out for this like kind of artist project, and it's a self-titled album. And funnily enough, the song that I'm going to play for you is also a self-titled song. I find this so funny to be like, so in kind of, if you think about like an artist catalog, the sort of the self-titled album is sort of supposed to be the definitive, like, this is us, this is our project, this is who we are, this is

like our true selves. And yeah, for that, obviously there's so many like famous self-titled albums, none of which I can think of coming to my head, but I find it so funny when you don't see it much with just the song. So I guess in this way, the song I'm going to play for you, which is Natural Wonder Beauty Concept by Natural Wonder Beauty Concept from the album Natural Wonder Beauty Concept. Is this maybe the definitive Natural Wonder Beauty Concept song? It could be. And as I'm saying those words over and over, they're slowly starting to lose all meaning. But this is a really great album. It's kind of a really different sound for those two artists. I've sort of seen it described a little bit as like melodic jungle. It's very like moody. There's some real like ambient stuff. There's some really gorgeous sort of echoey like percussion elements throughout the album. But I just really can never go past a breakbeat. So that's kind of really what drew me to this song, as well as the funny self-titled aspect of it. So I won't ramble. I won't say Natural Wonder Beauty Concept again. Actually, that's a lie. I'm going to say it a bunch more times. But let's just give it a listen. Natural Wonder Beauty Concept from 2023 on Afia Radio on Lunch.

coming out of Sydney. That track was by Landon, called The Ordinary, here on FBI Radio. We also heard a brand new track from Smurz from an EP they dropped last Friday called Easy. I played you the track It's Here. And at the top, Natural Wonder Beauty Concept. That was a self-titled song from them that came out in 2023 from a self-titled album. That was my lost and found pick for the week. A new discovery for me. Maybe a new discovery for you. Maybe you're way more across it than I am. Either way, so lovely to hear it with you on this Wednesday today. We are very, very slowly creeping up to 3 p.m., which, so the show is kind of coming, we're getting to the end, but don't worry, I haven't forgotten about Album of the Week. I'm going to play you a track from Trials really, really soon. Don't worry, don't stress. But to get us there, here is a new one from In Love with the Art and N4T. This one comes with a language warning. It's called By Chance. Your lunch.

0: week.
1: Australian and colonial loyalist viewers should be aware that the following recording contains the voices, names, and victories of Indigenous persons alive and well.
2: Charles lays it all bare on his debut solo album, Handel.
3: Waiting on the train, it was late. No one else to blame but the rain. I was young on the run with my mom from my dad.
2: Throughout the record, he speaks truth, unveiling some of his most personal narratives to date.
3: Dumb enough for loving a God, then God bless. Cool God, leaving us all in a hot mess. Whistling away my day, trying to love everybody when I hate my brain.
2: The project is coupled with a visual art series and a memoir, depicting both reflection and reverberation through emotional tangibility.
3: Carried across oceans, bad habits buried within broken family branch rooted inside poison. Choice, chase becomes voiced owners. Moving abroad, forgot racist crowds. Landed direct inside higher amounts. Father, full course, school, family visits. Locked myself, really raised within prison.
0: FBI. Album of the week.
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5: The next train to Adelaide will depart from Brighton
3: in 5 minutes. Waiting on a train, it was late. No one else to blame but the rain. I was young on the run with my mom from my dad. Then I put my whole life in a bag. It was laneways toward the station. We was home free if we did not wake him. Then I heard the engine running and doing Morse code. Till I saw him come and his train doors closed. Woke up a couple of years later. When you're from the bottom, it's something to feel amazing. Me and mom relocated to the UK. All I got was a lot of shame and some toothache. All of a sudden they want to fire me. Cause no one in this motherfucker look like me. Find out, anytime lights out. Make a heart, find a black child inside a white town. Now run. Yeah, down to the river. Everybody fall down. Now can you get up so deep? Even with the bear, the river will not sleep. And the water so deep. What's a shotgun wedding when they went in with a rifle? We bought a bike to repeat the same cycle. Every day's hot in a sauna. Try to make friends, but trauma make trauma. It's too late to listen to his advice. Now I'm older than my dad when he ruined my life. I stopped running, you stopped running. Now I'm in the pocket like I lost something. Round of applause, all bravo. I got the X and excommunicado. Eeny, meeny, miny, mo, I am not a liner note. Nah, I said eeny, meeny, miny, mo, I am not a liner note. Hands on a clock, gone, turn like kaleidoscope, swim. Down to the river. Everybody fall down now. Can you get up so deep?

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Run to the river. Swim with me. I'm in too deep. Everybody fall down now, can you get up? I said everybody fall down now, can you get up so deep? Cause the river don't sleep. Cause the river don't sleep.

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This track just under me comes from originally, I think, Sydney-based artist called Soft Coup, really incredible electronic producer who's just put out a new EP called Erode on Presto Records. I think she's based in Italy now. I could be wrong. Yeah, she put out an album in 2024 called Horseshoe, which was really, really beautiful, something I discovered through here, through the station on FBI Radio. And yeah, really loving those kind of, yeah, those sort of cool, like, what do you call it? Like foley textures used in that song. Really beautiful, really haunting. Yeah, Erode out of Presto Records. Check it out. Before that, we heard from our album of the week. That was Trials. You know him as one half of AB Original. That's his debut kind of solo album called Handel. I played you the track Run to the River. And at the top, In Love with the Art and N4T teaming up for By Chance. You have been listening to Lunch here on FBI Radio, and it is time for me to get out of here because just after this last song, Harry Hastings and Charlie Fern are going to take you through your afternoon for Arvo's 3 to 6. Thanks so much for hanging out with me on your Wednesday. Hope you have a lovely day. Also, remember to sign up as a financial supporter of FBI Radio. 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See you on FBI Radio @/support. Oh my God. Here is one last song from Knitting out of Montreal. This is called Here Comes. I'll catch you next time. Have a good one.

0: Namatin Mumritin, Tajit Narandar. All Madal Gundurin Marike, Anandian Ulmai Oyora, Arakoguru Tundrio Mala. Jit Nah, Marka Perwala.
1: Abos! 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
2: What up, what up, what up?
1: You're listening to Wednesday Yabos on FBI 94.5. Shout out to Louisa for a great lunch, as
2: Hell
1: always.
2: Yeah, shout out to Louisa.
1: What a queen, honestly.
2: Absolutely.
1: Every lunch, holding it down. We have a pretty fun show, I think, personally.
2: I'm excited.
1: I'm biased, yes. But we've got a pretty stacked music lineup. I've got everything from Lorraine James to New Jamaica Moana and everything in between for your Wednesday Arvos. We've got you from 3 till 6 p.m. My name is Charlie Fern. And I'm
2: Harry Hastings.
1: Yeah.
2: Hey.
1: The Inimitable. Before we dive into a little bit of what's to come in the next 3 hours, I want to acknowledge that as FBI, we broadcast on the stolen land of the Gadigal people of the Eora Nation. I pay my respects to elders past, present, and emerging, all Indigenous people in our community, and recognize their incredibly important role as protectors and upholders of the oldest living culture on the planet. From the river to the sea, always was, always will be. Harry, what are you excited for in the next little bit?
2: Oh, gosh, I'm still on the Lorraine James story.
1: So you know, real.
2: Still
1: so
2: pumping
1: real.
2: From the previous album of the week. I'm excited for Chanel Beads.
1: Yeah.
2: Also, I saw that Rona is putting out new music. I don't think it's out yet, but I'm kind of excited to maybe...
1: We can play some older Rona.
2: Maybe some older Rona, get myself hyped. Maybe invite her along to the show. I don't know.
1: Oh, no, it's like, wait, Rona is not here.
2: Rona's
1: wrong,
2: here.
1: No. Wrong tease.
2: I'm getting too ahead of myself. I'm excited. I'm excited for everything when I'm here in this room. Witcher, I'm excited for your interview.
1: Slay.
2: Do you want to tease that?
1: Yeah. I got to talk with Michael from, if you're not familiar with the Lemon Twigs, they're very sort of like 60s inspired indie twee, very honest in their lyricism as well, and I got to talk to them a little bit.
2: Honesty.
1: About all of those things. Ew, gross. Being a human being.
2: Lies.
1: With
2: lies.
1: Authenticity. Ugh, get away from me.
2: 2026, it's the year of the lie.
1: I love
2: That's
1: lying.
2: A lie. I'm joking.
1: Everything. How do you know what's a lie and what's not at this point? We could
2: exactly.
1: be saying anything.
2: I saw this really interesting TikTok this morning, which was like talking about, I guess, like, the propaganda that is, like, you know, like, previously propaganda has been spread with, like, intentionality. So,
1: yeah.
2: Like, and, like, the just mass propaganda, AI propaganda spread to, like, confuse en masse so that we are in a post-truth, like,
1: I'm surprised there isn't more Dadaist art at this point.
2: Well, I mean, I feel like Gen Z is, Gen Alpha is just a Dada movement, Dadaist movement.
1: Yeah,
2: anyway.
1: It's interesting. But yeah, I keep on my For You page, there's those AI fruit storytelling.
2: Oh my gosh.
1: And I don't want them.
2: But
1: and
2: how
1: I block
2: funny...
1: every account. There's so many of them.
2: But how funny is other people recreating the...
1: Okay, I do love that. That's how that ended up on my FYP.
2: Me too,
1: though,
2: same.
1: Because it was like this couple
2: but then you
1: that
2: had
1: like
2: check
1: fruit
2: out
1: cutouts. But I didn't mean to check it out. It just started then appearing because obviously people that have watched that video have watched... the source,
2: exactly.
1: If you can call AI a source.
2: Just for context, if you're listening, there is a trend happening on social media where there are these really warped, abstract love story, kind of like
1: some of them are love stories. Some of them are like
2: telenovela.
1: Child abandonment.
2: Yes, oh, yeah,
1: plot lines,
2: but it's like kind
1: schools.
2: Of these. It's like, but like you know, like between a blueberry and a pineapple, and they're having like a kind of telenovela style shorts made by AI. And then
1: Apollino cheats
2: Apollino,
1: on her.
2: Yes. But humans are recreating them with craft, and I really love the comment sections of people being like, you're coming for AI's job.
1: Good.
2: Kind of thing.
1: Good. Take it. Make it obsolete.
2: Speaking
1: of TikTok, actually, I have a track that has gone a little bit TikTok viral with Jamaica Moana playing live. I'm not too sure where it is. I'm not sure if it's in Sydney or if it's in New York where she's recorded this, but she's getting a lot of traction in New York where she's doing, I think, some live work. But she played Tug of War basically on the street with a string quartet, and it is one of the most gorgeous experiences of queer art I think I've seen in recent times. It's
2: Hell
1: so
2: yes.
1: pretty.
2: All right, bring it on.
1: But yeah, this is Tug of War Song with Strings version, and it comes with language.
3: Ring a ding ding, ring a ding a ding, ring a ding ding, ring a ding a ding, ring a ding ding, ring a ding a ding, ring a ding ding, ring a ding a ding, ring a ding ding, ring a ding a ding, ring a ding ding, ring a ding a ding. I will put you on your feet, make you disgusting when I'm walking on the street. I keep busting here, walking over me. They call me candy, I will pop you in your teeth. You want a battle on a beat? You want a tattle on a rattle and a tee? Now you're an adult when I gaggle with the geeks. And I will duck and fuck them up when I compete. I am ready for it all, give me more. Challenge me and I'll pull it in tug of war. When I put it on the floor, moonwalk. I'm a Virgo, the shit is the schedule wall. Feel like Elastigirl, who thought? Got a dash, but the shit is incredible. And you know just who to call. I'm Kim and the stitches I made it a possible way. Sorry, boo too high, can only type emojis. Look down, I squint, wonder should I post these? Look left, that's right, only seeing trophies. While these girls are still wondering who the fuck is hosting. My energy, a dirty chai latte. He pouring in the back, shots I take. The cinnamon is giving top, I

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Like, baby, turn the page, we're brewing the potion. Spirit is the border, we're building the totem. Like, Freaky Friday, where the curses are broken, eh? I am ready for it all. Give me more. Challenge me and I'll pull it in tug of war. When I put it on the floor, moonwalk. I'm a Virgo, this shit is a schedule war. Tug of war. 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Tug of war.

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Little miss take up the space, but I ain't petite. Little miss ignore that is funny to me. Funny that I get the crumbs, I get the second degree. Funny even though I do it all professionally. I don't want receptionists, I want the head of the team. I remember anybody who would never believe. I would kill off every hater and keep watching them bleed. Giggle at your little body, then I'll chuck on a sheet. Oh shit, I fucking see that there's something about Remy. Like she is petty, reciprocated, loaded and ready. My foot and neck, I'm getting a petty. Help is a setting. Body, it was getting so heavy. The backup is ready. Finish it, Jamaica's too pretty. Your blood is confetti. A dog fly buying a Sevi. I don't wanna love you. I just wanna fuck you. When I put it on the floor, moonwalk. I'm a Virgo, this shit is a schedule war. Feel like Elastigirl, who's for? Got a dash, but the shit is incredible. And you know just who to call. I'm Kim, and this shit's done made it all possible. Tug of war. Tug of war, tug of war. Challenge me and I'll pull it in tug of war.

0: drawing influence from R&B heavyweights like Erykah Badu and D'Angelo. That right there was SJ with Speed Limit, their second ever single, off the back of a track, a little bit of a throwback from Jupiter's IO album last year. That was album of the week here on FBI. The track was Real Not Everything, and of course up the top was Jamaica Moana with Tug of War.
1: That Jupiter track really kind of gave me a little bit of oh gosh, why am I blanking right now? It's on the tip of my tongue. Oh gosh, Weightless, Arlo Parks.
0: Mm,
1: there's something there's something cruisy and Arlo Parks-y about the, yeah.
0: I think that the Arlo Parks influence, I think it used to be more in like the production of Jupiter, but then in IO it came more to the vocal side of it. I don't know. It was an interesting move. It was a nice through I found listening to that album.
1: Definitely complimentary, I think. Yeah.
0: We are going to play an artist now that has been recently very recognized for her incredible work.
1: That's right. Earlier, I mistakenly teased new music, but it's actually this...
0: And accidentally teased a hypothetical interview that
1: I'm
0: has not happened.
1: It's called demand defesting. I'm joking.
0: I'll go along with it, sure.
1: But hey, if you're listening, Rona, we'd love to have you on. Rona has been nominated for Best Electronic Album EP at the AIR Awards from the Oz Indies, and also Breakthrough Artist of the Year. And they were also my festival highlight from Meredith, probably. I think they definitely got my boot, which is when you have
0: I'm
1: a festival.
0: So confused.
1: When you have a festival favorite at Meredith, you have to take off your shoe and hold it up, and you only get one, so you kind of have to pick wisely. And I'm pretty sure I held up my boot for Rona.
0: Slay.
1: Very early in the morning, it was...
0: Can I ask what shoes you were wearing? I just need the mental image.
1: I was actually wearing Bunnings metal, like, steel cap boots. And,
0: slay.
1: And a clown outfit.
0: Like, you know what? There's something working class, industrial about that.
1: That's right.
0: Cute.
1: I was, dressed up as, like, Perot, a Perot-style clown. DIY costume. It was fun. But let's dive into this one. It is the title track and closing track of the EP... album, It's All Here from Rona.

0: Following two of this city's biggest back-to-back crawls, King Street Crawl has returned. On July 12, the crawl will bring together over 250 artists across more than 40 Inner West venues and a headline stage at the Enmore Theatre. 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

0: layers and layers of blissed out, mellow production in the last little pocket. The track you're hearing right there is Lorraine James with longtime collaborator Anicia Kim on score from an album that was previous album of the week. Above that, we heard from Kalila, and up the top was G with Stemmed with one track from an album called Double Recognition Violence. And this one is a really interesting album in that G has completely switched up their approach to sound effectively. I see G as almost more of a sound designer than a strict like music composer per se.
1: Kind of reminds me a bit of the Sophie Gordon stuff, which we were playing here a bit at the station that earlier. There's like that kind of drippy like cave like textural stuff going
0: which is so fun, like the way they mix organic with like these curated sounds, but they've really moved away from this meticulous sort of approach and letting things happen how they happen, which seems to be more of a reflection of like the organic materials they use. I'm a huge fan of G. I love this track. I'm very excited for the album.
1: Cool, so exciting. How's your week been? I heard you had an interesting book reading experience.
0: Pick up random books at your local library.
1: In the wrong section?
0: In the wrong section, randomly, because you are waiting to check out your actual books and you impulse buy?
1: Rent?
0: It's not buying. Rent.
1: It's borrowing, I suppose. Unless you're late, then you're renting.
0: Yeah, I'm not paying money.
1: I guess
0: money.
1: You're paying some kind of fee, right? Are you?
0: Not is really.
1: The library
0: is free. It would be like if I was a homeowner paying taxes, but I rent, as does everyone at this point. So free.
1: All right. What did you think you were reading?
0: I honestly, it was in a pile of fiction, like on an end cap thing, so it was all there, and it looked, so the cover's super glitched out, and I thought it was a sci-fi. I love sci-fi more than life itself, and I was like, hell yeah, random sci-fi novel. Incorrect. Was actually a non-fiction memoir adjacent / deconstruction of the way in which right-wing politics borrow language from the left, spin it, and effectively talk on the same issues, but create conspiracy theories.
1: Amazing. And what queen was that by?
0: Naomi Klein.
1: Of course.
0: Who I somehow missed the amount of like
1: I'm
0: leftist nonfiction
1: read
0: I read. I don't know.
1: Yeah.
0: Because then on Substack in the last week, I think I've seen her name.
1: No, absolutely.
0: I deserve it. Fake reader.
1: No, I'm
0: cancel
1: I'm
0: me immediately.
1: You're the most. Either way, look, read or don't read, whatever. But it's, I think that's just like. Yeah.
0: It's a bit funny because then I was on Substack because I'm reading like leftist essays, and she just appears in like multiple of them. People talking about No Logo and the Shock Doctrine.
1: The Beauty Myth, I feel like, is the big, the big seller, at least from working at the bookshop. But what,
0: which is funny because that's the one that I least want to read actually after reading this book.
1: Tell us a bit about it.
0: So basically she's talking about the fact that, so it starts off and like, when you actually look at the genre classification, it's under memoir, but it strays from that really early on. It's basically, the concept is, she exists online as Naomi Klein, and there's this other person called Naomi Wolf, who initially starts off in similar spaces, writing about, like, the impact of, like, feminism on, like, beauty image and all these sorts of things. This person basically has a fall from grace, effectively, in, like, theory circles. Her entire PhD was kind of not particularly well researched or well founded. It falls apart, and then she goes into right wing spaces, and she ends up talking a lot about anti-vaxxing, like a lot of very like eugenicist type talk. She's on Joe Rogan's podcast. She's doing
1: actual person? Or
0: yes. So her name is Naomi Wolf, she's still doing that today. You can find her on X
1: Naomi
0: or whatever.
1: Naomi Wolf is a real figure. It's not a fictitiously.
0: But what would happen was Naomi Wolf and Naomi Klein were being conflated on Twitter when Twitter was still Twitter, and the algorithm was pushing into this. And because anytime someone would conflate them deliberately or not, the algorithm would push it. And so she was like, "Oh well, I can't actually argue against this because it's just adding to the fire," right? But what was happening was people were criticizing her for having these right-wing, like, really, like, quite extremist views after, you know,
1: without putting any, like, real, like,
0: And then saying, how could someone who wrote The Shock Doctrine...
1: Different names as well. Like yeah. People being like, I've read The Shock Doctrine
0: I can't believe Naomi Klein is talking about, like...
1: That's really funny. I mean, it's not funny. It's terrifying,
0: it's horrifying. But it goes into... It's very much like she uses this doppelganger scenario. She talks a bit about, like, doppelgangers in, like, literature and cinema throughout history, but then also... the ways in which language is mirrored and, like, the idea of a mirror world or a shadow world where sort of, like, wellness influences are running parallel to health messaging but aren't actually promoting things that, you know, keep people alive.
1: They're selling products.
0: Yeah, yeah.
1: Which are often false.
0: Not tested. Yes. Not regulated.
1: The peptide boom. Do you remember any other, other doppelganger scenarios?
0: She talks a lot about, like, a Philip Pullman novel.
1: Mm-hmm.
0: And, like, it gets quite a bit, actually, surprisingly, because she, like, she's a Jewish woman living in America, but she ends up talking quite a bit about Palestine through the lens of, like, this novel and sort of the ways in which, like, the language of genocide has been reconstructed and that sort of thing. So that was interesting.
1: Oh, like, so, like, using the doppelganger in this... same way as the language being flipped and reversed.
0: Yeah, it's incredibly clever. I was a bit confused as to where she was going in the first third of the book, because it's broken up into sort of parts. And I was like, I'm not quite sure. Like, now it's like, because I googled it and it says this is a memoir, but I'm like, this is getting into political theory. And then I get halfway through, I'm like, oh.
1: I really love the way that, when someone is able to, like, the latest ContraPoints video, or like, and more of ContraPoints for those of you listening is a, I don't really know how to describe, they're a video essayist, but with political leaning, and they kind of became famous for, like, making videos that would de-radicalized right-wing extremists, but they've kind of moved into more pop culture. But really what they're doing is they're teaching political theory in a more accessible way. So this latest one was around Saw.
0: Yeah.
1: The video is called Saw, but it uses Saw as a framework to understand, like, you know, fascism, essentially. But yeah. It's a very interesting argument. But I love when someone is able to do that, like, so take a really abstract approach to be like, how can I best make somebody understand this rather than just feed them dry...
0: Which is kind of what fiction does, right? It's like,
1: yes.
0: I don't know if you've heard the thing of saying, like, oh, like, the most intelligent people read fiction, and, like, I don't know, people say this stuff, but I think it's very interesting how we've almost lost the media literacy to take fiction as something that is reflecting back our real world, but not actually interpret it back to our real world, and dismiss it as something that is less serious or less worthy. Even though this was a non-fiction novel, we're referencing and we're talking about, like, fiction... in extensive detail, like, she's comparing it to, like, real world situations and the ways in which, like, doppelgangers or shadows of things can be confusing and tricky to navigate, and so it's not a clear delineation of, like, partisan issues anymore. It's a lot more complex, and it's like de-radicalization takes a lot more when everyone thinks they're the original version, right?
1: Yes, yeah, 100%. Everyone thinks that they're doing the same thing of de-radical. Everyone thinks that they're de-radicalizing, yeah.
0: What are we doing? Totally. But yeah.
1: Well, I think ContraPoints made this really interesting point in this recent interview that they did where she said, like, she doesn't believe that de-radicalization happens on the internet. Like, it happens in person. Like, that type of thing is, like, where, you know, maybe these ideas they can start to percolate, but it's not unless you're having real conversations in real world.
0: No, because no one's pushing back, right? You can consume whatever media you want. You can read whatever studies you want if you want to go that far and confirm your own bias.
1: You can find whatever studies you want. Yeah, yeah, exactly. Look for confirmation bias. Well, I mean, in the pursuit of seeing more art, producer Jack has thrown my way a piece of local art that's happening. It is a one-man musical happening that was written and put on by Ricky Lindsay with music by Mitchell Sloan, and that is happening at the Old Fitz Theatre. There's a great pub and restaurant there you can go to grab dinner beforehand. It's happening for the next 3 days up until the 23rd. It's set inside a pulsing nightclub that fractures into memory, ritual, and reckoning. Romeo confronts the moments that taught him to disappear and the choice to stay. I think a one-person show is always quite an interesting, you know, thing to get right.
0: If it's done well, it's done really well.
1: Yeah,
0: there's a fine line.
1: Yeah, I mean, so I'm curious and always optimistic. You know, that's me. That's my temperament. So if you would like to check out that one, it's called Sonder, also a great word, and it's on from the 15th to the 23rd of May, and we'll pop links for it in the programs page. Just head to fbi.radio and find the Wednesday Arvos with Harry and Charlie, or Charlie and Harry page, and we'll be, producer Jack is logging all of the songs and putting up the show notes for you to find, and please hit us up on 0435 123 945. For some reason in my head I've just regressed back to the old number.
0: Yeah, you did this last week.
1: I did this last week. I don't know what's going on. 0423 123.
0: Back to simpler times.
1: And let us know what was the simpler time for you.
0: Speaking of live art, I have a live gig coming your way to get around. This is one of the acts that will be in that little pocket. It's by our mutual friend. The track is Hard to Sleep, and it comes with a language warning.
1: Skirt.

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0: right up the top, we heard from our mutual friend with Hard to Sleep here on FBI Radio. That was a little bit of a preview for you there. And also Fear of Horses with Yay. That last track, this is from a lineup that Charlie is going to tell you a little bit more about now. Charlie, also, what was that last track? Would you mind back announcing that one for me?
1: That was With One Exception with I Guess It's Not a Headache. Very much leaning Fall Out Boy in some of these titles. I love the emo revival that's happening at the moment. Mm-hmm. It's very fun.
0: I also love an all-ages show.
1: Yes, which is what I have for you. Also an affordable all-ages show. Yeah, I feel like
0: I mean, not that it matters to me, but I feel like just access to music for all ages is important.
1: I mean, for young people, like how much access to money did you have as like a 15-year-old going to shows, right? Like,
0: but even shows put on that you can go to.
1: Yeah. Like Speed's Dynasty of Hardcore at the moment, like the every second month is a great one. But if you're looking for like a $10 really fun sort of 8-band lineup.
0: Yes. Don't even get me started.
1: I can't do the maths on how many dollars per band that is. You can figure that out. Text me on 0435123945 if you can count.
0: 1.2
1: Thank you. Slay.
0: 1 point.
1: But if you're in the Inner West on the 6th of June, there's a very fun sort of like Battle of the Bands type boxing ring show happening. You've got bands like C'est La Vie versus Fear of Horses, with one exception, who you just heard with My Cries Fall on Deaf Ears. A whole bunch of really great emo post-hardcore shows from in and around Eora, Sydney, that are playing at Killer Boxing at 80 Maud Lane, Marrickville, on the 6th of June. Tickets are $10 or pay what you can.
0: I love that it's in a boxing ring.
1: Yeah.
0: So,
1: what a fun concept.
0: Yeah, so sick. That makes some good video too.
1: I also kind of love the ingenuity that comes when like you're thinking of venues in Sydney that aren't a pub, that are small. And you know, we have spaces. They're often used for other things, but this is a really fun collaboration with a really fun concept. The poster and like the album art will be at the link in the episode description if you head to fbi.radio, where you can also grab $10 tickets. They're predicting they'll sell fast, so if you want to get in, don't wait for door tickets. But the album art's really cool. I suggest you go look at it. It's giving very much like zine the 80s poster, like old school boxing, very sort of stripped back, pared
0: hand-drawn.
1: Down.
0: Yeah, double. I've got some old boxing magazines actually, which I don't know why, I just think they're fun. This is very, very cool. Should we dive into another track? And then, coming up in just a very short amount of time, we're going to dive into your interview.
1: Mere minutes,
0: we're going to dive into your interview with the Lemon Twigs.
1: Yeah, we're going to chat all about honesty. Human honesty in art and storytelling.
0: Just joking. Just joking.
1: And influences and all of that fun stuff. But right now, I've got a track from Augley. This is called Runaway, and you're on FBI.

0: Today, I have the absolute privilege of being joined by Michael of very sort of twee 60s inspired indie rock group, The Lemon Twigs. Michael, thank you so much for joining me this morning.
1: Yeah, no problem. How's it going?
0: Good. You've just released a very cool album called Look for Your Mind. It's had a lot of critical acclaim. I think people have been really enjoying it. I've been really enjoying it. I guess I kind of wanted to start off by getting into the title of the track itself because it seems really significant. It comes up in the first track off the album almost immediately. And it seems a little bit of a play or parallel on Lost Your Mind. Would you mind telling me a little bit about sort of how that came to be, where that came from, the intentionality behind it?
1: Yeah, well, I mean, I probably just had that melody, and I think those were the only words I had for the song. They just came with the melody. Yeah, it just sounds vaguely psychedelic, and it's like, look for your mind, you look for your keys, you look for your credit card, look for your mind, I guess, What did you say it
0: Yeah.
1: sounded like? What about your mind? Losing your mind? Yeah, well,
0: Yeah,
1: you
0: like
1: lose
0: kind
1: your
0: of.
1: mind, so you lose your mind, so then you look for it. Yeah.
0: Did you have sort of personal experiences of losing or looking for your mind that came into that?
1: Yeah, I mean, I have for sure. We probably all have. But I also was thinking about it as an advisory thing where you meet people who carry on as though they don't have any awareness of what they're doing or any awareness of anybody else. And so I kind of was also thinking of it as a kind of an advisory judgmental thing,
0: Like, look for it or else you'll lose it, sort of thing.
1: like a venomous type thing, which I think goes with like the way that the melody and kind of like I guess like people who carry on like as though they're the only person in the world and things like that,
0: And I think this album, the way that you're kind of talking about like the social impacts of it is interesting, coming off the back of Everything Harmony, which you wrote sort of during 2020 and took a more delicate approach to things. And then you've come up with this album in what feels like a continuation of the same time period, but also a remarkably different one. How was that sort of feeling like being in the studio and writing about sort of like a continuation from Everything Harmony, which was such its own distinct, really like time evocative piece of work?
1: Yeah, I guess in a very kind of like, in a really like simple and direct way, in a very non symbolic way, both records are really reflective of the time. I mean, it's like to put it like very literally, it's like Everything Harmony is very acoustic and very mellow, and there was really nothing to do but be mellow and try to be make pretty music and try to soothe, maybe soothe yourself or something like that. And then now, this record is much more upbeat and like rocking and we're touring a lot, so I really came out of touring a lot and wanting to write songs that we could play live on the road and that would maybe try to hype people up, or even if they're not hyper, they're very direct and upbeat and simple, so you should be able to hear the chorus once, and then if you have any kind of connection with the time at first it happens the first time, then maybe the second time you kind of already know it. That's kind of we're trying to do really we were trying to distill like the pop thing to a really pure thing. You know what I
0: Which
1: mean?
0: that in and of itself is such a time-specific thing, right? Like you now have access to crowds to play in front of, whereas in the
1: Right.
0: previous album that wasn't accessible. In terms of listening though, like were you listening to different inspirations and different artists? Because I feel like throughout this album, there's obviously you've added your touring members to the recording studio and that brings influence. But I think just sonically as well, it feels like a different side of that sort of 60s through 80s rock than some previous works. Like there's some really fun sounds in there.
1: Yeah, well, I mean, sorry, I'm gonna move over here because I
0: That's
1: gotta
0: okay.
1: charge my phone. But it's hard to say. We've been in our own bubble with what we listen to and everything for so long that even the stuff that I listen to now that maybe I wasn't listening to a couple years ago, it just sounds like the budget version of whatever kind of records I was into, or they're just kind of so I don't really know about that, but I to speak to what you were saying about, I think you said something about like an 80 to 80s does 60s thing. It's like it was kind of a conscious effort to have the fidelity and the sonic thing. Like we put out a single called I've Got a Broken Heart with the B-side called Friday, and that was sonically very 60s. You know, to me, I mean, that sounds like a
0: Oh yeah.
1: 60s record. But then this record, we consciously decided to have the drums be stereo and have it be, you know, bright and have it be like have full bass and you know, we haven't really gotten much more sonically advanced when it comes to the recording of organic instruments since like Radio City by Big Star. I mean that record sounds as clean and as pristine and as clear as any modern record, you know, any modern rock
0: Yeah.
1: record. Yeah, I mean we want it to maybe come off of car speakers and sound pretty good. I mean I love to do Ron Ron, and I would love to make something that sounds like that. And it still does sound unbelievable coming out of car speakers and things like that because it's mono, because it's such a simple thing. But we were going for a more expansive sonic thing, like a embracing stereo imaging and stuff like that. I mean, so I don't know. It's different. For the last record was, I think, was very 60s sounding, other than the first song, maybe it was very 60s sounding.

0: just get a sense, not necessarily so much in the instrumentals, but in the lyricism and the directness of it, I almost get a sense of punkness, like just really like that early punk tendency of getting straight to the point, like that really sort of British underground punk that came out in the 80s. Is that something that was a consideration at all, or was it literally just like a wanting to communicate what you needed to say?
1: Well, my philosophy has been that, you know, there's really nothing more punk, or really nothing more cool than embracing something that's very uncool, or very like, or very bubblegummy. I mean, and a lot of I mean, there's a huge pipeline. I mean, I don't know, pipeline, but there's a huge connection between like people who were punk people in the late 70s and people who were like glam nerds, and then people who are glam bubblegum nerds, and then they love, you know, super bubblegummy stuff, you know. And like the Rubinews definitely in that period like played alongside a lot of punks and people like that. So there's something about embracing like kitsch and embracing you know, the most pure pop sensibility that you could, you know. And it, I mean, is there anything more lame than trying really hard to be aggressive, or trying really, really hard, unless it's incredibly natural and you have all this aggression to express? I mean, to phonally like try to be aggressive just seems to me like, and that just doesn't come naturally to me at this point in my life.
0: Yeah.
1: Earlier in my life it did, but now it doesn't come naturally to me. So I would never want to, I don't know if this is cool enough or anything, like, you know, that just sounds like...
0: you become cool by being authentic, right? And if authentically to you means making like incredibly gorgeous 60s kitschy music, then I think you've done an incredible job at that. It feels very authentic and real, and it doesn't feel like an imitation at all, which I think in terms of like referencing, I say historic vaguely, but you know, like what I mean, like sort of well-documented periods of time that have like existed very definitively on their own. Is there a way that you kind of process that time period that doesn't feel like imitation, but still feels like what is genuine to your soul, but also invokes these sounds that you enjoy or that you take reference to?
1: Well, there's something about you know, I guess there's a context to our band, or at least hopefully there's a context to our band where, you know, I think people maybe can recognize that we really like a lot of music, you know what I mean? Like we're really into a lot of music, and the context, I guess the broader the audience becomes, the more the context isn't there as much. And that's where I see a lot of people saying stuff like, oh, this is the Beatles, or this is whatever. And I go, wow, really? Like, this is the Beatles? I mean, this person must not know, you know.
0: It's very distinctly different. I wouldn't listen to a Lemon Twig song and assume it was the Beatles without.
1: Well, I think that to lump us in with bands, and I won't name bands that we might be lumped in with, because I don't want to be rude, because I don't care really at all anyway. But does it sound like I care? But no, I don't know. Like, to lump us in with certain bands that don't have that kind of context of being like listeners of music, really like people who are big fans of music, who are really just copying, you know, something that somebody else did, I don't know, it feels wrong. So I guess you were saying, like, is there a push? I don't know, there's kind of a tradition of directly referencing things or things like that in all since, I mean, even like the 70s, just people talking about people in the 60s and their songs and things like that. I wish I could think of examples, but there is a tradition of it. And I think that the main thing about these, or forever, like the Roy Wood song, is he's doing Carl Wilson and he's doing Neil Sedaka. He actually thanks Carl Wilson and Neil Sedaka on the single or whatever. And I guess that tradition, the way that it's not ripping off is that he didn't jack the melody. He didn't study the structure and try to, like, he just let his processing of this music that he loved so much come out with however it came out, you know what I mean? So as long as you don't think about it too much and you don't just blatantly rip something off, then I think you're doing something that's of value. I think that it becomes not of value when you take a song and you say, I'm gonna twist this and make it, you know, change a couple notes to do that, you know what I mean?
0: It's kind of like if you read a lot, you become a good author, right? Like you listen to a lot, you end up with something that is completely your own but very inspired. I kind of want to take a very specific sidestep because I wanted to know really specifically about the instrumentation that you used on Joy on this album. In another interview, you mentioned that there were French horn and tambura, which is like an Indian classical instrument. Can I ask how those came to be?
1: Well, that song, I guess in our heads, we always thought that that song would have this full orchestra sound, and we've never actually hired a full orchestra. We've always done it in an overdub way, and that's still what we did. But we, Brian worked with this guy who had maybe a more schooled way of arranging, this guy Sammy, and they worked together on the material. And yeah, I don't know. What am I trying to say? What was the question? How did those come together?
0: Yeah, how did they kind of come to be on that track?
1: I think
0: the way that they were used
1: was random. That was at the very end. That was like something that we just threw on because it felt like that little bit of the song needed something that was droning. And Brian's like, Brian would never limit himself to, you know, I think this should have guitars or something. I think that he is really into the kitchen sink thing and will throw any kind of texture on there, even if it's just for 2 seconds, just to get his point across, I guess, musically. But everything else was, you need the full expansive, you need horns, you need winds, and you need strings to get that feeling of like a man and then like all this stuff behind him. You know, a record with just a piano or just a guitar and strings is a lot different than a record with piano and then all the, like, you know,
0: it what felt feels like standing on a mountain a little bit, kind of above a very like complex natural landscape in a sense, which was like,
1: well,
0: I guess,
1: great.
0: How I felt listening to it.
1: That's great. That's what it should feel like.
0: Amazing. So you are currently doing quite extensive touring in the EU and US. Can we maybe expect something a little later down the line down here?
1: Yeah, I'm sure. You know, we had a really good time last time. I want to go to Perth though too. I want to do more. It's just I guess it's just difficult to route it that way because
0: we
1: not
0: are
1: much of
0: a very large island with very few people. That does make sense.
1: Yeah.
0: But I'm looking forward to what will hopefully be a tour very soon. Thank you so much for joining me today.
1: Yeah, thanks.

0: Australia's most talked about art event is back. The Archibald, Wynne and Sulman Prize Exhibition is now open at the Art Gallery of New South Wales until August 16. 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
1: No relaxing, I don't need no distractions. Came up from the bottom, so I do this shit with passion. Ever since a young and I was at it steady trapping. I started with this rap shit and now we got some

0: accident, I don't need no distractions. 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Ever since a youngin', know his daddy study trappin'. I started with this rap shit, and now we got some traction. Take a pic and post it, I don't even need no caption. Started with this rap shit, and now we got some traction.
1: This next song contains some naughty words.
2: Techie tech tech.
3: Uh-huh.
2: Put it on a rack rack.
3: Yeah.
2: Okay. You ready?

0: right up the top and right down the bottom, two really beautiful tracks. The one up the top was Verna Bloom with Phyllis. Really loved that track. A bunch of tracks in there which were following along from Charlie Fern's interview with the Lemon Twigs here on FVR Radio on Arvo's with Harry Hastings and Charlie Fern.
1: I was not paying attention.
0: That's okay. I can say it for you.
1: I was looking past you through the window.
0: It's okay. And then my finger just pops up and says, you, say your name.
1: Like the worm from Labyrinth.
0: That's right. That's actually, my finger was actually the worm in Labyrinth.
1: Oh my God, I'm at a celebrity.
0: That's right.
1: The worm from Labyrinth.
0: If you missed any of those tracks in there, we also heard from T Breezy, Nature Silence. You can head to fvr.radio and find all of the tracks from today, as well as some notes from the things that we have spoken about. Just find the Wednesday Arvo's page. You can also, while you're
1: find
0: there,
1: links to things.
0: Find links
1: go to live
0: things.
1: Shows.
0: Go to live
1: Engage
0: shows.
1: Engage in live art. We love that.
0: Read reviews of our albums of the week, Now and Gone.
1: Press a fun little button in the top right-hand corner that says support us if you like the work that we're doing today. Enjoy the free music, arts and culture coming straight to your ears, however you get it.
0: That's right. Become a part of the station. You could volunteer there. Many things you could do.
1: Join us.
0: Join
1: us. Cult.
0: Slightly culty behavior, but in a good way. What did you think of that Chanel Bates song? I was going to say Channel Bates. I think it was so nice.
1: It's so much more understated than I think I've expected given her previous couple of releases. It's a nice change of pace. She's really versatile.
0: I love the way it just kind of like pitter-patters on. It's great like meandering music. It reminds me of my faves, Howdy. Yeah, there's like something very like of summer's past about it to me. Like it evokes
1: like where are you meandering when you envision
0: I'm like riding through on a bicycle in Newcastle maybe, or like just down like a back street in the warmth. It just reminds me of summers I've had, and
1: nice.
0: Maybe like childhood summers, like kind of feeling
1: like you're getting nostalgia meandering.
0: Yeah, definitely.
1: Nice.
0: That vibes.
1: Nice.
0: But yeah, I love it. I wouldn't mind actually jumping into a Howdy track. We might do that in a few moments' time.
1: Pop one on after this track I've got here, out of Beirut, Lebanon. This one is by a group called Postcards, and it is called The Crow.
0: Cool. Let's dive into that.

0: on Affair Radio 94.5. You are tuned into Arvos with Harry and Charlie. That track right there was from Joseph Charbison and from Charbison.
1: Quite an extensive collaboration.
0: Charbison and Krovich. That was bopping along. I really love Joseph Charbison. They do a lot of like jazz, saxophone, ambient, like all sorts of stuff. But
1: it's a lot more spacious than I think the title implies. I was thinking something that would be faster in tempo when you suggested this track, but it was a lot more meandering, to steal your own language.
0: Yeah, this when they collaborate together, I think Krogovic, I don't know how to say that, Krovich?
1: I think Krovich.
0: Krovich. What's the first name there?
1: Nicholas.
0: Nicholas Krovich, yeah. Is, I think they're the singer, and they often collaborate in various forms, and Joseph Charbison's an incredible instrumentalist. Also really great album artworks that... they collaborate with a really great painter often, so I would look up all of their album artworks. But yeah, experiment across a lot of genres. We also heard in their Postcards from the Crow. No, wait, is that right?
1: The Postcards, the track was The Crow.
0: Yes, yeah, yeah.
1: It gets so confusing. I flip things all the time backwards and forwards in my brain.
0: I think sometimes we're having a little glitchy. Anyway, I reckon you should talk about the Show Me Your Body track.
1: Hello, welcome to my TED talk about one of my favorite artists of all time, in which I dissect things with probably too many brain cells.
0: Bring it on. Bring on some Charlie Yap time. Okay. We love it.
1: For context, Show Me the Body, one of possibly the greatest hardcore fusion outfits to ever come out of Brooklyn, New York, which is a high stakes claim, but culturally they've remained in the zeitgeist for years. It's been a little while since we've had like original music from them. 2024 was when Corpus 2, which was the second of two collaborative mixtapes, was released. And in that, Show Me the Body really, I think, paid attention to what was happening in New York currently and what has happened historically, and collaborated with a lot of Black artists in particular. And out of that has come some really incredible, like, stylistic risks that they took. They branched out from Trouble the Water a little bit and played around with some really fun sounds, and then they have taken a little bit of a break, come out with two singles so far. Dance in the USA was the first one that came out a few weeks ago.
0: That was actually
1: ago.
0: Them calling in to say hello and say thank you for thinking of us. Sorry, keep going.
1: No, but Dance in the USA was the first single that's come out, and you really see the influence of like the cultural immersion that they've sort of put themselves through. The music video had a lot of different forms of dance that reference like voguing, a lot of like breaking and things like that, and celebrate it to a real extent.
0: The video clip that they did, the last video clip, was incredible.
1: Phenomenal. And then this track that they've just released, No God, takes a very different approach. It's basically filmed like a high-speed car chase. It's reckless. It involves a lot of, like, camera spinning. At times, it's almost nauseating. It's so immersive.
0: In a good way?
1: Yeah, like, no, sickening. Like, it's like when you're, like, in a theater and you're watching, you know, some really intense car chase, and you're like, oh, I wouldn't want to be in that car in real life, but this is oddly enthralling. It's that sort of, like, you hell can't yeah. look away, and I think that's almost what Show Me the Body are excelling at in these two singles. Is it's so intense, it's so enthralling, it's like so whole body, you can't look away, you can't stop, you can't pause. It's not a passive listening experience in any way, shape or form. The other thing that I was
0: Which
1: really
0: I love.
1: Yes, no, I adore them. I don't want my hardcore watered down.
0: An active listening experience is what we are after here at FBI, I think. That's why you're listening to Hand Selected Hand Curated Radio.
1: Slay. But what I found particularly intriguing was when this upcoming album was announced alongside these singles, there were two producers that were announced as new collaborators on this track, one of which is Klas Ahlund, who is a Swedish producer that's previously worked on tracks, like the most famous project he's worked on is Ghost, which is very much sort of like glam rock, 80s, stylized, catchy. And to me, that is so fundamentally incompatible with what Show Me the Body is. They do definitely have catchy melodies, but not in the way that Ghost does. They don't present themselves in the way that Ghost do in terms of like the stylization and all of this. But what they've kind of talked about a little bit, and what is now making a lot of sense, is the way that Ahlund has kind of taken them into the studio and gone, what you do as Show Me the Body, you do really well. do less of what everyone else is doing. Do more of what you do.
0: It's like, go in.
1: Yeah.
0: Like, double that.
1: So we've ended up with two tracks that are just, like, some of the most concentrated Show Me the Body DNA.
0: Show Me the Body Body.
1: Yeah.
0: Show Me the Body Body.
1: And I love them and I'm obsessed.
0: Hell yeah. Should we dive into it?
1: Absolutely.
0: Or did you... Are you... Are we going...
1: Can we do it deeper?
0: So this is the most concentrated they've been.
1: Yeah,
0: there was a little bit more that I...
1: You get a lot more of the banjo.
0: Yeah.
1: Which I am loving. Mm-hmm. I think taking the banjo and just pushing it to the, like... This will be a hardcore instrument now, and it's just going to be. And it's so unapologetic. It's so... Is what it is. The album covers themselves are interesting to me because these two tracks are very political from a band that say that they are apolitical in the sense that they don't necessarily have, like, a party they support. But I think they're definitely socially politically minded, whether or not that is...
0: Well, as you said before, is, like, who they're working with and what they're getting along. It's, like,
1: yeah,
0: how they kind of show up in the world.
1: Art is culture is political, yes. You know. And you have these two album covers in... Okay, so for context, in Trouble the Water, the album they released in 2022, the cover art is three coffins burning and they're in a row and you just get the flames that are basically delineating where the coffins start and end. In Dance in the USA, it's bodies in, like, a lake, and then in No God, the bodies are almost dispersing in, like, this large body of water, which is intriguing as to...
0: I remember you, when you first saw it, you went, oh my gosh, your thoughts started to form, yeah.
1: But it's really interesting to see the way that they're kind of talking about the American cultural zeitgeist in context with a body of people under an increasingly oppressive regime that seeks to cut out the joy out of everything. And when you don't have time to work, to play and dance and enjoy things, what does that end up doing culturally and socially, and how does that fall apart? And I think even the title No God in the USA is a very interesting choice of words to title a track.
0: Yeah, for sure. 100%. Well, should we dive into it? I feel like that is a good place to listen.
1: Absolutely.
0: Let's have a listen.
1: This is No God by Show Me the Body. It comes with Language Warning.
0: No Kings.

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I will wait for no God to make it real.

0: Hello, we're Sleaford Mods, delivering this very important message. The next song needs a language.
1: Yeah, I don't know. I'm just really tired all the time. I don't really go to a lot of parties. I think I used to hate going because I feel the shit about myself inside, that I feel like everybody will just hate it, you know? They'll just hate me. That's what.

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0: You're listening to FBI 94.5 with a really fun little mixed pocket of music in the last little bit. We went from Show Me the Body's latest single, No God, to a new collaboration between Cherry Ripe, one of Sydney's most prolific, talented chocolate musicians.
1: Bars. Sorry, bad joke.
0: Wrong spelling, actually.
1: I know.
0: But she collaborated with Blair Romance and Bren on a track called Do You Think I'm Too Much? Rate My Drive, with Boy Meets Girl was after that, and just there was John Glacier with a track called Feel It Till Your Head Hurts, which is the first track off an upcoming album called Lack of Joy is Death, which is pretty much all the information I have about it.
1: It's very mysterious. I also love that title.
0: I am Lack obsessed of Joy with is the Death. Title.
1: It's true.
0: Like, if you don't have happiness in your life, then you're basically kind of dead inside.
1: It's kind of what we're talking about with Show Me the Body before, yeah, as well. Seems to be
0: very different line. Approaches to it, I feel, yes, like.
1: Yeah, well, most certainly, particularly sonically, but, like, I mean...
0: I meant philosophically, I think, as well, kind of.
1: Same
0: I think
1: more, same more.
0: John Glacier finds very much beauty in tiny things, and she writes about them with such eloquence and composes around them with such eloquence that it almost feels like the sounds that she's putting out are thoughts in and of themselves and the way that they're constructed. Show Me the Body goes about it in a very different sense, where they look at a bigger picture rather than the smaller picture, even though obviously we end up with different sounds.
1: I totally know what you mean. I like the idea of them being thoughts. They kind of like, yeah, the float in and
0: out. It's like top down versus bottom up thinking.
1: Yeah,
0: like,
1: well, it's like airy versus like down in the earth, in the soil. Yeah, no, I know what you mean.
0: But they're both very human. They're both intrinsic and necessary parts of the human experience that I think absolutely deserve to be expressed through music and need to be expressed through music as one of the most human things we can do.
1: Yeah. It's also interesting, I guess, that that's popping to your mind a lot as well, of this idea of joy being, like, just, I suppose, a form of rebellion. And like,
0: it has to be, right? Yeah. Like, it... I've been thinking about this a lot. I mean, without getting too specific, but, like, seeing disabled joy in the last couple of weeks has been one of the only things that makes any sense at this point in time, when people are talking about doing things about us, without us, which is the antithesis of everything that
1: when you say in the last
0: disability justice.
1: When you say in the last few weeks, is this due to the latest NDIS cuts? Yes. Yeah. If this has affected you, we'd love to hear from you on 043512-3945. We see you, we want to hear what has given you some joy this week. We love you.
0: And that's your joy, human, disabled, otherwise.
1: That's right.
0: Songs that bring you joy, we'll play them.
1: Yeah, I mean, I do look forward to hearing some more of the positive. I think over the next little while, we're going to hear a lot of stories of how the changes are negatively affecting the disabled community. And I hopefully we get, I think that's a really great point to like be sharing disabled joy. And yeah, that's, yeah.
0: It's the only thing that makes existing tolerable.
1: Maybe we should have a new segment. Where are we going next, Charlie?
0: I want to dive into a track that also has an Anicia Kim collaboration, if you were with us towards the top of the show. Anicia Kim featured on a Lorraine James track that was very sort of PC, very spacey. This one is a very different sound. This is Mike and Surf Gang collaborating with Anicia Kim on a track called Not 40W. It's very punchy, it's very kind of in your face, and it comes with a language warning. We'll dive into some Blue Diner with Stylus Writer after that.
1: Brilliant.

0: impossibly cool track from Trials. They're one half of AV Original, which makes sonic sense. That track was Cool World off the back of Blue Dino with Stylus Winter. And up the top, the very different Anissa Kim collaboration with Mike and Surf Gang called Not for TW. You are
1: not for the win?
0: I guess so.
1: Not for the win.
0: But that's not in the title. I said the letters.
1: You did.
0: Today on the Autistic Tastings, literally.
1: You want to talk about something fun?
0: I do, because I didn't realize that the whole album had actually dropped because I've been following the singles and I missed the album drop, and I'm going to play one of the singles actually, but I'm very excited for this artist to have released another LP. Wheelchair

0: North Camp is this really cool disabled fronted, disabled collaborating, multi-faceted, I don't know, they're kind of a collective in the sense that they have so many different collaborations and they work with multi-modalities in their music videos and in their live shows, but they kind of take like a lot of profanity and a lot of anger and a lot of absurdism and put it into like this sort of very beat driven hip hop that is a celebration of Crip Joy, which is what we were just talking about.
1: That's what
0: about.
1: We were talking about. Is this going to be on Heritage for you this weekend? Yes. Now that you've realized that it's dropped. What was the thought process like for you in that because you had this lights come over your head and over your eyes and you were like, oh, I want to play this. Like, did you realize that it had come out, or like you were like, I know it's coming out? And
0: I knew in the back of my mind that it was coming out because I'd seen and I'd listened to the singles, but I think I just kind of have been in such a funk for the last week that I haven't wanted to like
1: fair.
0: Deal with anything new.
1: Mm-hmm.
0: I just wasn't in a space comfort to stuff. Yeah. Yeah, I wasn't just in a space to like listen to new albums, although I did set myself a challenge this month to listen to 20 new albums by the end of the month, and I am well and truly behind. So
1: what's behind
0: my goal to
1: listen? No, I mean like what does behind look like?
0: Oh, just
1: how many out of the 20 do you have?
0: I've done like 7 that's out of the good. 20. That's so in terms of like, I can definitely do it, it'll be fine. I just have been in a little bit of a funk, but I think this is the antidote to the funk.
1: Hell yeah, bring it on.
0: I'm going to play a track from sort of the middle of the album. Wheelchair Sports Camp are really funny in that they release massive albums. They do not do the sort of standard 42 minutes. They're like, we like every song, and we're going to put out every song. And I love that. I think it's joyous. I love a long album. I love an LP experience. I don't want to think about how expensive the vinyl would be to purchase, but I won't be purchasing it because it would be shipping from the US. But this track has Kimia Dawson on it, which is, their collaborations are like sick. Wild. They're so cool. If you haven't heard them before, go on their YouTube and watch the music videos, because there's some really cool like handmade puppetry arts and stuff happening. It's awesome.
1: Hell yeah.
0: But this is Wheelchair Sports Camp collaborating with Kimia Dawson. The track is Bring Some Room, and it comes with a language warning.
2: I hope I can keep up with you in your fancy wheelchair. I'm just a little monster. I should hope I'll see you soon, so I can bring some room. And when I finally do, I will squeeze you till you're blue. I should hope I see you soon, so I can bring some room. And when I finally do, I will squeeze you till you're blue. It's only been 2 days and I can't freaking wait. I already miss your face. Your freckles get me straight. Your freckles get me gay. Your freckles get me. What else you want me to say? I know, like, whoa, I'm a kazi-kazi insect addicted to your glow. But there can never be another bee as sweet as your pollen. I know, here I go, falling for another friend. I know I should take the time and space. I know, my God, put that face. Your perfect time, perfect text. I couldn't love you any less. 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

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There are naked dancers on the glass above me, they descend. And I'm devoured by the muscle where my memories first met. 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Wherein once a while.

Throwing my body from motorbike to gravel 2 times in the 1 year.

0: That was Railroad Worm from Kid Skin. Right up the top, we heard from Wheelchair Sports Camp with Bring Some Room featuring Kimmy Dawson. The Bring and the Room are capitalized on that track. If you enjoyed it, that album just dropped. That is one of Charlie Fern's.
1: That will be what I'm listening to upcoming for the next week.
0: Yep. In the middle, we heard from Ain't with Grazer. Here on Affair Radio 94.5, my name is Harry Hastings.
1: I'm Charlie Fern.
0: And this is my finger. I was pointing at Charlie Fern. We're going to keep the tunes coming. We've got about just over 10 minutes left with you before the Incredible Too Furious team come in and
1: slay,
0: bring you through the evening.
1: I've got some Any Young Mechanic with a really fun titled one, Captain and Compass. And then I've got a collaborative track between Dallas Woods, Nookie, Fred Leone, Rhea, and Soju Gang called Voice of Resistance coming your way after that. Here's that Any Young Mechanic song.

0: friend.
1: Know what I'm saying? Outside is back to what it was, you know what I'm saying? Atlanta, tell you about my run, you know what I'm saying? Ask Pluto Banker 21, you know what I'm

0: I mean, do I even have to say it? Do I even have to say it, Benny?
1: I think say it for the heads, bro.
0: That one right there, Ran to Atlanta, featuring Future and Molly Santana, purported to be the new Hannah Montana by some. Four times over. And that's off Iceman by Drizzy Drake. And you're listening to Too Furious.
1: Too Furious.
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1: You know, I only figured out who Molly Santana was like a few months ago. And I feel like, I'm not 100% sure, but I'm like a little bit sure that, what's her name? Oh my God, why am I blanking one of my favorite artists? BK the Ruler.
0: Oh yeah.
1: She does like Ruler Santan, but like she always says that. But
0: BK the Ruler says
1: yeah,
0: that?
1: Yeah, but then I remember she like name drops Molly Santana like a bunch in some of her songs.
0: Yeah, yeah. I think they're both maybe from New York. I'm not 100%
1: from Atlanta.
0: Sure. Oh yeah, maybe Atlanta. But Molly Santana is actually like a very interesting character, I feel like,
1: yeah,
0: in the modern hip hop scene in terms of like her come up and like her kind of like, she has like a pretty wild history as an artist and like just an individual. And it's kind of weird now seeing like Drake in IG Reels being like, bro, are you dumb, fam? Molly Santana's the next up, Crody. It's crazy. Like, I don't know. I don't know fully how to feel about it, but it is like, it is that thing of like the Drake stimulus package being alive and well, because she went from 500K monthly to 10 million monthly since the album came out.
1: That's crazy.
0: Crazy.
1: Good for her, you know?
0: Yeah.
1: The other thing was, interestingly, him like finding these niche artists that, you know, we well and truly love, such as Ken Dresser.
0: Yes, I know. When I saw that feature, I thought of you straight away.
1: And then I listened to the track and I was just like, I mean, I'm just gonna say it. He sounds like Booty on the track, bro. Like, he actually, like, Ken Jessa, like, graces it, you know, it's beautiful, you're listening to it, and then he kind of just, like, slides in there, and you're like, it's like an ingredient in a dish that didn't need to be there.
0: Yeah, yeah, I can definitely see that. I think there's a few, look, yeah, we're not going
1: to
0: make
1: this. We don't have to talk about
0: exactly,
1: this anymore.
0: We don't have to talk about it anymore.
1: You know what we need to talk about? Acknowledging that we're broadcasting to you this evening from unceded Gadigal land. We'd like to pay our respects to Gadigal elders past and present and recognize the ongoing colonial violence committed across this country. Wherever you're tuning in from in so-called Sydney, from Gadigal to Gaza, Palestine will be free, Sudan will be free, Congo will be free, West Papua will be free, and this land always was, always will be Aboriginal land. And we will not be playing any more Drake this show.
0: Yeah.
1: And we were going to play some other crazy bangers.
0: Yeah, 100%, 100%. And right now, something,
1: ooh,
0: something red hot, Benny.
1: Super red hot. Chai Cartier, FBI,

0: live?
1: Yes, this is.
0: Oh, shit. Oh, I'm sorry. Oh, God.
2: This is a language warning.
3: Damn, yo-yo. Bah, bah. Slam, get him. About to get real slam disrespectful here. Y'all better fucking listen. Better listen up. And I tell you, fucking duck, nigga. I'm

0: Heaven Can Wait by Allure. Out of so-called Sydney, at the top you had Chai Cartier with Red Hot, and then it was Slime Getting with GSV. 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
1: Good to be back as always in the kind of legendary, kind of mythical feeling FBI studio.
0: Yeah,
1: it's always a pleasure to be here. And I have to say, I was saying it to Benny before the show started, and I was saying it to myself in my head just before this beautiful mic break. I think this is going to be a spectacular broadcast. I think the stores are fully loaded.
0: Yeah.
1: And we're just going to start emptying the chamber all over you, dear listener. So duck for cover.
0: We'll have a smoking barrel at the end of the show.
1: Exactly. And we're going to sort of point it upwards and blow it out. In a very cool and, you know, very badass sort of
0: sexy
1: manner.
0: Sexy even.
1: Sexy, yeah. I mean, I wouldn't go that far, but
0: whatever floats your boat, yeah.
1: That said, I kind of want to get, I don't know if it's sexy. Mm. Actually, it is a little bit sexy.
0: Ooh.
1: This new Blade, the song is called Blondie. It's coming from his upcoming album, Sulfur Surfer.
0: Oh, instead of Silver Surfer, exactly. He's going Sulfur Surfer. So a different chemical on the periodic table.
1: Well, that's true. I didn't actually think about it that way. But
0: oh, true.
1: It seems like he's kind of adopting this, like, villain persona, like,
0: Hasn't he always been a villain persona?
1: Not really. I mean, I would argue sometimes he's been, like, a nice guy persona. On his last album, Cold Visions, or mixtape, or, you know, whatever... Sorry, Blade fans. he was a little bit... It was low-key Iceman-coded. He was a bit cold-hearted. Yeah. He was cold-hearted and emotionless. And on this one, he's, like, sort of tearing down all his ops right at the start of the song.
0: Okay.
1: So you'll get a taste of that. But, yeah, try not to have this... Like, you know, this is... Professionals are doing this. Like, don't have this attitude in your daily life because it's bound to... mess you up mentally, I think.
0: But understandably.
1: Exactly, yeah.
0: You're on Too Furious.
1: You're on Too Furious. 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
2: Listen up. There is no before.

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0: Ви слушаєте Рефлакс Мюзик.
1: Too furious.

0: sekolah.
1: You see how that works? F*** you. What the f***?
2: This next song features rude words.

0: Trying to age the flood, but I got her on me. Yeah, we come from the dead, like a trench need day. She a non-stop trip, but her eyes on me. She a real life perk,
1: Real Life Perk by Johnny Chops, who, it must be said, has got that je ne sais quoi, that sauce that we, I think we all observed in that fateful music meeting once upon a time, Benny, that
2: I'm so cool.
1: That's like, I don't know. There's just like, the specter has never faded. You know, the star is as bright as ever, and it makes me hopeful of what's to come.
2: Me too.
1: For young Johnny.
2: And he was just seen performing with... Wait, young Johnny.
1: Sorry.
2: He was just seen performing with Kid Laroi.
1: Yes.
2: In Brooklyn.
1: Which is huge. Like, that's actually...
2: That's massive. One of the biggest artists in the world right now, Kid Laroi.
1: Absolutely.
2: Who, in fact, has, like, is born and raised here in Redfern.
1: We're just, you know, a few meters from the massive mural depicting... The man himself.
2: And he's Johnny Chops has been brought out on his show in Brooklyn, which is huge.
1: It is huge. And he linked up with Fang as well.
2: Fang even.
1: Yeah. The cosigns are just stacking up. And he just keeps dropping bangers. Like, he put out a song on SoundCloud as well that's like a flip of Billie Jean. Like, bruh, the Michael Jackson song, Billie Jean. Which is pretty dope. And, you know,
2: that is pretty cool.
1: There was a Hotline Bling shout out in this song, so... We know that Mateo's his heart happy. Is in the right place.
2: Mateo's happy.
1: Exactly. But before that, we had Alizade with Abaza, the Azerbaijani artist themselves.
2: She is crazy. I've been really enjoying her stuff. This is the second track that we've played of hers that I've really, really messed with. It's her brand new one. I don't know. I'm just addicted to her flow and like that. Azerbaijani language. Is it just oh my god. Is it Azerbaijan?
1: You know what? Don't ask me. But I think you're right. I think you're on the money there.
2: It's crazy. It's just the cadence. It's just really like, it's sticky.
1: Yeah. It makes for a very, very like badass and awesome listening experience.
2: Because she's like, lah! At the end of words, and I'm like, oh, I don't know, something like that gets to me.
1: Yeah, 100%. I think that this, like, decade has been a really good one for kind of, like, exploring how your delivery being, like, significantly impacted by where you're from when you're rapping can, like, give you these, like, nice little, like, you know what I mean? Like,
2: little not, pockets not in ticks, songs.
1: But, like, yeah, like, little phrases.

0: Emil Raja with Decay out of London, a track that I've been was like 100% sure I already played, and then I checked back like weeks and weeks and weeks. I'm like, oh wait, I didn't play. I would ask Mateo and Sidra every week, did I play that Emil Raja track, guys? And they're like, I think you did.
1: Yeah, and then we checked our detailed logs and spreadsheets and, you know, all the data points that we had, and we came up short. We weren't sure.
0: Yeah, I had to go detective mode.
1: And you confirmed that you have never played it on this broadcast.
0: And we just played it now. Isn't it wonderful?
1: Full circle, finally.
0: And then we had Salem with Red Dragon.
1: Woo! Salem! Yeah! Boy, Witch House! Let's go! Yeah, I'm very excited to see Salem this weekend. I couldn't control myself.
0: Is this weekend?
1: It's on Friday.
0: Oh my god. Man.
1: Just the deflation that just happened then.
0: I bought my ticket, yeah, that's why I'm sighing.
1: I have to shout out my friends who are like mega Salem fans, Henry and Eddie.
0: Mm-hmm.
1: The Salem album Red Dragon came out, well, compilation, I guess.
0: Mm.
1: It's like 2 hours something. Dropped on Friday, but obviously something else dropped on Friday.
0: Oh,
1: somethings
0: true.
1: Else.
0: Overshadowed.
1: Three other somethings else's.
0: Oh my god.
1: And I had to listen to that because that was even longer. That was like 2.5 hours.
0: What a behemoth of a...
1: Yeah, everyone's deciding to drop the Chungus Records.
0: Chungus.
1: Which would be a great name for a label. But before we move on, I just wanted to say, please hit us up at 0435-123-945. We'd love to hear what's going on with you as you tune into Too Furious. You're Too Furious for this week. Dan in Manly texted in saying, Champagne Poppy returns. Too Furious, help me, I'm lost.
0: Real.
1: I'm trying to, scratching my head right now, trying to think of a way that I can help you out. But I think all I can do is, I mean, I think all we can do is wish you the best of luck. And hope that the sound waves that we're going to be sort of pumping into your brain over the next hour and a half, hour and 20 minutes, will guide you somehow.
0: Yeah, there's a golden thread in this maze.
1: And also, but also, even if there isn't a golden thread, it's like, you are where you're meant to be, you know what I mean?
0: It's so true.
1: So maybe just embrace it.
0: If you end up at a dead end, that dead end was for you.
1: Yeah, maybe just get out and sort of like lean against the hood of your car with your arms crossed with the radio turned up max.
0: Aura points.
1: Yeah, and just open the windows and sort of like, just like nod.
0: All the people will find you sexy if you do that.
1: Definitely.
0: Because at Too least, Furious is playing.
1: Exactly, at least do it until the end of the broadcast, if not a little bit longer. So thank you for texting in, Dan.
0: 0435-123-945.
1: Trina, well, at least someone who's in the system is Trina, also texted in saying, wow, Brooklyn, which I'm assuming is in reference to Johnny Chops being in Brooklyn. And yeah, wow.
0: Genuinely.
1: For real. Like, mm-hmm. I don't know what else to say.
0: Nothing.
1: Sayel texted in saying, I like this song. And also, can you play Craig David by City Boy Mo? Well, I've got good news for you, Sayel. It's coming up right now. You're on Too Furious on FBI Radio 94.5. Please, stick around.

0: basically it's just what it is, it's what it says. It's not no force thing, this is real talent out here.
1: Getting too furious when it's shut down, eh?
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0: hearts is still yours. I get possessed.
1: I'm in your face, I'm at your gate. Tickets to funerals, tickets to wave. Ship them right down to Guantanamo Bay. I took my brrr out of the day. Shooting the has-beens, ready for hey. You're not a boss, I heard your boss. Don't really fuck with or know who you are. I see the green in your forest is gone. In your rhyme, you was off what you on. RP Mike, Jackson Johnson. Shout out to Tice, praise to Allah. Knees on the floor, praying for peace, I really, really was. Should I buckle with the Benelli or more? 216's R. Kelly's door. Why is my mind always focused on war? Every light I'm worth discussing, my lord. Every light that you meet ain't a god. Some lights don't pick up, not a paw. Other lights never reaching the bar. Some lights don't ring the touchlight at all. Dracos be kicking back just like a horse. That Salvatore granted you dead, you poor. Eat your ass up, you was kicking the door. Then beat the god out of me, really a corpse. I'm nasty as fuck, sloppy seconds, it's heaven. Don't tell my niggas on my bitch or the rep.

0: at the top, City Boy Mo with Craig David, requested by Ricky on the text line. Sorry for misattributing that one. The FBI system does have its quirks, but we've come to love it.
1: whenever
0: we receive texts from D'Angelo.
1: You've got a new avatar.
0: Yeah, exactly. You just kind of get given, you get bestowed upon you.
1: Legendary name.
0: Exactly. It's like your true name, you know?
1: Honestly.
0: That's been chosen by panel.studio.
1: D'Angelo is still the best one.
0: Yeah, D'Angelo is fire. Whenever you get a text from D'Angelo, you just get chills.
1: You get chills because that's him from the dead. That's not actually just an avatar. That's him.
0: Yeah, well, you know, at least even the very possibility gets my blood, you know, flowing. I don't know why I said that. But please hit us up at 0435-123-945. You never know what your name is in our system. So you could text in and, you know, get something even grander than D'Angelo, if you're lucky.
1: And you never know what we're going to play, which we played Baby Osama.
0: Baby Osama.
1: Can I Peg You?
0: No. that's the name of the song.
1: I'll DM Baby Osama and let her know, because that wasn't coming from me.
0: Yes, of course.
1: That's one of two new tracks she dropped on SoundCloud. She usually drops one every week. Because she is fun like that, and she's an artist, and she cares about us. But that one's specifically my favorite, Can I Peg You, which is hilarious. And following that, what did we play?
0: Well, then we sort of pegged you, listener, with JPEG Mafia, sonical sort of pegging.
1: Sonic violation.
0: No. No. Okay. Wrap it up now. This right here, Sideshow, Experimental Rap, Black Cross, you're on FBI Radio 94.5. Stick around to Furious Forever.
2: Yeah. Hey. I put some lines of the lemon lime. 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

0: artist to a soldier, keep it civil, you civilian it. 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
1: You're stealing right now in America, hitting the, if you're going with the rules, you're a stupid motherfucker. 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
1: a dumb motherfucker.
0: Hey, I put some lines in lemon lime. 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International soda club, and I'm the leader. 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

0: bad bitch.
1: I pull my cup real dark, look like I mixed the Quake with the Tris Pope. Ridiculous, had to cut my old bitch off, cause I ain't into that. Them niggas ain't gangsta, they just anxious, live on internet, nigga.

0: The one and only Bama 2K right there with I Got Smart. And as I commented on his Instagram reel, sort of promoting this song, bro got smart.
1: Super smart.
0: The music video was actually so sick. I mean, Bama 2K, low-key, like, a total whiz when it comes to music videos that, like, perfectly match the energy of his songs. But this one was just him, like, it looked like he was wandering around, like, a university campus and just sort of, like, kicking back with, like, his legs on the desk, like, glasses on, blazer on, like, rapping about how he got smart.
1: I'm grateful he's, like, he's intellectual.
0: Yeah, he's. I think it's important that we kind of, like, bring this sort of, like, higher education, like, almost collegiate lens to the Sydney underground scene.
1: We need it.
0: No one else has hopped on that wave, I feel like.
1: It's a new trend.
0: And also, every time you make a song like that, if you keep getting smarter, who knows? Like, you might start solving, like, we might start getting theorems and complex equations just dropping in the middle of a verse, like, that kind of thing.
1: Exactly.
0: It almost boggles the mind. Before Bama 2K, experimental rap, Black Cross, coming from Sideshow, Sideshow is kind of, like, always a random lucky dip, what you're gonna get.
1: That's true. I will say, though, his last album was flooded with bangers.
0: Yeah, absolutely, and bangers of all different flavors.
1: It's true. Very, very true. And this one, I just found it hilarious playing right after JPEG Mafia because it was called Experimental Rap.
0: Yeah, and I feel like it is a bit of a... There is a little bit of a poking,
1: it was a stick poke. Oh, it's a stick poke for sure.
0: For sure, as these titans of the US underground sort of continue to... just kind of gossip about each other.
1: Let's be real, though. I want to say that, like, without this little, like, sometimes beef in the underground, I feel like there's not, like, a lot of play. Like, I feel like there's play all the time when everyone's collaborating. It's always fun. But sometimes when there's a little bit of push, it's like, okay, they're going to push a little bit harder to get some more music.
0: I agree. Like, I kind of think it is fun. And it's like, obviously... You know, as an observer, it's really easy to, like, see the bright side of it. Like, I'm sure if you're Earl Sweatshirt, like, you have a kid or whatever, you're like, I don't want to be dragged into this right now. But it does make for some compelling, you know, narratives around music and
1: like,
0: releases.
1: At the end of the day, none of us really care. Like, it's just, like, they're just beefing about, like, nonsense, honestly. Like, they're just talking about things in their own bubbles, and it's like they're both in their own worlds.
0: Speaking of being in your own world, Trina, or the person we've been referring to as Trina
1: for like months,
0: well, to each other for months, yeah, maybe we don't publicly like announce it all the time, texted in saying, well, how come you always say Trina? We have to apologize for that. Yeah, it's just that, it's like the sorting hat, you know? The FBI system just gives you a name depending on, you know, whatever the first message you sent in. If it has anything recognizable as some sort of name, then you get assigned that for the rest of time, basically.
1: Honestly.
0: But they also texted in saying, this is Betty from Andre's Fault, loving your show. Thank you.
1: Wait.
0: I'm very glad to hear that, but...
1: Are you saying Andres? Like, how's Andre? Andreas or Andre?
0: It's spelt like belonging to Andre.
1: Oh, with an apostrophe. Yeah, okay. Interesting. Andre's
0: Interesting,
1: fault.
0: Right?
1: So they're just saying it's Andre's fault that they're Betty Bye or Trina.
0: No. Oh, wow. We're going off the rails. Like, I don't know, because, yeah, there is the San Andreas fault.
1: Yeah.
0: Or the, yeah. But I feel like that's crazy if someone's listening from...
1: Betty / Trina, are you from Andrea's fault line?
0: Yeah, I don't know. We'll have to wait and see, I suppose. But right now, let's get into that new Ski Fuego.
1: Ski Fuego.
0: Ski Fuego. It's called Nurse. You're an FBI.
1: Out of Ireland.
0: Furious.

0: Dana.
1: Her new tag is that.
0: Can be. I'm willing to gonna put that out. I'm going to give that intellectual property rights like up straight away.
1: You're just going to send a voice message to Dina and go, hey, do you want this?
0: Hey, what do you think about this? I've been working on something. What do you think about this? And then, I think it could be really good. We can like nice it up, EQ it, you know.
1: Reverb,
0: distortion, flanger.
1: Flanger even.
0: Yeah, chorus.
1: All of it.
0: Auto-tune.
1: All of it.
0: I'm just naming every single effect I can think of.
1: That was Dina with Swagger Fiend off a freestyle she did called Focus on You on YouTube. Really cool. And it's only got like 30 views. Needs more.
0: Ridiculous.
1: Brand new from her. I don't know if you remember, she dropped a track with Zeno Millie recently, which was really, really crazy. And I'm really keen for more music from her. We had also heard Benny X and Led by Her with What's Happening off Benny X's new album, you said?
0: Yeah, off the new Benny X project, which has a pretty like crazy stacked feature list. We're talking a Quavo track that we played on the show a few weeks back that you actually said was banging, which I was very glad to hear because I didn't know how the Quavo, you know, would land with you. Like
1: I like Quavo.
0: You like Quavo?
1: Quavo's off from Migos, right?
0: Yeah, true. Yeah, it's surely too hot like a furnace.
1: Exactly.
0: I think that might be Quavo.
1: That's him. I really mess with Quavo, particularly in the Migos context because my mom showed me Migos for the first time.
0: My dad showed me like Offset.
1: Whoa.
0: Yeah.
1: Bro, the way our parents are like tapped in some weird way is
0: crazy.
1: Awesome.
0: Yeah, crazy.
1: And at the top we had Ski Fuego from Ireland with Nurse. And you're on FBI Radio 94.5 listening to Furious.
0: Furious. Yes, and we are in that second hour, final hour of the show. Which means we got to crank up the energy, and to do that, I kind of, is that
1: oh,
0: like
1: yeah, sorry,
0: a,
1: sorry, I was like supporting I was like, energy? Yes, okay, like, sorry, nice. I had my finger up
0: for
1: context.
0: Let me pause
1: for a second.
0: Right there.
1: No, I was like, gonna be like, yes, that's so true, but like, I did the wrong emote, the wrong finger emote.
0: I know, and I totally just backed down straight away. I did not want to hold my ground. Well, look, want to bring up the energy levels, and I want to do that. Like, I'm not talking cortisol spike. I'm talking, like, you know, blood flowing.
1: Yes.
0: You know, like, kind of like...
1: This is a blood flowy episode.
0: What's it called? What's, like, the stuff that you like burn or whatever, and it's like a aphrodisiac.
1: Oh,
0: it's not quite an aphrodisiac, but it's sort of like as close as you can get musically, I feel like. And that's Tinashe.
1: Oh, so beautiful.
0: Let's bump this. I feel like you know the words. It's called 2-1 featuring you know, someone I can't quite recall, sadly. You're on Too Furious. Was that on that beat? Nope.

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I got them all in check without the woo-ha. 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Coming from the six side. When niggas going shower posse just to get by. 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Yeah, the game turned me into this guy. Yeah, and now every time Drake out. Cameras always flashing, trying to put me on the takeout. Crib in Calabasas, man, I call this shit the safe house. 30 minutes from LA, the shit is way out. But D-Day, that's where I'm staying. You can hear it in my voice, I'm going weighing. Yeah, OB that my brother like a Wayans. You know I only show up if you're paying, nigga. Yeah. I always been on. I always been too on. For like the past 5 years, all these niggas wanna shine. I got the flashlight here, man. About to hit the gas right here, man. Old soul living in a past life here, man. You, bring the cash right here, man. Miracle, sit your ass right here, man. Man, you know I hate to wait.

0: Is this live?
1: Yes, this is.
0: Oh, I'm sorry. Oh, God.
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3: This shit sound like smoking frog poison in crocodile sandals. This that drank so clean you can walk on it. Gas so good you can fly with it. This that rainy day gun on the seat music. Southside, stupid bitch.
4: From the south, you can die on the road. 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

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From the south, but you can die on the road. How you talking like you living, bitch, you know that you don't. Got this gun in my pocket, I'ma shoot if I go. I'm talking, bitch, if you know that you fold. I ain't really stopping, bitch, you know that I won't. Said I'm trying to find peace, but I'm left in the cold. Keep applying pressure, everything.

0: Break Me Off, Amaria BB, the Amaria Bebe. Amaria Bebe.
1: I'm so glad we had another Amaria BB track, and this time without an AI cover art.
0: Yes, maybe they were listening all along.
1: She was. She messaged me, you know, you guys are killing it on Too Furious, and like, I'll listen to you next time. Anyway, we heard also Southside Hoodlum with Rainy Day.
0: Out of Texas. Kind of this sprawling, almost like reminds me a little bit of Sydney Phillips' album that's the name is eluding me, Before Penance. It's like the big one.
1: Oh.
0: Anyways.
1: Sidra's gonna get it up.
0: It's got that kind of like all over the place energy in terms of like tracks jumping from different sounds to each other, and this very low key presentation. I'm so sick of being staunchly. Something like that.
1: I'm so tired of being staunchly. You were close. Tired of being staunchly. You were really close. There you go. Good work, Mateo. Your memory was. You got it. You pretty much.
0: I don't know. I think I probably should have had that unlock. But it's a cool album. Southside Hoodlum out of Texas, making this very kind of internet influenced music, and that was Rainy Day. And I thought it was kind of fun because before that we had Kendressa with Rain in July.
1: Yes.
0: And that's just the kind of programming that you're going to get from Benny and I here on Too Furious.
1: Nothing short of a clean, clean segue from us.
0: You can get in touch with us at 0435-123-945. As some folks have, we have this anonymous texter saying, "Yas, more, more, more." I believe that's when we were playing Tinashe. And then they asked, "Can we get some Alchemist or Ugly Mane?" Loving it. And you know what? I would love to listen to a little bit of Ugly Mane if it's cool with you, Benny.
1: Go for it.
0: So let's do this. This is called Throw Them Guns. You're on FBI Radio 94.5. Don't go anywhere. We're still rocking with you through to 8 p.m. Hang out with us.
1: Too Furious.
0: Too Furious.

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0: coming from Blood off of his new project, which has, I'll say it, some of the freakiest merch I've ever seen.
1: Wait, I'm gonna look right now.
0: It's pronounced Blood, pronounced Blood as I learned from Zatu last week during our wonderful and incredibly fun interview / music jam listening party sesh. That's not it. Maybe I felt this could be like a Joe Rogan style like misinfo thing where I saw a meme and just assumed it was true, but I saw some real freaky looking merch in like a tweet or something.
1: Oh yeah, because I'm just seeing guts and gore.
0: Guts and gore? Yeah, I guess that is its own sort of like freaky.
1: What's vibe. The freaky context we're talking about?
0: I don't know.
1: Are we talking about Baby Osama? Can I peg you freaky? Or are we talking about freaky, like, horror, blood and gore?
0: We are
1: freaky.
0: Talking, I think we're talking more like, can I peg you freaky vibes?
1: Ah.
0: But, it did seem like, it might actually be misinformation. And actually what I'm seeing as the merch is
1: really cool.
0: Sick.
1: I really like this strapped hoodie.
0: Yeah. I'm looking at like, some tour merch. It's got like a big explosion with lots of, I think maybe there's a bit of like giblets, giblettification, gibbing, as they say.
1: What? Gibbing?
0: Gibbing, yeah.
1: What's gibbing?
0: It's a gamer term. It's like, you know, in old school, like Doom, when you shoot like a demon, it like explodes into a bunch of little
1: pixels.
0: Giblets, yeah.
1: Yes.
0: That's called gibbing. So it's used to like describe kind of like a really like gruesome explosion in a video game, like
1: right,
0: purposefully, like sort
1: I
0: of like
1: get you.
0: Silly explosion.
1: Yeah, that's
0: of a,
1: literally this.
0: An enemy.
1: I'm like considering buying merch right now, and and that is the first time I've ever heard Blood in my ears before.
0: Well, yeah, I mean, it is kind. It's like a little bit of a Reddit rap, I will say, but you didn't hear it from me. We got a text in again from. The texter formerly known as Trina, now, I don't know, I guess Betty Bye,
1: mm-hmm.
0: saying, oh, a little Black Hawk pants down kind of action, huh? Fake blubber, huh? Drip. Blood. Ooh. Those are four messages.
1: Whoa.
0: So, as always, we're going to have to, you know, leave that up to viewer interpretation because
1: text in 0435-123-945 if you understand any of that.
0: If you're on the wavelength, if you're
1: on Trina / Betty Bye's
0: level spiritual
1: honestly spiritual realm, because we appreciate you so much.
0: And speaking of spiritual realms, let's enter one right now with this new DJ Haram. Benny, you've promised it's going to be quite the listen.
1: It is going to be quite the listen because they're going to be dropping an album soon, Sha Ray and DJ Haram. And if you are unaware who Sha Ray is, she is a rapper, MC from the US also, who hasn't got many tracks out. She's got a couple of tracks by herself and one off DJ Haram's latest album, the track with Baby Mother in it, which I've played before. This one is called Champagne and Bouquets. It is a roller coaster of a track, specifically of flows and rhythms, and you're gonna love it. This is Too Furious.

0: no braids, they don't need.
1: I took risks and I rest plate. Had 6 bed cars in an estate. Real tour. Gave mum all the bread made. School days with a Fred Ducci on my head. I didn't stop pedaling to the rest page. Boy used to jump counters, give a fuck with a fence. Volsky didn't make it, play football, cut his football scout, got shot in the band. Last year I was shot with a Rambo.

0: Sometimes I wish that we had a live feed, visually a live feed. Of course, we have live feed in the form of audio, but a visual live feed so you could see like our reactions to some of these songs. Because when that came on, like that's my first time hearing that new Tiago Brazy song, and the way I shot up in my seat when I heard that sample of Over by Drake, which you were not aware of.
1: I had no idea.
0: And the fact that, you know, we kicked off the show, we had that little secret hidden feature on the Tinashe track. It's starting to feel like all the stars are aligning, and
1: that's a hat trick.
0: And I'm tearing up.
1: Aww.
0: Look at me, I'm tearing up.
1: Look, you actually are.
0: Yeah, so I guess that means...
1: That's special, man. That's special.
0: I didn't even intend for that. Now it's just like
1: Two Furious tears.
0: Like my soul is crying.
1: Honestly,
0: right now.
1: That's the first time Two Furious has shed a tear.
0: Yeah, I wonder if that's true. I think I've cried laughing on the show.
1: Actually, that's true. We've cried laughing.
0: When you said that it's like cold, it feels cold to be spiritual or whatever.
1: Wait,
0: do you remember that?
1: No, wait. I said it's what is it? What sounds scary?
0: Oh yeah, like being a spirit.
1: Being a spirit.
0: Oh, that's so real. Now I'm crying again.
1: We also heard Joey with Mainstream.
0: Yes. Yeah. I really like the concept of being niche, but your face is mainstream. Like Joey's the face of so many memes. That's kind of like his acknowledgement of that in the form of like a kind of badass flex. Esoteric flex. I'm niche, but my face mainstream.
1: Oh wait, that's just a bar, or is that actually like that's true? Like he's like
0: that's a bar, but it's completely true. He's like very recognizable outside of his music because people love posting his face and the highly face-tuned sort of like whitened images of him looking fleek.
1: Why have I never seen this before? I've never even heard of Joey.
0: I think it's okay. It's like it's a different side of the internet, Benny, and that's okay. I'm not gonna use the word again. Reddit was the word. Okay, let's keep chugging along. We've only got a little bit of time together with you, dear listener, so I don't want to waste any more of it. This is from the new Lucky album, Stupid Prizes. You're on FBI 94.5. Please don't go anywhere, because this is too beautiful.
2: Bristol, talk to him, slime.

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1: Too furious.

0: calls me reckless. Am I in your heart? I think I end it. Said I love you. Just know that I'm in it. I'll put you on my rocket. Never lock it. I love you way too much. You know I can't stop it. Smoke too much. I think I've done lost it. I mean your mentions, you know friends, you know friendship. Tryna hang out with my buddies and my friend you. You're a dumb little boy, you're a dummy. Come to my yard, you're my boy, gon' smoke you. Chan shit, I said bunny. If you was a zoo, I'd bunny. One bit, I'ma have you. If you touch it, I'ma slap you. Clean widows in the whip, can't see through you. Every time that you're gone, yeah, I miss you. Yeah, I miss you. Every time that you're gone, yeah, I miss you. Back to the beaches. Your boy sold his soul for the bitches. Your boy sold his soul for the millions. We been on this shit, see what you mean. The matter, yo, we gon' build it. On my soul, I'm never gon' sell it.
1: Right there, Nikitas with Grave Lockets out of Sydney, kind of channeling a little bit of Cemetery vibes, low-key. Before that, we heard kind of a snippet of the new That Boy Kwame track, Young Child, sounding a lot like Kanye to me.
2: I hear exactly what you're saying, especially in the vocal treatment also.
1: Exactly, that's exactly right. Like, in the, it's kind of Kanye in his, like, songwriter bag, you know, like
2: that melodic era.
1: We're talking Only One, we're talking 4 or 5 seconds.
2: Yes.
1: Acoustic vibes, minimalist production, and this, you know, this sort of like kind of like what's the word? Sentimental sort of delivery. That's what I'm hearing there.
2: Couldn't agree more.
1: Yes, and we actually listened to more than just those two at the top as well. Port Vita and ZK King with Azul.
2: Crazy link up.
1: Crazy link up and a crazy sort of hop, skip, and a jump that we did genre-wise across those three tracks. And
2: it's very special.
1: Yeah, you're welcome.
2: A little, what was it? That was a Marilyn Monroe little shoulder you did there.
1: Yeah, that's, I mean, that's my go-to.
2: You're on FBI Radio 94.5 and you have been listening to Too Furious. And unfortunately we are, you know, finished up for today.
1: We are.
2: But it's okay because you've got Cal Flannery next on the bridge.
1: See ya. Cal Flannery.
2: That is going to be very exciting.
1: That's going to be awesome. I mean,
2: because when do you hear Cal often on air? Not often.
1: But when Cal is on air, you sit down, you shut your mouth and you listen.
2: Open your
1: not
2: ears.
1: Not you, Benny. No, just like, thank you. As a general yeah. rule.
2: I was about to close my mouth.
1: Yeah, no, I would prefer if you didn't, because Lord knows I need your help to keep things. Look, there you go, all right? I'm not built for this. This is a gas leak broadcast, for sure.
2: Don't worry, Mateo. I'm right here, okay? I'm right here.
1: Thank you.
2: With SWVs, right here, Human Nature Mix.
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0: 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Hey, it's not the point. Charlie's got a secret. Charlie's got a secret. Hey, it's not the point. 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
2: Hey, that's right, you're tuned into The Bridge tonight with me, Cal Flannery, covering for Diana. Thanks for tuning in. Before we kick off, I want to acknowledge that I am broadcasting on stolen Aboriginal land. This always was and always will be the land of the Eora Nation. Tonight, I'm going to be taking you through 1 hour of my selects of some of Sydney's best music going around right now. And from the not-so-distant past as well. You can text in during the show on 0435 123 945. If you want to hear anything, or if you just want to comment on anything I play or say, I'm going to kick off now with a track from 198 Archie. Comes off his Monorails Remixes EP. It's a remix by Salsa, a Melbourne-based producer who is originally from Sydney, so a bit of a link up there. Hope you enjoy.

FBI Radio 94.5. You're tuned into The Bridge with me, Cal Flannery, tonight. Huge shout out to Benny and Matteo on Too Furious, who are up before me. If you missed that, definitely head over to FBI.radio and listen back to their show from tonight and all their shows. That track you just heard there was For the First Time by Le Shiv. That's the third or fourth single off a debut album that they've been teasing. I caught them live at Wayward's a couple of weeks ago, and it was great. The new song went off live, and I highly recommend heading along to see them next time they play. Before that one, I played you a track from Skeleton. It's called Cornucopia. It comes off an EP that he just released called Facility Extras, and it's like a collection of old songs or demos that didn't quite make it onto albums, so we're lucky that he has decided to pop those out. I really like that one, and it's educated me that Cornucopia isn't just something in the Hunger Games. I don't know if many people would get that, but yeah, it's something else. Matteo nodding at me, thank you. And at the top, I actually had a text in asking what this one was called. That was Sleep, the Salsa remix. It's a track off 198 Archie's Remixes EP, Monorail EP, that came out early this year. And I'm going to continue with the music now. I'm going to take a track from a new band. This is their first single. The band's called Resonator. You can check them out on Instagram. They're creating quite a stir on there. This track is called Frustration Suicide. It's for, if you like bands like Rolling Blackouts, Coastal Fever, this is definitely going to be up your alley. Enjoy.

0: FBI Radio 94.5. That one you just heard there was Stir with Venera 13. If anyone's a fan of King Krule out there, I highly recommend listening to this Sydney band Stir. Stir with two R's on the end. They're just really great. And as a fan of that style of music, they're really scratching an itch. Before that one, we played... what did I play? Sorry. I played Body Type. Body Type, the Sydney group, they're back. They've put two singles out. It's been quite a while. That one I played for you was called And What Else, which I'm a big fan of. And at the top, I played for you a track from a new band called Resonator, who got some love on the text line from Mark and Miranda, who said that he just wanted to say that the Resonator tune resonated with me. Thanks, Mark. Also, shout-outs to Paddy and Wim in Greenwich, saying that tonight's soundtrack has been soundtracking their Wednesday night lasagna. I hope I can keep it that way. Going to continue now. Going to change the pace a little bit, move away from the guitars. This track comes off a collaborative EP from Byung the Bushranger and Koya Neal. The EP is called Farlap, named after the famous racehorse, I assume. The track I'm going to take is called Copy and Paste. Text in on 0435123945. Let me know what you think. You're tuned into The Bridge.
1: Savage aggression, eat another rapper for breakfast. These cunts wanna play the jester, funny business go off like sepsis. Need to put in that effort, really don't feel no pressure. Look at you like Hannibal Lecter, you wouldn't need

Crocodilus there with their track Limbo. That comes off their very recently released album Limbo, Please Be Good to Me, band out of the Northern Beaches. You're tuned into The Bridge on FBI Radio tonight. It's me, Cal Flannery, covering for Diana tonight. I hope you've enjoyed the show thus far. Before that Crocodilus track, I played you VV Pete with Bacardi Papi, but it was the Heartholder rip, which comes off a release that local producer Heartholder put out, where he has reworked or sampled other artists, mostly local artists actually, that he likes. And yeah, there's some really good tracks, and that one there, that VV Pete rework, is a real highlight. And at the top, I took one from Byung the Bushranger and Kuya Neal with Copy and Paste off the EP Farlap, which you can check out on Bandcamp. Text in on 0435-123-945. 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Shout out to Molly and Bicky in Alexandria who are tuned in. I'm going to play a song now aptly titled Molly. This comes from the Modern Pop Ensemble. The album is Live from 71. Enjoy.

FBI Radio 94.5. That one right there came from Station Model Violence, a Melbourne band, which I'm not meant to play on the bridge, but Buzz from RMFC, which is a Sydney or coastal band, is part of that group that comes off their self-titled debut album. The track called Leisure, a fitting song to play with only 10 minutes left until Jasper Craig Adams comes in for Reel to Reel. I remember Buzz being on his show a while ago for a very amusing interview. I'm sure you can find that on fbi.radio. Before that one, I took a track from Fig off their album No Need to Rest. That was a track called Hot Sea. They played a gig at the City Recital Hall just last week, which, text in if you're lucky enough to catch that one. And up the very top, I played a track from Hugh B and the Modern Pop Ensemble. That track was called Molly. You've been tuned in with me, Cal Flannery, for the last 50 or so minutes. I've only got time for a few more tracks. I'm going to take one now from another sort of new band coming out in Sydney. They have an older EP out, but this is a new single. They're playing at the Metro Social in June, I believe, as part of Debaser and Monster Children's sort of free Wednesday night residency that they're doing there. I'm not sure on the date that this band, Vertebrae, they're called, are playing, but I highly recommend going and checking them out. So I'll play for you now their single, Sharks.

It's just about nine, I should say. It was 8 an hour ago, which means it is now the end of my time with you. Thanks for sticking with me. I've been Cal Flannery, covering the bridge this evening. Stay tuned for Reel to Reel with Jasper Craig Adams coming right up. But in the meantime, I'm going to leave you with the latest track from Bennett's Grove. This one's called Out in the Cold. See you later.

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4: DIY bangers from recent and not so recent. With Jasper Craig Adams on FBI Radio.

Hello there and good evening. You've tuned in now to Reel to Reel with myself, Jasper Craig Adams. As always, I want to acknowledge the traditional custodians of the land on which I'm broadcasting to you from. Coming to you from the land of the Gadigal people of the Eora Nation. And as such, I'd like to pay my respects to elders, past, present, and emerging. Remind you that sovereignty was never ceded, and that this land always was and always will be Aboriginal land. Solidarity to all colonial projects around the globe as well. It's a time to fight, even now. Also wanted to thank Cal Flannery for making a beautiful surprise appearance on the bridge tonight. It was a joy to see him back behind the microphone. It's been a little while since I saw him on the tools. I used to see Cal probably every single week. So, thank you for the great music selections. I wanted to clarify that Station Model Violence is a Sydney band. We got to claim what we can, and they are all based in Sydney, I believe, or at least almost all, at the very least. So worry not, that had a very good place on the bridge. But now, you're on Reel to Reel, and what does that mean? Well, coming up on tonight's show, as always, a heap of tracks and songs and bits and bobs of a DIY persuasion made by artists from all around so-called Australia and from beyond as well. Tonight's show kind of just, sort of just fell out of me, I think. It just sort of slipped out. I didn't really have any broad intentions, to offer. I just was kind of listening to music, and lo and behold, a show formed. So it's kind of nice that way, I think. I don't know if you've made, any playlists for people you know, but sometimes you can really, like, be slogging it out, and you've got this idea, and you really want to make something in a particular vein, and you kind of have to push and work at it. And that's so fine. That's probably my experience most of the time, to be honest. But tonight, we're just going to go through a whole series of music that sort of just popped up in my head or in my Bandcamp releases. And there's lots of interesting things in there to dig into. So that's what we got. Heaps of good music of a kind of DIY nature. But I wanted to start off with something that is, I suppose, a little less DIY than most of the things on the show. But it's a big shout out to a very special album that came out, I guess now almost a month ago. And I have played songs from this album already, but just was listening through it properly. And you got to give props for many reasons to Carla Del Forno. She's put out several albums and they're really amazing. She's a very impressive musical artist. But also in a radio portion, she's a very impressive radio host and DJ and selector. And for this show particularly, I've taken lots of inspiration from Carla's various radio shows. Recently, she was doing the early morning show on NTS, and there are some pretty amazing things on there as well. So often, if I'm a bit lacking in inspiration, it's a nice place to return to, and it's also just nice to listen to her shows anyway. But let's start off with one from her recent album. The album's called Confession, and it came out on her own self-making label, Callista. This track is called Nighttime. It's by Carla Del Forno, and you're listening to it on Reel to Reel with me, Jasper Craig Adams. Welcome to the show.

Just the Spatulas out of Bloomington, Indiana, with a track called A Gold Cord that came out on their album A Blue Dot just last week, out now on Post Present Medium, featuring the voice of Miranda Spatula, a very, very interesting kind of DIY songwriter who I'm a huge fan of. So lovely to see when the band or her solo project have more music to give. And yeah, that album, so good. I'm so keen to spin more off it for you over the coming weeks while it's fresh. Before that, I played you one from Exec. That was a track called Sidestepping off the new album Prove the Mountains Move. Great album, but I've already played a lot of it. At the top, Carla Del Forno with a track called Nighttime. And that's off her new album, Confession, which came out last month. Getting to it properly now, though, and it's a real special, special ride of music. I hope you enjoyed that track that I played for you at the top. You're on Roads Real on FBI 94.5. Let's get back into music promptly. This next one is one that I found on this Berlin-based label called Mangel, which just sort of pumps out really interesting, varied kind of music. I guess a lot of it's in the kind of punk and DIY electronic sort of spaces for the most part. But it's just always good to check back in, and some of the stuff is pretty weird. This next one, though, maybe more on the, I guess, sort of punk zone. I think they're singing a punk ballad in for this one. They're called Blitzer. And I think they're based in Berlin via Brussels, and true to form, this track is called Bruxelles Song off the new album, The New Conspiracy. This is Blitzer, and you're on Real to Real.

try to take it out like a bag of trash. Every Tuesday night you want.

Just there, that was the Retail Simps with three E's out of, where are they based? Canada somewhere, I'm actually not sure exactly. But that's out on a Italian label called Goodbye Boozy. They just put out an EP called, oh wait, was it an album? No, it's an EP, called The Retina Lamps. And you know, you can tell they're pretty silly, they're having fun. That track is called Quality At Your Feet. Before that, played you one from really, really nice, in my opinion, one of the nicest DIY, fuzzed out sort of bands around in the States. They're called Adhesive. Played a bunch of songs by them in the past. They were putting out these albums every single month that would, be like entitled a name of a month, and it was just like these random thoughts. I think they got like a good 4 or 5 months straight of albums, and it was all really, really nice stuff, in my opinion. That track that I played for you, though, was off new EP called My Truck Burned Down, and the track that I played for you was called Not Your First Choice. And it wasn't my first choice. I actually played a different song last week. crazy. That at the top, that was Blitzer with Brussels song, rather, off their new album, The New Conspiracy, out now on Mangal Records. You're on Reel to Reel. And I don't think I've got heaps more of the upbeat, rocky music, though we're going to come back around to certain kinds of ilks of that sort of thing as we go along. But I've got a few more to keep that vibe going. And this one, next one, is from a really interesting new band based out of Gippsland, Victoria, on Gunai Kunai country. They just put out their first EP called Small EP. Begging the question and implying something big, perhaps a big EP or a big album to come. And I think they're leaning into that. It's coming out on Critter Records. It came out on Critter Records. It came out last week. And it's a great set of new tracks from a new band that I sort of only came across through the label and its purveyor of music. So this track that I've got for you by Pet Moon. Did I say the name of the band before? I'm not sure. The band's called Pet Moon, and their new EP, small EP, is really great. You should check it out. This song that I've got for you off that EP is called Forest Friends. You're here on Reel to Reel, FBI 94.5.

up the top there. I just false turned up different microphones, but just for a joke or accident. That there was Kisses with Candy Flip off their new album You Are In My Dreams, out on Bedroom Suck Records. Came out a month and a bit ago, but I thought I'd play it again because they've got a pretty special week in Euro Sydney this week. I don't know if you went and saw them play at their show or touring that album not that long ago. It was pretty full Lazy Thinking that night. But they're a very special band. I think even though things seem to be going wrong, they were just incredible to watch. And you can see them again at Phoenix if you're lucky enough to have a ticket on the ballot this Thursday, where it's going to be a really special, intimate show in the early evening at 7 p.m. Phoenix Central Park. They're also playing another show on Saturday, which, again, I feel like sort of bad. I'm not really advertising these as gigs exactly, but a little shout out if you have the opportunity to go, even though at this stage I think it may be sold out. They're also supporting a brand new band at a secret location on Saturday in Marrickville. They're supporting their debut performance from a new duo called Stretching Out My Turtleneck, featuring Hinano Fujisaki and Jacob Turl, both incredible, prolific musicians in their own right. And it's a kind of new project that I'm lucky enough to have heard some of. I nearly asked to play some, but I think it's better to leave it for now and not early play their beautiful album of music that they're working on and not quite finished yet. But at any rate, that's happening on Saturday. So if you're lucky enough to get to go to either of those shows, Thursday at Phoenix or Saturday in Marrickville, maybe see you there, and nice one. Before that, played you one from Piggy Tails out of Nam, Melbourne as well. That's off their self-titled album out on Spoil Sport Records. Really, really beautiful album as well. That track was called Trees. And at the top, Pet Moon with Forest Friends. 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You're listening to the voice of myself, Jasper Craig Adams. And I've got heaps more music to start spinning for you from here as well. This next one, one from Nam, Melbourne as well, based artist Alex McFarlane, an incredibly prolific, even more prolific perhaps, musician of many, many albums and as well as many projects and a label that puts out many, many interesting things called Hobbies Galore. This is one solo release off said album, off said label. The album's called Gleams and Lowering, and this track is called Chain of Ponds. You're hearing a Real to Real.

this song is maybe everything, maybe nothing. Maybe the story of getting a life, and maybe that's all there is, all this is. I get laughing at the city, I find it funny. Little pockets of time thrown together. I get laughing at the way the spine keeps us in one piece, works hard at being.

This song is called I Day for a Song. There's never nothing more than holding nothing left. The spine keeps us upright, it works hard, keeps us in one piece, holds it together.

Blue Communications there with a track called Billy off their debut self-titled album. Came out in March this year, out on Southern Exposure Records. Before that, played you one from Guests out of London off their album Common Domestic Bird, which just came out last month on World of Echo. That track was called Idea for a Song. At the top, Alex McFarlane with Chain of Ponds off his album Gleams and Lowering out on Hobbies Galore. You're on Reel to Reel, FBI 94.5, coming up towards the halfway mark. I thought we'd get some darker things going for a little bit, of a few different sort of ilks. Let's work our way through. This next one that I've got for you is from an artist based between era Sydney and country regional France, at least one half of it is. I think maybe the other half might be based in America. I've always been a bit hazy with this act because I've never gotten to see them play. I know smatterings of information. I know that the voice of CIA debutante is an artist called Nathan Roche, and that's the person who I know a bit more about. But at any rate, they brought out an album late last year called Trespass out on legendary label Silt Breeze Records, and I've been listening to a lot. It's so good. It's really, really interesting. And anyway, yet again, I've come to you with another track from a CIA debutante's album. This track is called Danube Bend, the latest in my obsessions. You're hearing on Reel to Reel. This is CIA debutante. You're on FBI.

their cowboy builder out of Edinburgh in the UK. That track was called Film, appropriate for its crazy arc and drama. Definitely one of the more interesting projects around for me. Something like a kind of Music Concrete-esque, more like experimental, industrial take on krautrock in that piece. Very menacing, very interesting. But anyway, Dwelling, that's Cowboy Builder with a track called Film, which is off their album Cold, which came out on legendary label Bison in April last month. I've been meaning to play that song for a few weeks actually, because it's really interesting, it's really good, but it's also 8 minutes long, and that kind of, it keeps sort of getting the bump when I'm looking at what I need to play or what I want to play. I'm lucky that tonight everything's just flowing out of me like water or something. Musical water. This next one, a track from a New York Sydney-based, kind of on the edge of noise, experimental music musician, Mitch Elliott, with a new release. There's two singles. They're called Low Water and Last Act. The last of the no input mixing music, but being treated interestingly, so it's not just harsh noise. This is Mitch Elliott, and you're on Reel to Reel. This track is called Low Water.

just their index for working music out of London with a track called Rice Timeshare. It's off an album of all kind of, maybe all is a strong one, mostly improvised music squeezed out and over a very short period of time. Came out in April on an album called Bunker Imitations 2 out on Tough Love Records. Most of the songs are instrumental, I think, on that one. That one that I play for you, Rice Timeshare, is a particularly beautiful one, in my opinion. But there's lots of gold and curious experimental moments on that album. Before that, played you one from SQ Mice. This is an artist that I've been pretty fascinated by lately. It's a super varied album. Some bits are kind of like electronic, almost dubby spaces. Other ones have this kind of like sparse art pop and meeting kind of like a punk nature. That track I played for you is called Zon Gott, I gather, and it's in air quotes. It means Son of God, I think, but I guess the air quotes give it a whole different meaning. At the top, that was Mitch Elliott with Low Water, one of two singles that came out a couple of weeks ago from the Eero Sydney noise artist extraordinaire. You're listening to Reel on FBI 94.5. Big shout out to Benny on the text line for some very nice texts in. Benny of FBI fame, of Too Furious fame, in fact. I think you're shouting out a song that if I time it correctly, I think you were talking about Cowboy Builder out of Edinburgh with a track called Film. This drum, this constant sort of metronomic, rhythmic, live drum sound that kind of is mechanical and speeding and speeding and speeding until its conclusion. Lots of love to you, Benny, and also to my anonymous housemate on the text line as well. Cowboy Builder. Hell yeah. thanks for texting in. And as always, you can as well. And I rarely say that, but you actually can. It's 0435-123-945. If you ever want to weigh in on anything at all, 0435-123-945 is the number to say hi. Let's chill out a little bit. We're going to stay in the strange lo-fi spaces for a moment. This one from an artist called Mossy Place, based in Calgary, Canada. This track is called Croupier, off her album Empty Wall Meadow Green.

up the top, Mossy Place, out of Calgary, Alberta, in Canada, with a track called The Croupier, which came out on her album in April, Empty Wall, Meadow Green, out on Brute Direct Discs. In the middle, The Taps of the Holy Trinity with Slow Ghosts, out of Nam, Melbourne. That's off a pair of singles that is, the first is Slow Ghosts and the other is Stog Wassel. Basically, it's the exact same song in reverse. And it's ahead of an upcoming release. It is on the way. I'm not sure when, though. And at the end, they're luring us back to sweetness, I guess, by way of the same washy lo-fi spaces. That was The Sprigs out of Chicago. Came across them for the first time on a compilation by A Colorful Storm that came out late last year called Going Back to Sleep, which featured heaps and heaps of bands I already really liked, and a few wildcards that I didn't, and The Sprigs were one of them, with a really beautiful instrumental number. I think it had something about a marsh or something in the title. Anyway, that track that I played for you is off an album

it seems like an album totally themed around Wind in the Willows, right down to the album cover, which is really, really beautiful. You're on Real to Real on FBI 94.5. We're going to keep it sweet and gentle and intimate for a moment. And then around the corner, I've got a little deep dive into a label that I only just discovered for the first time in our backyard of Victoria, rural Victoria. But I'll come to that in just a moment. This track is called Life or Death by also rural Victorian band, or maybe Numb. No, maybe they're a Numb Melbourne-based band called Caution Horses. This track is called Life or Death.

Off the top, that was Caution Horses with Life or Death. In the middle, that was Mal Devisa out of Amherst, Massachusetts, with a track called New Thrones off her new album Sketches Deluxe / pre-album demos. That's up for free on Bandcamp. There's so much music on that, and it's all really, really interesting. Someone that I've just been following on Bandcamp for a long time, and I'm not even sure how or why, but very varied musician. And at the end there, that was an Euro Sydney artist named by the name of Nick Dan, who many on the scene, of a whole load of scenes, would probably recognize and know, particularly in the experimental worlds of Euro Sydney. And that track by Nick is called Deep Shining. Came out a couple of days ago on an album called Sit Back and Look at the Sky, which came out on a label that I'd never heard of before, actually. And that kind of got me thinking about them, because I don't know how I missed it, but they've put out lots of really interesting and beautiful things. And the aesthetic style is immaculate. They're called Bergen Triangle Tapes, based in Healesville, Victoria, on Wurundjeri land. I hadn't come across their name before, but they've released much of Nick Dan's music, for one. They've also released a heap of music from this band that I was introduced to sort of recently, although they've actually been around for a while. This band called Love Chance, that have sort of returned. They're a bit of a iconic, legendary trio in the kind of DIY experimental adjacent scenes. They played at Nag Nag Nag Festival this year, to a lot of people's excitement. Sadly, I missed it since I was out of town, but looking forward to hopefully seeing them in another iteration soon. This album just came out late in April, but it was recorded back in 2012, I think. It's called Live on Cockatoo Island, out on Bergen Triangle Tapes, and this track is called Small Jewels. This is a Love Chance, and you're on Real to Real.

0: Just there, Song to the Dirt God by Scorched Bogon out of rural Victoria. That's off an album called Back at the Deep Hole, out on Bergen Triangle Tapes. The label that I was just diving through came out in January of this year. In the middle, I got only to an excerpt, sadly, because I realized I was running out of time. That was Christian Giannone with a track called Olive from his album Empty Field on the same label. Came out a little longer ago, and at the top, Love Chance with Small Jewels. You've been listening to Real to Real on FBI 94.5, and we started right at the top with Color Del Forno, and I'm going to end with something that I wouldn't have ever listened to if I hadn't heard it on her show, on her radio show, as a way of bookending this exploration into music tonight. But don't go anywhere once this is over. Sleepless in Sydney will be in your ears right after this. This one by a band called the Books. This track is called The Lemon of Pink One. Have a good night.
1: The Lemon of Pink. 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

0: walking down the street naked and everyone is looking at you.
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0: That was nothing compared to this humiliation. 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
2: Good evening. Welcome to Sleepless in Sydney on FBI Radio 94.5. Thank you, Jasper Craig Adams, for another episode of Reel to Reel. Ending there with a real youth favorite of mine, The Lemon of Pink, part one by The Books. Just to rinse that album. Love that kind of combination of samples of all kinds from all sides of the world, and then this like really simply recorded acoustic instruments. The cello was a big part of it. Gorgeous music, loved it. Anyway, thank you, Jasper. Broadcasting tonight from Gadigal country, which is unceded, stolen land. So because of that, we acknowledge always in FBI that there are elders past and present that we pay our respects to. I'm giving you a show tonight on a theme. That's what we do every week on Sleepless in Sydney. A theme across time, spaces, places, anything. Sometimes about a genre, sometimes not. I've been having fun though, exploring different kind of like musical concepts and angles over the last few months, and gravitating a little bit back to ideas about genres. And there was a episode a month or two ago where the theme was dance goes rock, electronic goes rock. Thinking about the way that particularly in recent times, there's been this real injection, I think, of a kind of 90s tinged rock music influence, particularly subcultural genres like emo. And I mean, also new metal and these kinds of alternative rock sounds from that era coming into dance music. I wanted to kind of reverse it and look at the ways that rock bands have picked up the synths, picked up the drum machines, and gone in that direction while remaining also a band and kind of in the format of a rock band. I mean, in many ways, the birth of popular electronic music comes from that kind of a model. Like Kraftwerk were, in a way, the model of a rock band, but they just had electronic instruments they put together instead of acoustic instruments. So there is a kind of like a constant intertwining history of rock bands and electronic music. But I think the reason why I've been thinking about this is particularly the 90s species of it. I'm talking like when the Smashing Pumpkins got rid of their drummer in the late 90s, they made this album that was, I mean, there's a lot of acoustic stuff in it, but there were also a lot of electronic tracks on it with beats by a member of Nitzer Ebb. So a bit of a history of rock-tinged electronic music in even that choice as well, the EBM group Nitzer Ebb. I'm talking about the album Adore. So I'm going to play something off that. But there's all kinds of different examples of this, and I wanted to start off with a bit of a strange one, I think, but one that, you know, I think has probably been a little bit overlooked by an FBI radio audience. I'm talking about when Cog, I don't know whether many people remember this band, they were a kind of a prog rock, prog metal band in the style of Tool and Deftones and bands like that, but with their own style. Early on in their life as a band, they covered the hit left field song Open Up, which features vocals by John Lydon, aka Johnny Rotten, from Public Image Limited and Sex Pistols. And this was a kind of like quite an interesting crossover where this is like a rock band covering a track by an electronic act and using a lot of similar filtering and processing techniques, but with guitars and bass and drums. So I'm going to play you a lot of stuff tonight where it's like literally a rock band goes electronic. But this is an example where they're still playing the rock instruments, but they're taking an approach to them that echoes the techniques of electronic music, dance music in particular. So this is Open Up by Cog, a cover of Left Field featuring John Lydon from Public Image Limited. 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

on Sleepless in Sydney. That was Like Rats by Godflesh, the Birmingham band of the industrial metal world from the late 80s there. That was their first album, Street Cleaner. I played a bracket of a few different things that I think there was a bit of a line between on this theme tonight of rock goes electronic. I've been wanting to play you music where a rock band or a band in a rock format incorporates instruments and techniques from electronic music, from dance music. In the case of the band Godflesh, they're kind of in this hardcore tinged metal musical approach, and then bringing in a drum machine to do all the drums, which was pretty revolutionary at the time. I feel like the location makes a lot of sense, this quite industrial city, which is also where metal was born, which it's where Black Sabbath was from. I feel like a lot of the industrial sounds that came out of the 80s and also the late 70s came from these sort of northern industrial, well, and Birmingham's more central, but these industrial English towns that were like grey and gloomy and very mechanical and unnatural, and that was the kind of world that this music was reflecting. Before that, we heard from KMFDM, who were originally a German group but moved to the US, industrial rock band from later, kind of known mostly for their 90s music, I think, but also in this kind of industrial rock music world, but further into the kind of dance music end, where, I mean, what you're getting is, instead of, as in Godflesh in the late 80s, a kind of a rock composition where what the drums would be otherwise doing, it's been replaced by a drum machine. It's electronic dance music feeling, kind of trancey almost, but then incorporating these razor sharp kind of guitar parts in there, and then a kind of a vocal that can kind of sit between the two in that kind of EBM inspired style with that, like, you know, sexy goth kind of attitude, and this sort of like almost like techno positive sci-fi post-human mythos to it. At the top, we had Cog with Open Up, covering a song there by Left Field featuring John Lydon. They were a Sydney band mostly active in the 2000s in that kind of like new metal, prog metal zone. I loved them when I was 13. I even had like a fan website for them. So sometimes it feels good to go back there and remember what it felt like. They did that in 2003, and my God, does it sound like it's from that period in a way that really warms my heart. I'm going to play now a little bit more industrial metal before I go away from that and maybe a little to a bit of a gentler place eventually. I'm going to play a lot of stuff from the 90s this week. I should say that I want to do this next week as well and focus more on the crossover from the 70s to the 80s, the kind of explosion of post-punk bands trading in their guitars for synths and drum machines in some cases. But this week is about the 90s, more the 90s kind of species of it. I'm going to play you some other stuff that's more local, that's maybe more from the 2010s as well. So be informed that this is going through a few different areas over the course of the next 2 hours and also next week. Okay, I'm going to give you Ministry, Thieves. You're on Sleepless in Sydney. The theme is Rock Goes Electronic.

We're gonna rip this motherfucker off. We're gonna tear this motherfucker down.

on Sleepless in Sydney. That's Teenager by Deftones. You've been listening to Sleepless in Sydney. The theme is When Rock Goes Electronic. Big bracket of songs there. I give you four in a row. Let me start at the top. We had, of course, Thieves by Ministry, which provoked a couple of text messages. Thank you for texting in. Someone said, it's interesting that you picked that Ministry song because they also did a great version of Dylan's Lay Lady Lay. I haven't heard it. I honestly can't even imagine that. That's such an interesting choice for them. Wow, I'm going to have to check that out. Thanks for the rec. And Michael, I think, from Wollongong. Ministry is such a great choice for this theme, and they could have fit the electronic to rock night too. Their early synth pop stuff is so underappreciated, in my opinion. Yes. Yes, that's right. I guess in a way, Ministry are a little bit more electronic goes rock, for sure. Don't know if he'll come up, but David Bowie is the paradigmatic version of tonight's theme for me. His turn to electronic music in the 90s is so interesting and strange, hearing him incorporate EBM and jungle into his pop rock style of writing. Totally. Earthling and Outside get a lot of talk with relation to this, but there's also his 1990 album Black Tie, White Noise, where he was working with a house slash New Jack Swing sound, and it produced one of his best singles, Jump, They Say. So I'll definitely play that in a moment, Michael. I also kind of, I've never been a huge David Bowie person, but I was, very pleasantly surprised to learn about his 90s kind of industrial period. I love that song off the Lost Highway soundtrack, I'm Deranged. Anyway, I'll get back to that. After Ministry, we heard, amazingly, Silverchair in the 90s, like while they're still teens. Spawn was the track. That one was a collab with the industrial band, group Vitro from England. That's from one of these really unusual kind of genre crossover soundtrack albums. Spawn was the movie. This album has... So I played a lot of this sort of thing in the Judgment Night soundtrack in the early 90s, which was a kind of a hip-hop rock crossover with some pretty crazy crossovers like Sonic Youth and Cypress Hill and all kinds. This one has, you can't even imagine, Marilyn Manson, the Sneaker Pimps, Orbital and Kirk Hammett from Metallica, Butthole Surfers and Moby, Korn the Dust Brothers, Metallica DJ Spooky, The Prodigy and Tom Morello from Rage Against the Machine, insane. Henry Rollins and Goldie, like, come on, insane. But I just wanted to play a New South Wales act, keep it local. And I also think it's kind of a like great sexy track as well. We also heard after that the Smashing Pumpkins, as foreshadowed at the start of the evening, Pug from their album Adore. I really love that track, and again, programming there by old mate from NHTSA Ebb, what's his name? Bon Harris, that's right. That kind of influence from the EBM scene in the 80s and that kind of industrial sound. I mean, which I think we now really associate with the word industrial, that kind of a sound. It's actually more like EBM and less what we got from the label Industrial Records and that kind of early 80s, late 70s, Throbbing Gristle, Cabaret Voltaire kind of world. It became actually more what we got from EBM, and that kind of is what kind of disseminated as industrial, the industrial sound, I think. At least the sound that we're talking about tonight. I really like that Smashing Pumpkins album, and I've been for some reason regressing a lot into alt 90s alt rock, the absolute kind of corporate end of it. I don't know, I find it so fascinating.
find the personality fascinating, the kind of like rock star posturing, like kind of interesting. But this is an album where they lost their drummer to heroin addiction, or like fired their drummer after their touring keyboardist died of an overdose, and had to come up with some other strategies. And you can kind of hear from this album their new wave roots. They start out as a new wave band in the late 80s, and how much that impact that has on the sound of these bands that you maybe wouldn't have associated with that kind of world, but they were raised on that kind of stuff. And that's also no exception for the band that played after that, Deftones. That was a track called Teenager. That one, a collaboration with DJ Crook, who's a Sacramento DJ, making this kind of trip-hoppy, very kind of sliced up MPC kind of music. They also had a project called Team Sleep I'm going to play you a little bit later. Definitely something that the singer from Deftones, Tina Marino, has in common with Billy Corgan, is a kind of a deep, deep influence from new wave and synth pop from the 80s. Depeche Mode was, I think, one of Chino's first concerts that he ever went to. A kind of skater boy who is into new wave, hanging out with kids who are into Bad Brains. And that's how you end up with Deftones. And this kind of like strange eclecticism that I think comes from growing up in an era where those cultural crossovers were really normal. Which is, I think, the vibe of this theme tonight. Okay, all right. Enough chatting. I'm going to play you now this song that Michael recommended from David Bowie. Particularly looking at his 90s turn towards electronic music. There were earlier ones, of course, with the disco album. But let's play Jump, They Say from Black Tie, White Noise. Thanks so much for that, Michael. You're on Sleepless in Sydney. The theme is electronic. No, the theme is Rock Goes Electronic.

has no brain, they say. He has no moon, they say. He was born again, they say.

My Bloody Valentine with Soon there on Sleepless in Sydney. Sleepless in Sydney, I should say. Our theme tonight is Rock Goes Electronic, and you just heard Soon, the closing track from My Bloody Valentine, the Loveless album, of course. Before that, we had Doppelganger from Curve. So I wanted to play you a couple of these shoegaze bands who were embracing these electronic music techniques. In Unloveless, you hear the drummer's tracks turned into samples and programmed, partly out of practicality because he had an injury during recording. But also that became, I think, you know, if you listen to the 2013 My Bloody Valentine album, MBV, these kinds of techniques had become so kind of central to the sound of My Bloody Valentine, and certainly the kind of obsessive studio rat activities of Kevin Shields and his band in the late 80s to make that album Loveless, which took a very long time and a lot of money, reflected, I think, in the style of music that you hear there. I think maybe with shoegaze, if I want to call it that, you know, it's sort of almost a bit of a pejorative term. This kind of dive into very affected sound is in itself pretty similar to many of the processes at play in electronic music from any era. It is ultimately the possibility of an electric amplified instrument, that there can be all kinds of signal processing that can happen to those guitars, and the drums don't have to be played by a live drummer. They can be, in some cases, sampled and programmed, and in other cases, synthesized entirely or from a drum machine. I love that track. It's so dreamy and thick, and I think a beautifully positive note to end that album on. It sounds like heaven to me. Before that, we had Curve, who I think are really cool. I they're all definitely more on the electronic end of shoegaze, and I love that track Doppelganger. They're a band that I got into kind of through Greg Araki movies. So his movies from the 90s and the 2000s always had these incredible soundtracks, often with a lot of shoegaze and other kind of alt rock. And there's a song in his 2005 movie, Mysterious Skin, Galaxy by Curve, that plays in a particular scene. I remember just being like, oh, I love that sound. I love, you know, these like dreamy guitars, like heavily laid guitars, like super rich kind of sound with a hot drum machine. It really kind of works beautifully, I think. At the top, we had David Bowie with Jump, They Say. All right, it's time to read an email. I've got an email here from Boris, who gives us songs every week on the theme that are by the improv-y, free, undefinable, what music does he make, folky artist, Jandek. Hi Marcus, how are you going? I hope that all is good. I seem to recall reading that initially a lot of heavy rock bands were embarrassed about using synthesizers, and the synth player would be hidden behind a curtain during performances, and then have to ride in the bus with the roadies. Shame. So things have changed quite a bit when bands started full-on embracing not just synthesizers but full-on electronic music. I suppose Jandek hasn't quite embraced electronic music in that way, although one of the live performances did have a drum machine. I thought there would be something like this, Boris, and I'm glad that there is. The track I decided to go with is The Fantasy, which is the track that comprises the entirety of New Orleans Monday. I would start at 25 minutes and play out as much as you want. Will do. It appears to be a theremin and piano performance, and the theremin really gives it that electronic feel. Discogs classifies this thing as classical for some reason.
definitely not seeing any fans of Beethoven or even devotees of contemporary chamber music popping this one on. It really does feel like we're passing more and more into the electronic age. I often feel like more and more of that interesting stuff comes from that side of music, and rock is becoming a sort of legacy genre. It will never die, of course, but it just doesn't seem like it will be any source of innovation. But we will have to wait and see. That's one of the interesting things about following music, isn't it? Very true, Boris. And to kind of respond to what you say there at the end, I think more and more these genre distinctions are becoming more like palettes and less like periods of time that are more specific. And we're seeing a lot of this kind of folding of a rock music sound in a kind of nostalgic genre referential way into electronic music and rap music and other types of music that are not rock, which is kind of an interesting development. And also these days there are plenty of rock bands, big rock bands out there who are not even playing through amps. They're playing through amp emulators that are ultimately like big computers that are emulating what an amplifier does. So in many ways, even when the rock music is not entirely not meant to reference electronic music, it's ultimately electronic music. There's a computer doing processing there. In a sense, synthesis in a way. All right, gonna play this track. Thank you so much. This is The Fantasy. Well, 25 minutes into The Fantasy by Jandek from the New Orleans Monday album. All right. Thank you so much, Boris. And thank you, Jandek.

Indiri there with Let Systems Decide, a laser beam on Sleepless in Sydney. The theme has been rock goes electronic. Indiri, incredible artist from Sydney, Andrew McClellan, also of the band Cured Pink, Sydney based, but moved from Brisbane where Cured Pink was formed and kind of was most active in the kind of space of weird left of field, like experimental, punky, like, you know, loose rock kind of electronic, sometimes shouty, punky kind of a vibe. Sorry, that was a ridiculous description. Indiri was Andrew McClellan's solo project where it went completely onto the MPC and was this kind of incredible, as you just heard, a pretty lo-fi sample-based music

Sydney Music. Loved it. So a little transition there from the music that I've been playing a little bit earlier. Also heard from another legendary band, DPRK, a bit of a supergroup collaboration between Nick Dan from a lot of groups, but maybe most famously X No Barbecue X, the trash guitar and drums improv crazy music band, incredible music, like mind-blowing music. Nick Dan, the drummer, playing with a kind of like metal tub as the kick drum. Wild music. Richard Fielding from Loop Orchestra, and also played in Severed Heads there, and Duke Wyatt, and also Yusuke Akai, who's a pretty legendary improvising musician there, combining on this track, very groovy track, Entrails of Kobe, which is off the album Dragonfly Mountain that came out last year. Really loved that album. You can get it on LP if you feel so moved. And before that, we had Jandek with a very strange track off New Orleans Monday, The Fantasy. So we've gone into some... turned a bit left in our exploration tonight, in my exploration tonight of rock music going electronic. We had some pretty kind of major label corporate stuff earlier, but riffing on that kind of 90s sound. Now kind of exploring some of that more local proclivity in this sort of experimental DIY punk kind of weirdo freak music world. And that makes me want to play something by my ex co-host, California Girls, who, Gus McGraw is his actual name, who played in so many different bands in the kind of DIY punk scene in Canberra in the mid-2010s, but then came out also with this, as a teenager, this project California Girls, which was, you know, with the humble groove box drum machine and guitar and synth, I think a Juno synth at that point, making this kind of new wave inspired lo-fi electronic music that was just like so fun to listen to. Loved it. And then I might play you some Lucy Cliche. Ah, love the stuff. All right. Rock goes electronic on Sleepless in Sydney.

Lucy Cliche there with Cliche's Principle on the Sleepless in Sydney theme of Rock Goes Electronic. Lucy Cliche was a member of Naked on the Vague, legendary Sydney, kind of hazy punk band, incredible band. But both of the main members of Naked on the Vague, Lucy Cliche and also MP Hopkins, then went on to make electronic music in different ways. And I mean, all kinds of different music as well. Lucy Cliche was so fun to see live, just playing all kind of live hardware, but in really amazing kind of kooky ways that I think speak to that more kind of, I've been in a punk band and now I'm going to pick up some drum machines and it's actually like not that different from what I was doing with the guitar or with the synth plus guitar kind of setup. Loved seeing Lucy play live and hope to see her play again. Before that, we had California Girls with Skin on Skin from his first album, Desire, which came out in 2016. Going back in time a little bit here to the 2010s and this kind of real attraction towards electronic music that was happening in the kind of DIY punk sort of scene world. I don't like the word scene. In the 2010s, neither of those releases were put out on Paradise Daily Records, but definitely there was a lot of that stuff going on, WDK, and yes, Four Door, who I probably should play now, which was Yoni from Holy Bomb. I mean, Holy Bomb also, to some extent, an inspiration for this theme. They reformed and played at Nag Nag Nag a few weeks ago, which was all very exciting. Yoni, Four Door, and MP Hopkins from Naked on the Vague made up Four Door, and this was again fully, fully fun electronic music. Have a great time with this one. This is Claim.

Birthday Massacre, their Canadian band with Happy Birthday. Had to throw in a bit of a zigzag there on our theme this evening of rock goes electronic. It's amazing how much this particular theme appeals to the goths of the world, and that's a bit of a kind of an entire kind of universe of music that could have been its own show. But I just wanted to throw that in there because I quite like that song. And also kind of from a bit of a zigzag, even from that I just played, I'm going to leave you with a track that I used to fucking rinse when I was 15 years old. It's a band called Idiot Pilot. And this was really an era where a lot of kind of punk, post-hardcore, kind of emo world of music had a kind of a frequent kind of crossover with electronic music of various kinds in quite a digital way, which sort of contrasts with some of the earlier examples of that I was playing, and some of the later examples of that I was playing more from the local world. Idiot Pilot, I guess it feels like very like violently genre hostile in this way that I think established something for me at that age. I know we can combine anything. We can be like an emo post-hardcore band, and the beats are all like breaks and all kinds of different things, and the guitars are like heavy and the melodies are beautiful. Anyway, here's The Violent Tango by Idiot Pilot. Thanks for listening to Sleepless in Sydney. I'll be back next week with more rock goes electronic themed music. Good night.

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Face down in a car, sinking G, that used to be me. Before it's live, it's where deep down for the get deep. My RTO is dear, the stroke is dead. Before it's live, it's where deep down for the get deep. Just one with a link, all deep in her boots, all casual things. Before it's live, it's where deep down for the get deep. They held your mansion up the day to hold her. Before it's live, it's my idea for the game thing. Some keep your blues, you're ready to fight. So I got a tail to feel like a baller. Ballon d'Or came almost none of the snuff on the goalpost. Sus man on the high road, 6'7", he dunk with ease. FL on the PC, gave me that shout, had to get in his beat. Daddy toss swing, they said no, we're gonna get clean. Now do these shows, seen a back row, 4 years pristine. Yeah, fuck this job, fuck this life, but junkie, I excel in. Gonna do my bridges, friends and family, I don't wanna mention. London Central, Sterling, meant for a taste like petrol. Stood fire inside, can't say unite, that should be. Sauce wedding reception, healthy attention for the case and a cat man. Stay healthy, go crazy, turn them J's and A's face paper. Swan casual attire, lock on the ride of this thing be fatal. This a basic fable, based on those demons unstable. Gone hard at the table, he face down and wedding cake maple. With a fence from cadence, rambling gibberish, the impulse razor. Before it's five, it's where Dita fighting. My RTO is here, the stroke is dead. Before it's five, it's where Dita fighting. Such one with a link on deep in a boost all casual things. Before it's five, it's where Dita fighting. They held your mansion up the day to hold them. Before it's five, it's where Dita fighting. Some keep your booze, you can read it in the car. Before it's five, it's where Dita fighting. My RTO, see at the show, 'cause I

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Sorry. 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Actually, I'm not sorry. It's 7:01. I'm fading out that last song as it was the last song from the all-nighter. It's not all night, though. It's morning time. Good morning. Wake up. This song is called Suffadette. It's by Truth Club. If you want to go and look it up, but do that on your own time. Because it's, yeah, it's 7. And we've got a show to do from 7 till 10 a.m., 3 whole hours of what we do best at FBI Radio, which is the radio station you're listening to right now. Welcome aboard. Welcome to the show if it's your first time tuning in. My name's Sabine. It's very nice to meet you, unless, of course, we have already met. In that case, holy moly, so good to see you again. Hope you're doing very well. We're in the infancy of Thursday, the 21st of May, but I have a crazy inkling that I have decided to kind of die on hill-wise, that today's going to be a really good day. I know at least the next 3 hours is going to be really fun. I'm joined in studio by my Thursday morning producer, Calista Burrows, who is, morning, who is a complete extraordinaire in everything that she does. And if that means nothing to you, the radio term producer, essentially every good thing that has at least two bits of brain power, I was going to say, is more than two, like synapses firing, things that you go, wait, that was a really smart through line. That's all coming from Miss Calista. So everyone say good morning to her. I'll give you a second. Thank you. Before we go any further, however, I'd love to acknowledge that I'm currently in our studio in Redfern, which is on unceded Gadigal land. Redfern is such an important part in the legacy and the creation of so much music, arts and culture, specifically that of black theatre. FBI would not exist in the calibre and way that it does without the love and care and dedication and just downright impressive work of First Nations people who have operated in this community and in every community that spans so-called Australia since either you and I could fathom. I also grew up on Wongal and Awabakal land, and I want to acknowledge the First Nations people joining us today and any First Nations elders emerging, past, present, everyone. Welcome aboard. Very happy to have you here again. I keep saying that. That's my new vocal crutch. I was listening back to the show in an effort to better myself and make sure that I'm giving you the best experience of engaging with 50% Australian music within that half from Sydney. And I realise that that's kind of my new vocal crutch, saying how happy I am to have you here. So I'm going to try and say it less so it doesn't wear off, because it's a complete earnest admission from me. I'm very excited to play you these next couple of songs. We're going to start off with two Aussie songs, TK Midzer, and then we might do a song by Empty Heaven called Black Poppies. Both of these songs are going to get you alive, alert, awake, enthusiastic, because I know that that's what I'm struggling with at the minute. I'll tell you more specifically about weather and also traffic in a bit, but it's cold in the mornings now. It's dark. It's so hard to get up. But if you are listening in live right now, hey, that's half the battle. Let me play you these songs that will wake you the hell up, and then that's the full battle. Battling Thursdays. Bro, okay. TK Midzer, Must Be, is the name of this track. It needs a language warning. 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Wakey, wakey.

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0: 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That's staying with our blood. 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

0: This song has some swearing in it. When I you, you
1: make noise. Man, the other day I was just thinking.

0: Oh my goodness. Language warning, I guess. I already know. I gave you the correct language warning. Hey, are you not feeling awake after that run of songs? That was Trials with a song called Bollywaffle. It's from Hendel, which is our feature album, our album of the week this week. You may know Trials as one half of AB Original. He's from Adelaide. Big up to Adelaide. Before that, we were listening to Goodness Me. So I'm just getting choked up. I love that song. Before that, we were listening to, we had St. Mary's Triangle by Emil Raja. We had TK Meidzer with Must Be. Oh, but in the middle of that, and completely just brushed past by me, so I'm so sorry, was Empty Heaven with Black Poppies. Now, didn't I tell you you were going to walk out of that run of songs feeling more alive to the world? And you can't tell me that you don't. Especially to those of us listening in a God-honoring way, as God intended, on a radio alarm clock. Good morning. It's 7:17 a.m. I would love to talk to you about something very Sydney-specific.
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0: Weather and traffic. Okay. In the Greater Sydney region today, there is one weather warning, and that is for marine wind. So if you are on the coast, something to be mindful of. It is for the entire Greater Sydney region. It is 12 degrees right now. However, it feels like half that. It feels like 6.2. It's a bit cold, I'll tell you that much. A shower or two is forecast today, mainly from 1 p.m. onwards. So for the next couple of hours, you're good, you're golden, but make sure you've got a brolly in your bag if you're going to be out and about. It's going to hit a maximum of 20 degrees, the same as it were yesterday. Only up to 4 millimeters of rain is forecast, so it won't be the end of the world if you've already left the house and you don't have a brolly. That's kind of all I have to tell you about. Very nice, classic day in the repertoire of weather we have been seeing over the past couple of days here in Sydney. In terms of traffic, however, in Granville, on Parramatta Road, just past Woodville Road, there are some moderate traffic conditions facing those of us travelling eastbound. Only minor traffic conditions, just thought I'd say that twice. Only minor delays facing people travelling through there, but do exercise caution and prepare to merge. A little bit further down, though, still in Granville, on James Roos Drive, approaching the M4 motorway, there are some heavy traffic conditions facing people travelling southbound, specifically those through the second and third lane. Do expect some fairly significant delays, unfortunately, as Transport for New South Wales and emergency services are currently attending the scene, moving a car that has broken down to safety and out of your way. Other than that, I've got nothing to tell you about as of right now, as of 7:19 a.m., but I will give you an update in an hour. If you're also interested in other things that we'll be doing on this show, we have got Kings and Queens finally back around 8 to 8:30. We've got Natty. We're going to be talking about the Queer Latinx Diaspora events that are happening, goings on in Greater Sydney. So excited to have Natty back. They are one of the funniest, sexiest radio personalities doing it. It's always such a pleasure. We've got Sydney History at 9:30. But oh my gosh, that's so far away. If you just can't bear to wait for some fun, intelligent, very esoteric conversation, then I have got something really exciting to tell you. In about 10 to 15 minutes, Callista and I are going to dissect and translate some pop culture going-ons for you, dear listener. And today, we have a subject that I've brought to the table that I'm very excited to talk about. Let's get to straight cisgender white women on the microphone talking about the representation of gay men in media focused for straight women. Do you understand? Do you understand what I'm talking about? I'm talking kind of about heated rivalry, very obvious example, but I want to talk about Call Me By Your Name, like the list goes on and on, talking about the failings of heterosexuality to provide a safe space to kind of, what am I trying to say, like fantasize about heterosexuality, like why are straight women turning to thinking about two gay men in relationships as like something endearing to aspire towards rather than being in a relationship with a man. But in the meantime, I have more songs to play because Callista and I are going to get our ducks in a row. But if there's anything that you want to add to this conversation preemptively, 0435-123-945 is the text line number. I've got two songs for you now, neither of which are Australian, but both of which are excellent. The first one is going to be... Now, you know what? The second one is going to be Kai Crusade with a song called GGS. He is coming to us from Chicago. But before that, I want to play you a song by Amadou and Miriam, because there is a documentary about the artist coming to Sydney Film Festival so soon. I've already booked my tickets. But I, to be honest, hadn't really... I wasn't aware of the influence that they had on the music industry before I kind of read the description for this event. I was told about it by the director of Sydney Film Festival in our interview, which you can listen back to on fbi.radio, Nishen Moodley. But very influential to Damon Albarn of the Gorillaz, of Blur, of The Good, The Bad and The Queen. And you can kind of hear it. You can hear a lot of the influence. So I'd love to play you a song of Amadou and Miriam's right now. This song is called Jama. You are listening to Up For It on FBI Radio 94.5 FM. Thank you very much for being here.

I'm straight out of gas, I'm whipping that bitch out of pothole. I'm top of the tower, top of the dance, TV told how about the tower. It's 4 hours since I've been around friends, my friends, they hella proud though.

0: you know, hurting her.
1: Mm.
0: There's none of that in here. And I think that's why women love it so much, because they see something that, like, is so often not given to us.
1: Yeah, absolutely.
0: But obviously there's, like, so much nuance in that where it's, like,
1: yeah,
0: like, you know, like...
1: It's odd because then it kind of edges out, not edges, that's a bit, bumps out the kind of, like, actual experience and depiction of gay romance and queer romance from an actual queer perspective. I was talking yesterday with a friend about, and he's gay, like, he identifies as gay, and he was talking about how this certain film that had just come out, he was so excited about because it was finally a depiction of queerness, of, like, men loving men that didn't have this agenda of, like, because I think that queer media for straight people is something that's very easy to assign artistic value to, kind of point blank, without really engaging with any of the themes or being like, why do you think queer media is allowed to be more artsy and rah rah rah, like, it's yeah, but it's kind of by making women central in these gay relationships on screen, you are removing gay people from seeing things that they can kind of aspire to. I don't know. It's just such a, it's so weird.
0: The dynamics of it is like I don't think anyone will ever have a fully formed opinion, but like answer to like why
1: do people like Heated Rivalry?
0: Like, why straight women love that? But I think it's just such an interesting jumping off point to, like, you know, so many different things, like, you know, women's dynamics and, like, straight relationships, like, how, like, our relationship to gay men, because obviously we so often have this, like, very close bond to each other. What are the dynamics of that? Because, like, it's just so interesting to me.
1: Absolutely.
0: And, like, is it over-intellectualizing?
1: Yes.
0: Maybe.
1: Well, yes.
0: Well, maybe. Maybe it's just a TV show, but...
1: Wait, well, there's scholars that can back it up, though. Criminologists, there was a study done by a criminologist, not that this is a crime, Lucy Neville, and she surveyed, I think it was close to 700 women about consuming gay male erotica, and found that many, it was like 90% of them identified with male characters during fantasies. And it complicates this assumption that women only desire media through female self-insertion. Like, it's, you know, there's I used to get freaked out by my friends who would read fan fiction where it's like, you are dating Harry Styles. And I was like, ooh, I don't want to be there.
0: It feels too personal.
1: Yeah.
0: You don't want to get your heart broken. You'd rather see someone else get their heart broken.
1: Exactly. The show that I watched, the show that I think kind of puts me in that territory of being like, there was an anthology series in Norway called Skam, which means shame, and it followed a different character every season. And the third season, out of nowhere, they were like, oh, this guy in the background, he's going to be the main character. And then it was about him kind of realizing that he was gay. And the reason that I loved that show is the soundtrack was Crazy Town. It was so good. It introduced me to a lot of songs that I still listen to this day. It introduced me to one of my favorite... Sorry to bring up Radiohead in a conversation about, like, queerness and artistry. Talk show hosts, they kind of recreate that scene in Baz Luhrmann's Romeo plus Juliet where the boy that he realizes he has a crush on is walking through the school grounds, and then that song's playing in the background, and I remember being like,
0: this is art.
1: Wow. So I want to play that song.
0: Yay.
1: Callisto has very expertly provided a Licky Lee song, Sweden.
0: Sorry, like, I'm just, like, so much... I'm an expert.
1: I'm somewhat of an expert on good pop music.
0: Yeah, somewhat.
1: Yeah, let's do it. I'm actually so excited to play this song. But, yeah, in no way are we saying Heated Rivalry is bad.
0: No, no, absolutely don't come for us, please.
1: No, no, no. Watch it all you want. I'll probably watch it at some point, and then I'll get on this mic and be like, ah!
0: Like, it's just interesting to see... You know, what kind of culture it spawned.
1: Absolutely.
0: Yeah.
1: Thank you very much for this pop culture deep dive, Callisto Burrows.
0: Thank you for bringing this to the table.
1: Every day I will talk about this.

0: ñamaten no mom reten la ci ci na rara ndar wol ma dal ko ndureen ma reke ara ndiya ngol ma yoy yoy ra ara ko goro do ndureo mala ci ci na marka perwala.
1: That is Rarandar by Drifting Clouds. Sorry, I just moved away from the microphone, which is not what you should do if you're presenting on radio, as I am right now on a show called Up For It on a station called FBI Radio. My name is Sabine. Very happy to have you here. We are in our second hour. It is 8 a.m. Yeah, we were listening to Rarandar by Drifting Clouds. We had Chanel Loren with Square One. We had Radiohead with Talk Show Host. We had Licky Lee with Little Bit. You might be thinking, wait, those two kind of stick out a little bit, not in the way of like the caliber of music, but just in the way that those aren't Australian, those aren't recent. And you'd be correct to think that because neither of them are. But both of them are good, and both of them pertained to the conversation Calista and I were having about the representation of gay relationships in media focused towards, or I guess unintentionally focused towards, straight women. We got a great text on the text line recommending that Mina Lee has a video on her YouTube channel that's everything to do with what we were talking about. It's called Why Are Women Obsessed with Gay Men? Also, big love for the Radiohead song on the text line. Amen. Amen to that. I would love to play for you now. We'll do a few. I've got a few tracks for you. Call me crazy. I'm going to get on the radio and play you a few songs. The first of which is going to be a song by Exit Plan B. He's got a new song called Dining Out. And then I'd love to play you, going to throw it to Fliss with a song called Porcelain, Tread Carefully. And then Fade Aver, trio from Nam, friends of the show. I'm going to listen to their song Let It Go. It was part of a double single that came out on March 20th, I believe. And the only reason I remember that is because it was my birthday. And I just thought I would let you know that, because we just have such a beautiful rapport, you and I. Thank you very much for being here. We've got Kings and Queens coming up so soon, so quickly, so get keen. But as discussed, Exit Plan B, Dining is the name of the song. Language warning is needed. So that's this is me giving you the language warning. Language warning!

0: 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It is not 7 a.m. It is, in fact, closer to 8:30, which means...
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0: Get it out! Natty Daddy is back.
5: Hello. Not my full name, yeah, my government name on air. And now everyone's going to find me.
0: Yeah. Oh, no. Everyone's going to see the beautiful, sexy photos
5: of me. NATI_daddy_.
0: Oh, no. And everyone's going to see how hot and funny you are.
5: Because if you leave out the last underscore, you get this guy in America.
0: Right.
5: We share the same name.
0: That's beautiful.
5: It's nice. That's we follow each other.
0: Kindred spirits.
5: Yeah.
0: That's so lovely.
5: Never spoken. But we share a connection.
0: What would you... Anyway, we'll move fast.
6: I know that I'm not quite introduced yet and I'm just a random voice on air, but please. I will say that of Nat Caro, I love programming you on events. I hate putting your names on events because I can never tell never which way it's going to go. We never know if it's Papa Chulo. And I'm constantly tagging the wrong people.
5: Yeah. It's That's Natty crazy. Or it's Natty Daddy or it's Papi Chulo or it's...
0: You contain multitudes.
5: Yeah, I do.
0: I'm not going to take that from you.
6: And as a dyslexic, it's like a death threat.
0: Let's you're contain right. less multitudes for the dyslexic community, please.
5: You're probably wondering, who's that sexy, sultry voice on this Thursday morning? That is Johnny Hawkins live in the studio,
0: Good
5: in the
0: morning.
5: Flesh. Good morning.
6: Good morning. Thank you so much for having me.
5: I wish we had more, like, you do sound effects.
0: We need a soundboard. We need something where I can have, like, the Vine boom sound effect, like, just immediately.
5: Yeah. Or, like...
0: Yeah, well, I mean, do you want to introduce again and we can clap?
5: It's okay. We've got it.
6: I thought you were doing Foley, like...
5: I love Foley.
0: We need a Foley artist on hand at all.
5: I'll do it.
0: Nice.
5: I went
0: that was
5: to
0: good.
5: Audio engineering school.
0: There you go.
5: That's how many multitudes.
0: That's another multitude.
5: But anyway, Johnny Hawkins is a brilliant multidisciplinary DJ, events producer, throws sick parties, actor, writer, performer or actor?
6: I don't know where the line is anymore. The multitudes have all blurred into
5: exactly.
6: one.
5: Exactly.
6: It's person on stage.
5: Person on stage. Okay, that works for me. Your most recent project, because you're always working on something, is so exciting. You've written a full long form play?
6: Yes, I've written
5: one person play called Truck Driver.
0: Truck Driver.
6: I couldn't tell if you were doing suspense or if you were waiting for me to fill in a gap.
5: Both. I love that.
6: Nat, team Australia.
5: Yet.
6: I have written a show about a truck driver.
0: Amen.
6: And anyone that has ever met me knows that I couldn't be further
5: from
6: a truck driver. They say, write what you know.
0: And I said,
6: no.
5: F that.
6: But then what started as kind of, this would be a bit of fun.
5: Yeah.
6: We're out on the road. We're driving through the Nullarbor.
0: Nice.
6: This would be a fun road trip to watch.
5: Yeah.
6: I then started doing my research, not in a conspiracy theory way. I started doing actual research.
5: Yes.
6: I started interviewing all these truck drivers.
0: Peer-reviewed academic sources. Yeah.
6: And I totally fell in love with them.
0: Yeah, yes. Of course.
6: And
0: truck drivers are so...
5: I've always had a soft spot for them.
0: A lot of people, Joey, namely, on the text line is a truck driver who listens to FBI. Like,
5: oh my gosh.
0: Legend. Such a legend. But continue.
6: Absolute legend.
0: Yeah.
6: And I went and got my truck driver's license.
0: Oh, awesome.
5: Oh, true.
0: Wait, this is so cool.
6: One of the best things in my life is when I have to show my ID and it says heavy rigid.
5: Heavy.
6: I mean,
5: it's
6: what's
5: so
6: gayer than that?
5: So gay.
6: So somehow, I don't really know, this was never on my bingo card. I'm a gay from the Central Coast who is about to pretend to be a truck driver for an hour and a half.
5: Wow.
6: On the Opera House stage.
5: That's guys.
0: So cool.
6: None of the irony is lost on me. So bizarre. And I'm really excited to share this story. Bev is the guy. Everyone calls him Chico.
0: Nice.
5: Cute.
6: he is someone that you'd probably avoid at a barbecue.
0: Right.
6: Let alone be trapped in a truck with him for a 3-day journey to Alice Springs. But then somewhere between Cooper Petey and Alice, you won't want to get out of the truck.
0: Oh, that's so
5: lovely. So are we avoiding him because he gives off spooky vibes, or because just like, oh, he's going to talk my ear off about the cricket or something?
6: Well, I think men that spend a lot of time on their own might give off
5: creepy vibes.
6: Kooky vibes.
0: He's unintentionally, mind you.
6: Totally unintentionally. Yeah. It's he's got a lot of ideas about how the world works.
5: Right. But he spends all his time in the truck.
6: He spends all his time in the truck.
5: Yeah.
6: And in my character's journey, up until recently, he used to just listen to talkback radio. Mm. And so he's sort of stopped listening to talkback radio and started listening to other things, and his brain's really switched on.
0: Mm.
6: And then the experience of the show, it's like the audience is a hitchhiker.
5: Gotcha.
0: Wait, that's so cool.
6: And he's just picked you up, and he's so excited to tell you about his world and about what he's learning. When I was talking to these truck drivers, I interviewed 30.
5: Wow.
0: Awesome.
6: And all of them, it started off so cagey.
0: Mm.
6: They're like, you're writing a play about a truck driver. Yeah, right. Mm. How about you get a real job?
0: Yeah.
6: and they, like, on these Facebook forums where I was finding them, they're like, who's this? And someone called me a pencil neck on it.
5: Oh, shut up. That is so funny.
6: So I messaged him.
0: And
6: it started off quite bad.
0: Mm.
6: And then after 3 or 4 different conversations with him, he was telling me all about his life and was surprisingly progressive in areas that I wouldn't expect.
0: Absolutely. That's cool.
6: Challenged me like crazy on a lot of my uninformed woke views being an inner city person.
5: Oh my God.
6: So in the show, Bev sort of positions the audience as this inner city know-it-all. And he's taking you to his world.
5: Yes.
0: That's
6: now,
0: so cool.
6: I've either made a great work of compassion or something that is going to get me cancelled.
5: That's by the truck drivers?
6: No.
0: I feel like truck drivers are so forgiving.
6: It's not the truck drivers going to cancel me.
5: Oh,
0: no.
6: It's I've made a very faithful rendering to these men.
5: Okay.
6: Some of them are dangerous ideas that I don't necessarily share.
0: Yeah.
5: But that's art.
6: But that's art, baby.
0: Yeah,
6: that's
0: if you're not at the risk of getting cancelled, why would you put it on?
6: That's exactly what I have to tell my gut. Because
5: convince yourself.
6: I've had diarrhea for about a month. I'm so nervous about this show. Also, so excited.
0: Yeah.
5: That is why I just want to quickly say SBS, Viceland or ABC need to put on a short docuseries of you with these truck drivers, interviewing the truck drivers.
0: I would actually
5: across
0: really
5: Australia.
0: Love that.
5: It's giving, what's her name, Margulies?
6: Miriam.
5: But it's Johnny Hawkins. Okay, but I've brought in a song.
6: Oh, you brought in a song.
5: And I'm loving Amel and the Sniffers right now.
0: Absolutely.
5: And I'm raging on men right now, but not the truck drivers.
6: No, all men but
5: not
6: truck drivers.
5: Truck drivers.
0: Not
5: so
0: all DJs,
5: this is, yeah. This is Jerkin.
0: Yes, which just won an award for songwriting.
5: Songwriting?
0: Yeah.
5: Isn't that amazing?
0: Isn't that so
5: cool?
0: The
5: lyrics are so good.
0: It's amazing. It's one of the best songs of all time. It needs a severe language warning, but also a severe, like, excellence warning.
5: Yeah.
0: You're listening to Kings and Queens.
5: That's what the E stands for.
0: Exactly. You're listening to Kings and Queens on Up For It on FBI Radio. We'll be right back. This is Jerking by Amel and the Sniffers.

0: Jerkin, Emily and the Sniffers.
1: Jerkin. Oh. Just before when I said that's what the E stands for, I realised no one knows what you're talking about.
2: No one knows.
1: On the streaming services, it has an E for explicit.
0: Yeah.
1: But for Amy Taylor, it's excellence.
0: Mm, absolutely.
1: And now everyone goes...
0: Yeah, we'll pause for applause.
1: It was a good one.
2: It was a good one.
1: Thank you. So we're talking about Truck Driver, the play, the debut, global debut.
0: At the Opera House, no less.
1: At the Opera House.
3: That's so exciting.
1: Written by Johnny Hawkins. You've got a whole team behind you. This is just amazing, but I'm still like, so you set out to write a play about truck drivers. When you first started, what were you setting out to do?
2: So I'm working with the director, Nell Rennie, who's a long-term collaborator of mine. Mm. We made another show together called Maureen.
1: Yes.
2: And
1: Shout out
2: to Maureen. Maureen Harbinger of Death, and it was a story about this elderly lady who had written down a list of all of her friends in the order that she thought they'd die in.
1: Oh, my God,
2: and then spent
1: yes.
2: the last decade of her life visiting them one by one.
1: Wow.
2: And being quite proud of herself for getting it right.
0: This is genius.
2: So... Nell came to me on that project and was like, I found this book about these vigilante old ladies that are trying to escape a nursing home and I'm trying to turn it into something. And I was like, I've got a litany of old ladies in my life that I love and I'm trying to make something about them.
1: Yeah.
2: And so we merged forces and then somehow in the works this show appeared. Mm. And the experience of that show was... The person you think you're going to meet versus the person you do
1: that
2: meet
1: you end up, yes.
0: right.
2: couldn't be more different.
0: That's awesome.
2: And you fall in love with them on a really human scale. Mm. So Nell came to me on this show and was like, I've read this book about a man who stole Einstein's brain and is driving it around America. And I want to make something about that.
1: Wow.
2: And I was like, mm-hmm.
0: Of course.
2: Okay. But then I really just... don't want to know anything about America or Americans right now. And I was like, I like nothing in this idea except for the road trip component.
1: Mm.
2: And so we were just talking about that and then we're talking about men. There's not a lot of straight cis men in my digest. Mm. And so it's kind of interesting to think deeply about what's their world, what are they doing? And I remember reading this thing one time that said, if you want a man to express himself, don't look at him, sit next to him.
1: Oh, my God.
0: Oh, wow.
2: And if men need to talk to each other, you know, huge generalization, but...
1: They don't look at each other.
2: Yeah, it's like old guys playing chess, so they're looking down, or they go fishing, so they're next to each other.
1: Yes.
2: Or in a car where you've constantly got different stimuli happening on the landscape or whatever, you feel a bit freer. And then there's this other quote, and it's... if you want someone to tell you the truth, give them a mask. And if you want them to lie, take it away because it's way too vulnerable.
1: Totally.
2: It's really exposing.
1: Yeah.
2: And so I was thinking about that and I was thinking about conversations that the most important conversations I've had with my father have been in the car.
0: Right.
2: And then I was, anyway, so I was thinking about that and also I love trucks.
0: Yeah.
2: Like
1: throw that in.
0: Let's circle back.
2: I'm a gay rev head.
1: I will say you hosted Party Girl this year and the theme was Parramatta Highway, Speedway.
2: Parramatta Speedway, too fast, too curious.
1: Exactly. All about cars.
2: All about cars.
0: Stop.
2: I've been going to the burnouts with one of my Diesel Dyke friends, Fee. We are like, burn the rubber.
0: Yes.
1: I love this.
2: There's something carnage about it. So I started thinking about that. And then I got my forklift license.
0: What are you not certified in at this point?
2: Hairdressing.
0: Okay. Next play.
2: I've got a central tremor. It's not a good idea. So I went to... I just started thinking about these like tradies that I've been working with. Mm. And... there's something about me that they're like, you look like one of us, but you definitely aren't. And it creates this opening.
1: Yes.
2: And people just start telling me things.
1: People
2: tell me crazy things.
0: Right.
2: And so I write them all down and
0: Agent.
2: Say them
0: and then
2: at the Opera House.
0: Yeah.
2: Not exactly, but it just... And then, I don't know, I started like learning about this world and about these guys and then thinking about... my relationship with my father, like we grew up in a really working class environment and I just felt a bit ashamed about that.
1: Yeah, same.
2: Big shame.
1: Yeah.
0: Right.
2: And then people, like, most people just rebel, and I think my rebellion was, like, going into the arts so I could be a fancy boy.
0: Yeah.
2: And I think that there was a rejection of my, like, heritage or, like, my family, and I think they felt it, and I felt bad about that.
1: Oh,
2: and then
1: true.
2: Years later, you know, I'm really close with my parents, and when my dad calls me now, I can't wait to answer, whereas for years I'd be like, oh, he's going to tell me something about a toilet. I know he's going to tell me something about a toilet.
1: You've found common ground now.
2: Yeah. Mm. And also getting to see him.
0: Yeah.
2: And so it's a very bizarre show.
0: Yeah.
1: I love it. But it means so much to you on so many different levels.
2: Yeah. Yeah, it does. It's not biographical. It's not anything, but it's these textures of, like, yeah, I went and became an intercity person that couldn't wait to start a fight with my family at Christmas and really missed the point of why we were at Christmas and probably wouldn't have been all that pleasant because I was being really judgy.
0: Yeah,
1: I love that. I think that

0: 20th of June.
1: We've got about a month.
0: Yeah, a month. Less than 2 and a bit weeks.
1: What?
0: Is that right?
1: Isn't it the 21st of May today?
0: Oh yeah, 3 weeks.
1: Okay, cool.
0: Okay, we've got 3 weeks.
1: 3 weeks.
0: Get your tickets from the Opera House.
1: From the Opera House.
0: .com/opera.
1: And yeah. it's only on three nights.
0: It's on Wednesday, Thursday, Friday, Saturday. I've got two shows on the Saturday.
1: A matinee.
0: Beautiful.
1: Oh my gosh.
0: And then the evening show. The evening show's almost sold out, and I think it's probably going to sell out.
1: This is so exciting.
2: Calista has put the link on our program page for today.
0: You.
2: So anyone that's streaming online, click that link now because it is going to sell out.
1: And I have another little idea for your creative team.
0: Please.
1: When you tour Australia, which you will, can you do one of those little interactive maps, like when you're on the plane and you follow the plane, but it's a truck and then it's on the map and it goes...
0: 100% yeah. Like the travel in Emperor's New Groove.
1: Yes, exactly.
2: Yes.
1: We know each other. Okay. I cannot wait to meet Bev. I'm so proud of you. Really excited for this. You've brought a song in.
0: Yeah. I brought a song in. This song features in the show and it was one of the songs that was playing in the background when I was writing for hours. And it's got all those highway feels if you're out on the road right now.
1: Yeah. Also, just quickly, Johnny has one of the best music brains. I don't believe in having good taste because it's objective, subjective, whatever.
2: Yeah.
1: But Johnny just knows all this music from everywhere.
2: Love that.
1: So, yeah.
2: That's a very sexy quality to have.
0: Thank you. I feel all jazzed up.
1: You should.
0: Everyone should try this. Everyone should come on a radio show. You will feel great about yourself at the end. Everyone sitting at home, come on down to FBI.
1: Yeah,
0: it's interviews
1: come visit
0: all day.
1: Me.
2: Yeah, literally.
0: That is such a good idea.
2: Interviews all day,
1: God.
2: 24 hour.
0: Just have a line going around the block and people...
1: That's our show.
2: Okay.
1: That's a side.
2: Holy moly.
1: The audiences have to wait and see what we're talking about.
2: That would be so fun.
1: It would be.
2: That's beautiful.
1: Yeah. But right now you're listening to Kings and Queens on FBI Radio.
2: I'm up for it. This is State Trooper by Bruce Springsteen. Thank you so much for coming on.
0: Thank you so much for having me.
2: Do you have a final message for the people of Sydney?
0: Sydney, I love you. And I just want you to love me so much. Please come see Truck Driver at the Opera House. And thanks for your time.
2: Of course. Thank you.

0: 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You see in apocalypse films, yeah? At the end of it, they're all running around, there's no internet working. What are they doing? They're checking the radio. What are they searching for?
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1: I think that was the first time I was ever on radio. That's really cool that you know that.
0: You're the Kid Leroy. We have to know.
2: ازيك يا انس انت وحشتني وبحبك بس انا مش عارفه ابقى معاك انا مش عارفه انسى I'm sorry I always love you.

0: وحشتني.
1: That was Heartbreak, Anas Hefni and Yusuf Elbashani. That's going to be our last overseas song for today, because if you look at the nearest time-bearing device that you have available to you, you'll see that it's almost 9 a.m. In fact, it is like less than a minute away from being 9 a.m., which means Hour Down Under. I've also just focused my eyes and realized I pronounced that name wrong. Anas Hefni Yusuf Elbashlowi, I think it is. Yeah, sorry, I just didn't pay any attention to it, which is silly. Again, the song is called Heartbreak. Before that, we were listening to Sun Forever with 390, and we had 320 with Such Is Life. But all of that is not irrelevant, but less important now, because it's Aussie time. So let me know on the text line, 0435 123945, what Australian song can we play to soundtrack your Thursday morning appropriately? Joey on the text line, and also my grandmother, everyone's been letting me know, this report has come out detailing that over $15 million, Australian dollars, mind you, that go into the Australian music industry is generated by community radio. So whoever you are texting in that you want to hear, whatever artists you are platforming, it is directly beneficial, and it is such a honor and a privilege to be able to platform and talk about and honor and award flowers to all of these hard-working artists. So make sure you sound off about whoever you love, whichever Aussie artist is doing it for you at the moment, has done it at any point in time, because the only criteria here is Aussie. It can be from the 1920s, I don't mind. 0435 123 945. I'm going to play you an artist who I love, One Tablespoon. He is a producer, a DJ, an artist in his own right, but he also works for, and I believe owns, a record label that is putting out some of the most exciting and engaging Australian music and media, and international media that I have seen for a long, long time. So I'm going to play you a song that makes me go insane crazy. It's One Tablespoon and Cherry Chola with Pink Dress. We've also got some Our Mutual Friend to get into, some Danny, some Seams, and whatever you would like to hear, beautiful listener. I'm going to do weather and traffic in 15 minutes, but in the meantime, enjoy having a bit of a boogie to this one. This is Pink Dress. 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

was a time, not so long ago, when nothing like FBI even existed.

0: That is Lighter by Sayans, coming to us from Lakemba. Soundtracking Our Down Under, such a great song. I'll let you know, Shazam was out in the studio when that song was playing. It's being added to personal playlists as we speak. We also had Lonely Speck with My Angel Goes Before Me, requested on the text line by Luli. Also saying, Lonely Speck is playing at Crowbar this Friday with Heart Armor and Jesse Melancholy. Not a Spawn, just a Lonely Speck fan. First time playing in Sydney in 5 years. Big ups. Thank you very much for the recommendation. We were also listening to our mutual friend's song, Happy Life, and we had One Tablespoon and Cherry Chola with Pink Dress. We're going to get right back to your requests for this Hour Down Under, but very quickly, indulge me in some proper radio journalism.
1: Weather and traffic.
0: Okay, so still a marine wind warning for those of us on the coastal areas of the Greater Sydney region. It is 15.7 degrees. It feels a lot colder. It feels closer to 11 degrees. It's not going to get much warmer today. There's a maximum of 20 degrees forecast at 2 p.m. till about 5 p.m. when the sun is set to go down around 5:45. My sources are saying, and then we're going to hit an overnight minimum of 15 degrees. There is 4 millimeters of rain forecast for today from 3 p.m. onwards. So if you're out and about until 2, you're fine. If you're going to be out and about from 3, brolly, I would recommend. In my expertise, I would recommend an umbrella today. In Balcombe Hills, Old Northern Road at Olive Street, there are some moderate traffic conditions facing those travelling northbound as a car is being moved off the scene by emergency services. Do reduce your speed, prepare to merge, and exercise caution. As well as in Warwick Farm, there has been a truck that's broken down on Cumberland Highway approaching Hume Highway. The second lane of southbound traffic is momentarily closed. Nothing too crazy, just something to be mindful of. In Prospect, there are heavy traffic conditions facing those travelling eastbound through the M4 motorway approaching Clunies Ross Street. The speed limit has been reduced to 40 kilometres an hour, so do expect some fairly significant delays. And finally, South Hurstville, King George's Road at Connells Point Road. There's been a truck that's broken down in the right turn lane of southbound traffic, so nothing too crazy. But something to be mindful of course. I need to figure out some other adjectives to talk about weather and traffic, but that's for another time. I have some songs to play for you. Surprise, surprise, surprise. Got a request from Chris on the text line. Jet Fuel Can't Melt Steel Beams by Camp Cope. We're going to listen to that one. KJ on the text line from the Blue Mountains. Good morning, KJ. Has said, please play The Rain Is Coming by Sydney electronic music producer Huda. Gorgeous lust track. Gorgeous lust track with samples of Native Aussie Black Cockatoos. So beautiful. I'm going to play that one. But first and foremost, I've got a song for you from a release called Eat Your Computer by Danny. This song is Night Rider. You're listening to Up For It. We are only playing Australian songs from 9 a.m. till 10 a.m. So if there's anything that you want to platform, 0435-123-945 is the number. Or if you just want to say good morning, whatever you need, we're here for you. This is Danny. You're listening to Up For It.

0: That is the G8T. It's Josiah. It's Adnam. It is Australian. So that's why we're playing it, because from 9 till 10, it is only Australian music. We also had Hada with The Rain Is Coming. We had Camp Cope with Jet Fuel, Can't Melt Steel Beams. Best name ever. That's awesome. And Danny with Knight Rider. Oh my God, what was that beautiful giggle in the background?
1: Oh my God. Oh my God.
0: Who is it?
1: Someone's here today.
0: It's Callista.
1: It's Callista Burrows.
2: Hey, resident Southeast Sydney.
0: Exactly.
2: Historian.
0: Big ups. And speaking of history, we have a beautiful segment where I'm not from Sydney. Thank you for having me here. I love to be here, but I'm not from here originally. And so there's a lot of integral niche bits of Sydney history that I'm missing in my brain. Mm. The other week, very embarrassingly, I had a beautiful band on Cloud Ice 9. Love you guys. They went, "We're going to icebergs after this." And I said, "And who might that be?" I don't know anything. And then they immediately clocked me. They were like, "Oh, you're not, where are you from?"
2: You're
0: and
2: not
0: I was like,
2: Sydney.
0: "What do you mean?" And they're
2: you're
0: like,
2: not from here.
0: "You're not from around here, are you?" So Callista, at around 9:30,
2: every laughing in the background.
0: <It's iffy>. every Thursday at 9:30, we have Callista give us a little nugget of Sydney goodness. Mm. And today we're getting into wildlife within Sydney.
2: Very.
0: Speak to me, baby.
2: Okay, so this is more of like a greater Sydney area history.
0: Nice. And that's beautiful.
2: Which, I mean, like, we love greater Sydney.
0: Yeah.
2: You might be able to say that this is greater Sydney's very own Bigfoot.
0: Medium foot.
2: I'm of course talking about the Blue Mountains / Lithgow Panther.
0: Yeah.
2: This story has been around for like a century. People for a century have sworn that they have seen a panther lurking around the bush in the Blue Mountains.
0: Panther completely not native to Australian biomes,
2: oh, not
0: mind
2: at
0: you.
2: All.
0: Yeah.
2: Not at all.
0: Yeah.
2: It's actually part of a phenomenon called phantom cats, also known as alien big cats or ABCs. You know, it's a large kind of like area of like pseudo zoology where like people basically kind of like say that like big cats are appearing in areas where big cats don't appear.
0: That's awesome.
2: Yeah.
0: ABCs.
2: ABCs. Phantom cats.
0: Phantom cats. Guys, band names. Left, right, and center.
2: That actually would be a great band name.
0: The Phantom Cats. Cool.
2: Mm. But basically this story, there's no fully agreed upon narrative, but the one that most people take is that during World War II, when American troops were over in Australia training with, like, I don't know at the time, British royalty. I'm a historian, but like not an Australian one.
0: Yeah,
2: I'm like
0: don't
2: really
0: know
2: bad
0: about
2: at
0: colonialism
2: it.
0: Here. Next.
2: Yeah, I'm a other region historian. But basically, they believe that they brought over a panther, a big cat, as their mascot, and then it somehow escaped.
0: That's insane that they were just bringing live animals, whatever.
2: I know. There's also a theory that it's like from like an exhibition or a zoo,
0: right,
2: or a circus. So
0: okay.
2: A lot of different opinions.
0: Nice, yeah.
2: Since about the year 2000, according to the ABC, there have been over 500 alleged sightings.
0: Right.
2: Which confuses me, because isn't the panther from the 1940s? Question mark. What's going on here, guys?
0: Wow.
2: I don't think panthers live that long.
0: Immortal ABC.
2: Mm. People have reported seeing like a panther or like a jaguar looking thing like roaming around the streets, around the bush, around the Blue Mountains.
0: Yeah.
2: And there have been like official investigations into this. Like obviously random people have gone and tried to do their own investigating, a la Bigfoot on the History Channel. But basically some government authorities did do investigations into this. They found that like people were having injuries that were like, you know, aligned with like a big cat injury, say if it like hurt a person.
0: Yes.
2: But they can't find any evidence of an actual panther in the city. So it's just something is coming and like hurting animals and people. But it's not the panther, but people think it's a panther. They swear that they've seen it. It was Dave Hughes, I think, even like had like a thing where he's like, he swore him and his wife saw a panther around the Blue Mountains.
0: Wow.
2: This is like an integral part of Sydney history, just because like, I feel like at some point you're going to run into a person who has a panther, an alleged panther story.
0: How many degrees of separation are you from the Blue Mountains panther,
2: exactly,
0: the Lithgow panther?
2: But there are, you know, some sightings which could be a big cat-esque.
0: Yeah.
2: I mean, like, I don't know for sure. I've never seen it. But there are some very unreliable reportings as well from like very small town newspapers. One of the articles I found had the headline, "Panthers, Yowie Men and a Headless Roo, the real X-Files of New South Wales."
0: Headless Roo?
2: Wow. Exactly. I'm watching the Yowie Men because what could that be? And I don't mean Yowie by heated rivalry, our former conversation.
0: Tell me more about the Yowie in rural Australia.
2: Yowie as in Y-O-W-I-E men. Moving on. The Blue Mountains Panther is, as I said before, our Bigfoot.
0: Yes.
2: We don't know where he is, or she.
0: Or she.
2: She could be a
0: she. He or she.
2: He or she. We don't know where it is. We don't know if it's still around, if it existed at all.
0: Yeah.
2: But if you have an alleged sighting or know someone who saw what they claim to see, the Blue Mountains Panther, I would love to hear about it. 0435-123-945, text in. Have you seen the Blue Mountains Panther?
0: Please.
2: Or any other big cats around Sydney?
0: Yeah.
2: Not in a zoo. Like, if you went to a zoo and saw a big cat, yeah, of course you did.
0: Yeah.
2: Like, we all love...
0: Don't be stupid.
2: Exactly. We all love the lions at the zoo, of course.
0: Yeah. Don't come on the text line saying stupid things.
2: Exactly. Have you seen one roaming around the wild?
0: I remember when that lion got free from Taronga Zoo and was just, like, apparently in the CBD. That's pretty cool.
2: That is so funny. Well, I'm a Leo, so like it's like my star sign.
0: You would be one of those people on the street being like, "No, guys, I can calm it."
2: I can
0: like,
2: calm it down.
0: Hey, it's okay.
2: I feel like a girl lion I could calm down. A boy lion, I feel
0: a
2: like
0: lioness?
2: They're main. A lioness.
0: You think you're going to calm down a lioness?
2: Yeah.
0: Wow.
2: Like that's like my cross to bear is that I believe that I can calm down a lion. Maybe not a panther

0: Thank you, Calista Barros.
1: Thank you. We've
0: got...
1: Love you.
0: Love you. We've got some more Australian music to get to. Music that this panther would love, mind you. This is a band from Melbourne, likely place for an Australian band to be from. They're called In Her Palms. This song is called Fashion School. After that, I'm going to play you a song from our album of the week this week, Handled by Trials. It's called What's the Colour of Love? We've got Daydreamer's Bag of Sand. And if there's any other music that you want to hear that you think Miss Panther would have loved, 0435-123-945. As discussed, here's Fashion School by In Her Palms. 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Thanks for being here.

0: Australian and colonial loyalist viewers should be aware that the following recording contains the voices, names, and victories of Indigenous persons alive and well.
1: Charles lays it all bare on his debut solo album, Handel.
2: Waiting on the train, it was late. No one else to blame but the rain. I was young on the run with my mom from my dad.
1: Throughout the record, he speaks truth, unveiling some of his most personal narratives to date.
2: Dumb enough for loving a God, then God bless. Cool God, leaving us all in a hot mess. Whistling away my day, trying to love everybody when I hate my brain.
1: The project is coupled with a visual art series and a memoir, depicting both reflection and reverberation through emotional tangibility.
2: Carried across oceans, bad habits buried within broken family branch rooted inside poison. Choice, chase becomes voiced owners. Moving abroad, forgot racist crowds. Landed direct inside higher amounts. Father, full course, school, family visits. Locked myself, really raised within prison.
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the barrel, and you're getting older. 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

Daydreamers, Bag of Sand, in case you missed it. It's going to be our second last song today on Up For It, the 21st of May, Thursday. special. It's every Thursday episode is a special episode to me because, as you just heard, Calista Burrows, producer extraordinaire, my grandmother, said very aptly, she's always on it, love Calista. And I think we all love Calista, you know what I mean? What else is happening today? 21st of May. Oh, this evening, Firestick Talk Series at the Museum of History in New South Wales. The first event is starting. It is free. It's happening from 6 to 7:30. It is called The Game Changers, and it is a celebration of First Nations visionaries who are pioneers in many different forms, but tonight is specifically focused on video game design. So The Game Changers is on tonight, May 21st, from 6 till 7:30pm. You can register for free. The website is mhnsw.au. Again, mhnsw.au. It's going to be at the Mint on Macquarie Street, Museum of History, New South Wales, sponsoring FBI Radio. I am so excited for that event. And then later on, Thursday 18th of June, so in a little bit, 6 to 7:30 again for free again, Runway Country is going to be happening. So it's about global fashion design. Awesome. Cool. Beautiful. I hope. Yep. Oh, wait, I want to talk about people have been going crazy about that damn panther. Seen the big cat / panther as far as northwest West Wall's End. Oh, sorry. As far north as West Wall's End, big up Newcastle, 10 years ago while dirt bike riding. Something definitely exists. Joey also pointing out that there is a story that there are a couple of wildlife parks that got closed down in the 90s, Bullen's Animal World. So then a couple of panthers were let loose or got loose from that close down. There have been sightings reported as far south as Appin. So this panther, whoever she may be, whatever creature it may be, she travels. She gets around, and I love that. Also, African Lion Safari Warragamba. We also got a really awesome text. It's going to be probably the last thing I say. But I want to say thank you very much for joining Calista and I. Thank you very much to Natty for Kings and Queens as always. Thank you to Johnny for coming on. We've got all of the details for their show. That's going to be at the Opera House, mind you, on our programs page. I'm very excited to catch that one. I'm sure you are as well. What a beautiful, eloquent, intelligent person to have on the show. And thank you very much to everyone at FBI who programs and finds all of this amazing independent music that we then get to award with a little bit of recognition and a little bit more money than you do get on streaming services. So thank you very much for lending your ears to all of these artists and giving them the avenue and opportunity to demonstrate just why they love doing what they do. Love you so much. I'll be back here again tomorrow from 7 a.m. until 10 a.m. But in case I don't see you tomorrow, have a great weekend. I'll see you when I'm looking at you. And the last text was, never seen a panther in the Blue Mountains, but I've seen some big pussies in Canberra. And then Tax the Gas. Awesome. This is the last song we're playing. It's called Vicariously, Can You Do It For Me? By Jennifer's last name. She's from here in Sydney. This is a kind of older song in the realm of FBI music in that it came out last year. Scandal. But yeah, have a great Thursday. Adore you. Bye.